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1: Jet will be at Ballpark Village this Saturday night, September 5th. Shinedown will be at the Factory next Monday night, September 7th. Next Tuesday night, September the 8th, AC/DC with very special guest Foo Fighters at the Dome at America Center. 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Candlebox will be at the Pageant on September the 17th. Violent Femmes will play the Factory on September 19th. Toadies will be back at the Pageant along with Local H on September 21st. And also on September 21st, you can see Baby Metal along with Hailstorm at Hollywood Casino Amphitheater. The concert calendar is brought to you by Iron Age Tattoo, your number one choice for tattoo and body piercing.

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0: We've got your chance to get in the pit for Rob Zombie and Marilyn Manson. 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

0: Good morning, ladies and gentlemen. Yes, it is me on mic one because Riz is going to take one more day off and he'll be back tomorrow. But everything's cool. Everything's cool. How's everybody feeling today? Like a Thursday?
1: I woke up and I was like, I'm ready for this today.
0: You feel good?
1: I do. Like, normally Thursday, we've talked about this before, it's kind of like a bummer day.
0: That's your least favorite day, right?
1: Yeah, because, well, my least favorite day is Tuesday. But you, haven't you talked about how Thursdays are
0: Thursdays,
1: like,
0: no consolation.
1: Yes.
0: Not weekend. Not midweek.
1: Got one more day to go.
0: You drained from four nights of not sleeping.
1: Yeah.
2: It's my heavy workload day. I always dread it.
0: Yeah, Thursdays.
1: Wednesdays are mine.
2: I have to prep way more for the Friday show than any other. So I'm always like, oh, God, I put it off again.
1: Spread it out.
2: I'm going to write the in memoriam throughout the week. And then it's Thursday, and I'm like, what do we talk about this week? And then I'm up until midnight, like Matthew McConaughey smoking cigarettes, trying to write jokes that people hate anyway.
1: That's actually how I imagine you at your house.
2: Naked. With a cigarette.
1: Like, you don't smoke ever except for on Thursdays and Friday morning.
0: Naked on a stool
2: instead
0: next to the bongos.
2: Yeah. It's not a cigarette. It's just a Swiss roll.
0: A Swiss cake roll, Little Debbie.
1: Hey, by the way, I was listening to the Honeydew podcast as I cleaned my house last night or yesterday, and it was really good. And
2: you've been
1: promoting it all this week at the end of the show, and everybody should go listen to it because I got to know you in an even deeper way than I normally do. We've been, you know, shacked up in this freaking soundproof room for 3 years. So
2: we've been friends for what feels like 20 years. So
1: it was really good.
2: So. Yeah. It's an interesting podcast because you take childhood trauma or you take the whole point of the podcast is taking a life's low lights and making them highlights, trying to find levity in dark moments. So it can be cathartic. I've gotten a lot of really good messages from folks who are like, hey, man, this is like, I didn't know I needed this, but I went through similar things in my childhood. And Ryan Sickler's a great one-man audience for that because he's got an infectious laugh. I think Bert Kreischer stole his laugh and, but it was cool. And yeah, go check it out. It would help me if you watch it, leave a comment in the first 48. It'll help get it in the algorithm. But, you know, trigger warning, there are some heavy topics.
1: Dark topics.
2: So go in there with an open mind, an open heart, maybe your therapist on speed dial.
1: There you go.
0: Okay. Dark stuff, huh?
2: Well, you know, childhood trauma stuff. Everybody's got...
1: You know how... We all got childhood trauma.
2: You know how it be.
0: Oh, everything was perfect for me.
1: Yeah, okay.
2: Exactly. That's what I'm saying.
0: Yeah. That's how you...
1: Don't lie to the people.
0: That's how you end up in a place like I'm in.
1: Yeah.
0: Everything is perfect.
2: Don't become funny from being well-adjusted as a child. I can tell you that.
1: Well, yeah. And I would say, like, everybody kind of, as you become adults, you take whatever happened to you as a child that you couldn't control because you were a child.
2: Mm-hmm.
1: And it affects you later in life negatively or positively, and you know, nobody gets out of childhood unscathed. I would say, from the lesser trauma to the deep, crazy trauma.
2: It's all relative. There's people that had it way worse, and I just talked about my own personal experience, and I think it brought a lot of levity too. I tried to make it funny.
1: Yeah,
2: you know, I think looking back, comedy. What do they say? Comedy is tragedy plus time. Been plenty of time, so yeah, check it out. Not right now. Listen to this.
1: Yeah, listen to us. But then
3: already
1: later.
3: Started
1: today.
3: Listening to it. Sorry,
2: steal another hour from
1: when you
2: your
1: get
2: employer.
1: The later, mid-afternoon man. Sads. Yeah. Go listen to the Honeydew podcast with Rafe.
2: Yeah, my 2 p.m.
0: My mother-in-law is always saying, you know, everybody has a story. Everybody has a story. A lot of things.
3: Wrong.
2: I had a podcast a long time ago. First podcast I ever did was called The Other Side of the Tracks with my buddy Steve Rains, and that was the whole thing of the pod was your mother's. I was like, I'd just grab a regular person off the street and bring them in as a guest and be like, everyone's got a story, and we got it out of them.
1: Yeah.
2: And it was really interesting, and I kind of wish I'd stuck with it because it was a fun pod. But
1: and
2: be like,
1: you never know what people are going through. You know what I mean? Like, everybody's such a dick now. It's like, just be good to each other because you have no clue.
0: Sometimes you can tell what somebody's got going on by behavior or big choices that they make or even little choices that they make.
2: Sure.
0: Like their coffee.
1: What do you mean?
3: Uh-oh.
1: Go on.
0: What do I mean? Headline.
1: Okay.
0: What your coffee order says about you according to former Starbucks professionals.
1: Oh, my God, yes.
0: You want to break down?
1: Horchata?
2: Yeah, that was a seamless transition.
1: Is horchata on this list?
0: Thank you. Yeah, thank you very much.
2: Man.
1: That was good.
0: I'm getting better.
1: Day two in the chair, and he's got it.
0: Yeah. Well, so how do you take your coffee?
1: How do I take my coffee?
0: Yeah, we'll see how much trauma is actually bubbling
2: hot
0: up.
2: Hot in my lap.
1: Oh, God. Horchata summer. You know what, though? Like,
0: horchata?
1: I'm a
0: horchata?
1: Yeah.
0: Isn't that
1: so
0: booze?
1: Let me just say this. That's rum chata, which is also delicious. No, okay, so I'm a latte gal. Normally like a alternative milk latte, either hot or cold.
3: I don't have the milks, I just have the coffees.
1: Okay, go. Lattes.
3: Who takes their coffee black? That's you, right, Scott?
4: Me.
3: Okay, black coffee. You like to needlessly torture yourself.
1: Yeah, black coffee's not for the weak.
2: So Scott likes for the his coffee like he likes his women.
4: Yeah, that's right.
2: Black and bitter.
3: Your childhood trauma is coming out on yourself. Yeah. You want to take it out
1: when
3: on yourself.
1: When did you start drinking black coffee? Like, how old were you when you were like, you know what, I'll take it black?
5: It was actually around 2005, I think, and a buddy of mine on the road, he saw, like, I was only drinking teas at the time, and I'd always get sweet tea everywhere I went.
1: Of course.
5: And he's like, what are you doing with all that sugar? Like, it's terrible for you. And I'm like, what?
1: Yeah,
5: and
1: your teeth are all
5: he's
1: gone.
5: Like, I'm going to challenge you to do this with no sugar for a month. And so I did. All of a sudden, tea started tasting great. And he's like, now you got to try coffee. Because he's seen me do the same thing with coffee. And I'm like, oh, it is better without all that crap in it.
1: Good for you.
5: Yeah. So it's been since then.
3: It says, no Splenda, no creamer, no milk, just straight up coffee and maybe some ice. Your coffee order can't get more bitter than that. And some people, including the professional that was talking about this, are unable to understand how those who get black coffee are even able to enjoy this. Quote, you were probably just on your way to work in the drive thru. And he admits that he is scared of people like you. he said it actually may be more genetic. Researchers out of Northwestern found that people with black coffee gene variant metabolize caffeine faster than their milk and sugar counterparts. So it's going to make them more likely to choose dark chocolate and black coffee.
5: Whoa, I'm a dark chocolate boy. I don't like milk. Chocolate, really. Hmm.
3: Who's a caramel macchiato person?
1: Oh, I used to be.
3: Well, you've never drank a real coffee in your life.
1: Listen, I know.
3: They say these are sweet drinks, have very little coffee in them, and are mostly just milk and sugar.
1: Hell yeah.
3: Customers who go for the caramel macchiato are likely not huge fans of actually coffee, and they're just doing it to be cool.
1: It's just damn delicious is what it is.
3: A little bit of hint of the taste. That's quote, don't get coffee. Me wrong, I love caramel macchiatos. Those were one of my go-tos when I was barely starting to drink coffee. But, now, I mean, it's sweet, it's sugar, and you can hardly taste the coffee.
1: Now, listen to me, okay? I started drinking coffee at 6 years old. This is not hyperbole. Six. I'm a Jeans Beauty Shop.
2: She's also 5'1".
1: It was the 90s.
3: In response to the childhood trauma.
1: Yes. I was smoking cigarettes and drinking coffee with my grandmother.
5: That's what's up.
1: In a beauty shop in West Frankfort, Illinois. No,
5: but, that old country song?
1: But I did, you know, I'd go down there, and she would make me up a coffee because it was like the late 80s, early 90s, and she... It would be sugar cubes and creamer and probably very less, you know, less coffee than everything else. So that actually tracks.
3: Who's a vanilla latte?
1: I like that too.
3: Vanilla latte. You like to play it safe. If you order vanilla latte, you probably just skimmed over the menu and you really can't decide on anything more than just a basic coffee order. You felt that vanilla was pretty safe and I don't blame you. You can't go wrong. It's simple. It's perfect for picky people. Just the right amount of sweet. You're easy.
1: You're easy, Devin.
2: Where's mine? I like my coffee like I like. Whoa, that got racy for a second.
1: Two females on the Riz Show. Holy crap.
2: Yes, immediately.
3: You're a vanilla latte, Devin?
6: Typically, yeah. It's my go-to.
3: Okay, and you're kind of all
1: I'm
3: of
1: all
3: the
1: over
3: above.
1: The place, yeah.
3: You do a Frappuccino?
1: Used to, yeah.
3: Oh,
1: dude, Gloria Jeans introduced. Remember Gloria frickin' Jeans?

0: right? Do you know?
1: I just knew it was garbage.
0: It's freaking powder, dude.
1: It's a fast food restaurant.
0: I thought they were blending things up perfectly. Yeah. No, it is a powdered experience.
2: It is?
0: Yes.
2: Oh, I didn't know that.
1: That's hilarious.
3: It's like milk powder and instant coffee.
0: Really? Pretty much.
2: Great. I didn't know that.
0: Total bummer.
2: These people say, you're probably in high school and you decided to go to Starbucks on your way to school, or you got dragged there by your friend, your girlfriend, or something else. I'll take a frappuccino. Matcha latte.
0: You like the matcha.
2: I like matcha here and there.
1: Yeah, matcha is good.
2: The wife does a lot of matcha stuff. She's got one of them whisk things and the whole cups and all, you know, all of it. You also don't like coffee, but order this for the aesthetic. You just want to look cool. Matcha lattes do make for cute photos, and they're not exactly coffee. Don't get me wrong. I love matcha, but the people who order this just order matcha to say that they've ordered matcha. It's green tea leaves, and it's healthier or a prettier option than frappuccinos for those that don't like the taste of coffee. If you like hot tea, you're just a calm person. All of them just said, oh, we just assume that you're a very calm person. And a macchiato says, you're very serious about your coffee. From my entire experience working in the coffee industry, these were the people that took their coffee so seriously. They believed that they knew way more than the barista anyway. They would ask these questions that they felt like they already knew the answers to, just to see if we knew what we were talking about. Customers who order macchiatos know that they want what they want, and they don't settle for anything less. However, if they are so particular about their coffee, they may want to invest in an espresso machine to make it the right way that they like it, because they are never happy people.
1: Mm-hmm. Those are the folks that also let you know instantly, I'm a type A.
2: Yeah, I guess so.
0: Oh.
2: What about you, Rafe? What style did you do?
4: Psychotic.
1: Yeah.
0: Okay. He likes pink coffee.
2: Yours has red.
4: Not powdered. What do they say about that, Starbucks boy?
5: Hey, were you disappointed we found out it was powder?
4: When a guy comes through the drive-through, just asks for water, mixes psychotic in front of me, calls me pussy, drives away. That guy's cool.
2: What if they had a bro drive-through like that? Where
0: we're well on our way.
2: Their little pre-workouts.
1: Yeah. Yeah.
4: Trademark. Copyright. Another business idea coming out of the Riz Show think tank.
0: Man,
2: and it just what can I do for you, bro?
4: Supplement Superstore, get on that. You're almost there.
2: Well, bro,
4: you're so close.
2: Two shots of psychotic,
1: bro's drinking.
4: I feel like every time I walk into Supplement Superstore, there's like a muscle bound dude does a cartwheel and like lands in front of me. Like, would you like water? What are you in here for? Pump? Pre workout? And I'm like, those guys are on it, dude.
2: Would you like water? You don't look
0: sweating and neck veins.
4: They just like
0: protruding.
4: They like pop up out like a Jack in the Box with like a water in their hand. Get hydrated.
2: Man, speaking of hydrated and calories,
4: what about cold brew? Is that on there?
2: Cold brew's not on there. I'm assuming
4: sometimes I'll snag one of those.
1: Yeah, cold brew.
2: But that's black coffee, isn't it?
1: Yeah.
4: Sometimes you can get like a hint of flavor to kind of choke down the bitter with. Yeah.
1: But it's also kind of a velvety texture.
4: It's more bang for your buck as far as caffeine goes, which is usually what I'm drinking it for.
2: Sticking with the food news, Shake Shack just released a new limited edition Reese's Peanut Butter Cup Shake. And I want you guys to guess how many calories are in this thing.
4: Don't have to guess. I just ordered four.
2: Well, the Frappuccino has hundreds. Oh, we're talking like, isn't it like five
1: close
2: or 600?
1: To 1,000, I bet.
2: So how much do you think the Reese's Peanut Butter Cup Shake at Shake Shack is packing?
0: 800 calories.
2: Frozen vanilla custard, Reese's Peanut Butter and fudge poured into a cup coated with crackable dark chocolate shell and topped with whipped cream. Many Reese's peanut butter cups on top and chopped Reese's pieces.
1: Okay, I was wrong on the Frappuccino. It's only up to 520 calories.
2: 520.
0: This is like a sundae that you sip.
1: It's 520 calories.
2: This has to be one of those milkshakes that comes with the big fat straws too, right?
0: Yeah.
1: This is an 800 then. What'd you say?
0: I said 800.
1: Okay, 800. I'll go 750.
2: Okay, just for comparison, the regular Shake Shack chocolate shake is 750 calories.
1: Oh, darn it. Well, lost that.
2: So this thing is 2.5 chocolate milkshakes wearing a Reese's trench coat at 1,900 calories.
1: Yeah!
2: 1,900 calories for one shake, ladies and gentlemen. 158 grams of sugar. That's 40 teaspoons of sugar.
0: Yes!
2: Bro Bible points out that it's more than three times the FDA's recommended daily limit of 50 grams of added sugar for someone on a 2,000-calorie diet.
0: Instant diabetes.
2: Yeah, no kidding, man. So what's the most calorically insane thing that you've ever eaten once and found out the number afterwards? Because I remember the day.
1: I think I know what it is.
0: I don't think I know.
1: I bet it's all the same. We all had the same thing.
0: Really?
2: The Bloomin' Onion?
1: The Bloomin' Onion where you get it and you're like,

0: I just pound like half of that or more than half, and you're like, this is great. Yeah, you find out it was 8 million
1: calories. That's a good one.
2: Yeah, that's a nuclear bomb.
1: What is that from? TGI Friday? Or not TGI Friday.
2: It's Outback.
1: Outback. Oh, maybe not then. I was thinking of like Ruby Tuesdays had something similar.
2: They did?
1: I think so.
2: Oh, God,
1: yeah.
2: I love a Ruby
0: Tuesday. They did.
1: Is that something like that.
2: Is that the one that did the mass exodus out of St. Louis? We don't have any more left.
1: Yeah. Remember, it used to be at the Crestwood Mall.
0: Yeah, and they had that one plate that it would start with the bread, then mashed potatoes. It had like everything just stacked on top of it with gravy on top. It was all health food.
1: God bless.
0: So good.
2: I still remember the day I was hanging. I was a young man. Metabolism knew no bounds. I mean, I never even looked at calories ever. I'd never seen them. It meant nothing to me. And I was sitting there. I was gaming or something. I forget. It was this is in the Halo days.
0: Oh no!
2: And I cleared an entire package of Oreos. Not a sleeve. Not
1: dang,
2: a row.
1: Dude.
2: A package.
1: Did you eat them straight up, or did you like deconstruct them and eat them appropriately?
2: No, yeah, I dip them in milk.
1: Oh, man.
0: So
1: Santa
0: he added
1: Claus.
0: To it.
2: So I was yeah, but
0: Santa
2: the milk,
0: extra sugar
2: but the milk is good for me, right? So it was double stuffed Oreos, and I cleared the whole thing.
3: They were double
2: stuffed? Yeah, they were double stuffed.
1: Damn.
2: They got to be double stuffed.
0: Oh, man.
3: How many calories is in a pack of double stuffed Oreos?
1: Oh, find it out.
2: Yeah, look that up.
1: You know what? And then can we compare it to the thin ones that are out? Because they did like the thin Oreos for girls, I think.
2: Yeah.
1: Girls specifically, they're like thin Oreos. So you can clear the whole thing and not feel bad.
2: But that has less cream. Yuck.
1: I know. Ugh.
2: I bet you it's more calories with the cream. Either way.
1: Also vegan.
2: Somebody goes, did you eat the whole thing? And I was like, yeah, you know, no big deal. I mean, until my stomach hurts, I'm not going to stop.
1: You know what's super weird? So when we started on this show, I started craving Oreos a lot. Like, I started just going in the break room and getting, like, a sleeve of Oreos. And then Riz or you or somebody told me Jeff used to eat Oreos all the freaking time. And I thought that was bizarre. Because I'm never like, oh, I'm craving Oreos. But as we started on the show, and I had no idea about that, about Jeff.
2: Maybe
0: it's
2: that
0: so
2: chair.
0: I think he had, was
1: it's
0: it,
1: probably this chair.
0: I think he had three every single night. He'd have, like, a pour, like, a little pour of Jameson and then three of those, and that was
1: really?
0: His routine right before bed. Right before bed,
1: it was like a Burton baptism.
2: I think it was four. I think it was four Oreos before bed every single day.
3: Do you remember what size the package was?
2: Yeah, it was the fully packaged. It was the big one.
1: It was the
2: four
1: turbo
2: rows.
1: High octane.
3: So there's a full family, a party size. It could be 14, 18, or 24 ounces. So it can be anywhere from 2,700 to 3,500 calories.
2: Oh, dude, and I did it in 20 minutes.
1: Weird.
2: 20 minutes.
0: And man, he got so chubby from that.
2: And I was not affected.
1: Yeah, you just burned it off.
2: Yeah, like
1: hate
2: it,
1: that.
2: It meant nothing to me. It was incredible. So what have you guys eaten and then found out later was just
1: probably
2: absolutely excessive?
1: Like a whole pan of homemade gooey butter cake and just like slovened myself, just like put myself away. Like there has to be, like, I don't know what a normal size, like an 8x8 gooey butter cakes, how much is in that, but I mean I could clear a cake.
0: Yeah, but I think as a kid, you know, you get home from school, mom's not there yet, you'd have you already had your peanut butter jelly sandwich at school, but then you find like a little Debbie cake snacks, you have some chips, and then you have a soda, you put it all together and you're just like, this is awesome, and you eat probably 4,000 calories.
1: Yeah. Gooey butter cake, 8x8, 4,200 calories. Like on average.
2: Golly.
1: What are we doing?
2: Are you serious?
0: You're saying
1: still working
0: that
1: off my ass. Yeah.
2: What's an entire pizza? Like, because I clear Nemo's pizza.
0: Oh, crud. That's
1: what toppings?
0: This don't count.
2: Dude, I'll do like a honey chicken. Or just give me like a hot, some sort of chicken thing. Chicken, peppers,
1: like
2: jalapenos.
1: Okay.
2: Yeah. Buffalo chicken.
1: Let's do it.
0: Pizzas don't count. That's healthy calories.
2: I don't know, man.
0: Because I sadly clear probably two of those a week.
2: So I got some pizza news. This is close to your family because you got Domino's in the family there, Lauren.
1: Right.
2: Domino's wants you to cheat on Domino's so it can prove that its new pizza belongs with the fast food greats. Now, I'm not sure if I consider pizza fast food, but some people do. So for the sake of the argument, we'll do this. 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
0: That's an awesome deal.
2: Kind of wild, right?
0: Darn, I have to eat some junk food today? This is...
2: So they're basically saying, go eat one of the great fast food items ever made and then come eat ours, and you tell us if we belong. Which brings up the discussion, what belongs on the Mount Rushmore of fast food menu items? You only get four spots. We're talking Big Mac, Whopper, Crunchwrap, chicken sandwich, Frosty, crunchy taco, McNuggets, your favorite French fry. I mean, Lion's Choice fry is first. That's the Washington for me.
1: Right. Yeah. But I don't know if that's the most common. You know what I mean? Like, probably McDonald's fries just get the more majority of people going, yeah, they are the best fast food fry.
2: But this is yours. This is your Mount Rushmore.
1: Yeah. I see.
2: What's your fast food Mount Rushmore?
4: I thought we were trying to have a universal conversation. Just our own?
2: Yeah, what's yours?
4: Oh.
0: I think if...
4: I don't know.
1: I would say McDonald's fries, the Wendy's Frosty.
2: Frosty makes it,
1: For me, and I know this is a sidebar, not a lot of people go down this road, but the soft potato taco from Taco Bell is really delicious. It's vegetarian, and I like it.
3: So good.
1: It has tots in it.
4: You choked on that sentence, but that's fine.
1: It's fine.
4: We'll give it to you.
1: I would say the chicken McNugget, and the I'm just all in McDonald's zass. And then...
4: No Filet-O-Fish.
1: I mean, it's got to be... But it was the chicken McNugget first for me, and then it went Filet-O-Fish. Yeah. Been kind of falling off the Filet-O-Fish train these days.
2: Man. Fries, chicken sandwich, beef and cheddar from Lion's Choice.
1: You know what? And then Frisco melt from Steak and Shake.
2: Oh, that's it. Wow. Is that your Roosevelt?
4: That is the best item at Steak and Shake, I will say.
1: So
4: that.
1: Damn good.
0: I mean,
1: and High Point makes an excellent Frisco melt if you miss it and
2: Frisco
1: want to go local.
2: Devin, you got anything to add? What's on your Mount Rushmore that we didn't cover?
3: Oh, Dairy Queen onion rings for sure.
4: Yeah.
2: What?
4: Going to DQ. I like your style.
3: Crushed up specifically before you put them in the fryer. That's a trick that people know that work there. Let's see what else.
2: You used to work there?
3: I did in high school.
2: Oh,
1: I want to know all the DQ secrets.
3: You what?
2: Seems like a great job.
0: Mm-hmm.
3: It was a great job.
2: Every time we go through Dairy Queen, it's always like a bunch of teenagers. And they always look like they're having a good time.
3: I actually miss the food there. Like, you know, like sometimes people work at places in high school and they regret, like they will never eat that again. I actually miss Dairy Queen food.
1: Nice.
2: It is good.
1: That's a testament to their brand, then.
2: It's a sleeper menu. It's
0: the gravy with the chicken.
2: Yeah, I put chicken nuggets on there.
0: Yeah, but I mean, I think you got to go with the, I know it should be In-N-Out, but I'm going to go Freddy's California style, their hamburger.
1: Okay. Is there avocado on it? What does that mean?
0: It's just got... It's just like the same thing as an In-N-Out burger, basically, but it's Freddy style, and it's got just your generic stuff on it, but somehow their food tastes really good. And then the fries from Rally's, I think those are the best of the best fries.
4: Those are good fries.
0: Those are incredible. And
4: then, donuts. They taste like donuts.
0: Yeah, and then the bean and cheese burrito with green sauce from Del Taco.
1: Okay.
0: And then the chicken soft taco from Del Taco. Those are the four. Those all win.
2: Wow. I like how different we are. I appreciate that.
4: I'm going Whopper, Super Potato Olays from Taco John's. Might go Chicken Strip Basket from Dairy Queen.
2: I know,
4: that's a sleeper. That's my Roosevelt. And then I don't know what number four would be.
1: Something sweet.
0: What about?
4: Something sweet.
0: Oh, yeah. No.
2: Yeah, you got to have a dessert on there. Well, we both had the Frosty.
1: Choco Taco.
0: Oh, yeah. I didn't do a dessert.
2: The Frosty's the Lincoln for me.
0: Frosty is. It hits.
2: Certainly abolishes all cravings.
4: Yeah, I don't know if I don't really hit fast food for the sweet craving.
1: Oh, man.
0: Does Andy's count as fast food?
4: I'll make a separate stop for that.
1: Apple pie.
3: Whatever you want.
4: And I'll get it. I just don't know if it's going to make Mount Rushmore. They're usually just like, yeah, I'll try those Cinnabon bites, whatever. Put them on there.
1: By the way, over the summer around 4th of July, McDonald's had some sort of blueberry patriotic pie that had like the flag baked in or something. I did it, and it was not very good. So I hope they discontinued that. It was pretty disgusting.
4: I might go Wendy's Nuggies.
1: Those are good too.
4: Wendy's got a good chicken nugget.
2: Really? I don't think I've ever had that. I don't think I've ever heard anybody talk about that.
4: Well,
0: all right. I guess I'm getting rid of the chicken soft taco and adding the snow monster from Andy's.
1: Okay.
2: All right. Well, when you're ready to get it out of your system, Walgreens is now selling a 3-in-1 device that's described as a douche, enema, and water bottle combination system.
1: 3-in-1.
2: Yeah. It's $23, and they say it's multi-purpose and reusable with attachments that serve as personal hygiene and cleansing system. The water bottle can also be used alone for warm or cold therapy. Everybody's thinking the same thing.
1: Yeah. What end goes where?
2: Exactly.
0: This is
1: which
0: Idiocracy.
1: Which straw goes in my mouth and which one goes in my bunghole?
2: No, if it touches here, it touches only here. If it touches here, it touches only here.
1: Right.
0: Idiocracy's like, no, wait.
1: You get it mixed up.
0: This one goes in your mouth. This one goes.
1: Is it dishwater safe? Dishwasher safe?
2: I guess so. People are saying that they're taking it to the office, to the gym, out to the park. What? It has 4 or 5 stars in the reviews. I mean, are pretty good. Well, here's one. It says, I love the ability to switch between water bottle and enema so much that I threw out my Hydro Flask.
1: Hmm.
2: It's a water bottle that's intended for therapy against your body, not as a drinking water bottle, but people are using it because it does say water bottle combination system. So that's nasty. Keep that going. A new study just found that men have a complicated relationship with dieting. So if you're trying to get rid of some of these calories that we're talking about, researchers actually held focus groups with men who had an interest in losing weight. But one theme kept coming up. And what do you know? A lot of them saw dieting as something associated with women.
1: Yeah, that some chicks do.
2: That's right. Men don't lose
4: weight.
1: You know what? It's true, though, because men were never doing the grapefruit diet, okay, in the 90s. With going to aerobics.
2: What's a grapefruit diet?
1: Where you just eat grapefruits. You have grapefruit juice. You eat a grapefruit for dinner, sometimes with sugar all over it. And
2: that's
1: you lose
2: all, you
1: like, all this weight because you're starving yourself.
4: Cottage cheese, right? I feel like my mom put cottage cheese in a grapefruit.
1: Yeah.
4: I remember
1: She's
4: this
1: fancy.
4: Diet.
0: I just love how often, like at that point, everyone was like, grapefruit's the greatest thing in the world for you. It's so healthy.
1: Right.
0: And then it moves on to like, avocado's the greatest thing in the world. It's
1: I
0: so
1: know.
0: Healthy.
2: Well, the same men frequently talked about how unhappy they are with their own appearance. But when motivated to lose weight, they saw it as a woman thing. So they didn't do anything. In fact, appearance was often a stronger motivator than any sort of health concerns or doctor's worries. One guy even said a bad photo of himself was a bigger wake-up call than an emergency heart surgery that he had just gone through. So now researchers are suggesting weight loss programs aimed at men may be more effective if they're framed around goals and challenges rather than using the word diet or dieting. So apparently that is something that is...
1: you know what sucks?
4: That's stupid.
1: Men offensive. Don't get cellulite as much as women do. And I think that also is part of the body dysmorphia that women deal with, is that we develop cellulite and we get all butthurt about that. And that's why we have to do the grapefruit diets.
3: Well, women have a naturally higher fat content, right?
1: Yeah, I guess so. To protect our reproductive organs more. Mm-hmm. Interesting.
2: Yeah.
1: So maybe that's, I mean, it's all kind of, it's all systemic. It's kind of goes from nature's doing to our bodies to then society's pressure on women to then you guys are eating whole sleeves of Oreos playing, what were you playing?
2: I don't know. I was playing some sort of video game.
1: And it didn't even like matter to your body?
2: The game I was playing was roulette with my blood sugar,
1: right.
2: Apparently.
4: Yeah.
1: With your type 2 diabetes. Yes. Yeah,
4: you were playing GLP-1 roulette.
2: I was, man. I got some bad news about that, by the way, coming up.
1: So, about GLP-1s?
2: Just about health costs and what they're predicting for 2027. And it's not good. I'll do that in news. But we are officially in September. Well, you're going to say something. Go ahead.
4: I was just going to say, like, I think men tend to be, like, not as self-aware either about their appearance. Like, it is – I see some very confident men leaving comments on very beautiful women and other people's Facebook, and then I click on their profile picture, and they look like a thumb that's melting into a suit. And I'm like, you got a lot of nerve, brother. But, like, giving advice about health, you know what I mean? Mm-hmm. Like, I think men we are very good at looking in the mirror and seeing what we want to see. Like body dysmorphia the other way, where we're like, I don't need to diet.
1: You know, that's a good point.
4: I look good. I just see a lot of, almost every guy leaving comments, you know. Like I'll click on their profile pic, and it's like a selfie taken at a poor angle with like wraparound sunglasses and 9 chins being like, camera adds a few pounds. And I'm like, well, how many cameras were on you, dude? 40? Because like... Yeah. You look like a melting candle, but I do see women do it too, but men more systemically, just like, I think that's probably why the word diet doesn't appeal to them, because they also have, we're really good at lying to ourselves about what we look like in the mirror as a group.
2: Mm-hmm. Men, you mean?
4: Yeah, I believe so.
2: Oh, or we just don't look in the mirror.
0: We should just call it
4: mirrors are for chicks.
2: That's right.
5: Yeah.
2: Mirrors and diets. Cellulite.
4: Self-reflections for the ladies.
2: I think the question that I got wrong last, we were doing Riz Quiz,
1: mm-hmm.
2: you know, in the timer. I think the one that I got wrong was the one that I got wrong before, which was how many days or how many months in the year have 31 days?
1: Mm-hmm.
2: I still don't remember the answer. Is it seven?
1: I
4: believe it's seven.
1: Oh.
2: Is it seven?
1: Yeah, I don't know.
0: Because
1: yeah,
0: it's almost every other, right?
2: Or five.
4: 30 days has September, April, June, and November. All the rest have 31, except for February,
0: which
4: has 28. So 12 minus 5 is?
2: 7.
4: There we go.
1: Okay.
2: I didn't know we were doing math.
4: I don't even know if I said that right, but
2: I
4: feel
2: either.
4: Confident.
2: Well, these last 4 months of the year have had 30, 31, 30, and 31 days, which is difficult to keep straight for me and most people, it says. There's a post on social media that's going viral where somebody says, quote, it's kind of dumb that months are different lengths now. You tell me if you subscribe to this, because I like this.
0: I do agree to this. 13?
2: 365 days should be divided into five equal months of 73 days each.
0: Wait. Hmm. Okay, this is a new one.
2: We've got February, April, August, October, December. Super clean until you have a leap year, and then one of those gets an extra day.
1: Mm.
2: Millions of people saw the post. 40,000 likes and comments later, and even more if you include the accounts that shared it. And not surprisingly, some people liked the idea and others were not fans. Here's a rundown of some of the best responses. How about 13 months, 28 days each? That's 364. And then a New Year's Day that's a special break day. That's not a bad idea either. I prefer the Egyptian method. 12 even months of 30 days, then a 5 or 6 day holiday festival. That seems freaking sweet. Everybody's off work. Everybody's partying.
0: Not upset.
2: Living through a 73-day Jaugust would finish people. I can see that. My birthday is now Jaugust 43rd.
1: Hmm.
2: Another said, I was born in Soctober. Soctober sounds lit, but wake me up when Soctober ends. Hits a little different.
4: Mm.
2: Now we totally have to redo all the astrology. Maybe this time I'll get to be a Virgo instead of a stupid Taurus, somebody said.
0: Hey!
2: Several people mentioned that paydays would have to be adjusted if paid monthly, but somebody else said if rent was due only once a month, this would be pretty, this would be
0: this
2: pretty
0: is
2: tight.
0: A great idea. How much are you paying in rent? It's $8,000.
2: Why even have months at all? Let's just go with day 1 through 365. So you were born on 73.
1: I don't like it.
2: It would cut down on the 06, 10, 26 type of confusion, you know, like a... how everybody else does their day first and then their month and then mm-hmm. the year. And we're reversed. Jebuary sounds like a trendy girl name in Utah.
4: Named after my father.
2: Jeb.
1: Jebediah.
2: This is Jeb Jr. and this is Jebuary.
4: Jebuary, Maypearl, get in here.
2: reading this made me realize that I'm not using my brain to its full potential. And then the other people said, somebody else said, I hate this and I love this. It's a terrible idea, and I want to try it.
1: Mm-hmm.
2: I'm down.
0: Yeah. I also like the 13-month calendar where every month is 28 days, and it just fits everything perfectly. And then also you can get back into where...
4: It's a lot of bills coming due
0: December,
4: quicker.
0: What's that?
4: It's a lot of bills coming due quicker.
1: That's true.
0: Yeah, but they'll be
1: smaller.
0: Oh, because
1: it's all 28 days, yeah.
2: Yeah, but you know that they won't.
0: What? No, they're always about trying to get us back to saving money. This is what every company wants.
1: Hmm.
2: Well, the labor market is going through a challenging phase, and that does not mean that we're canceling Labor Day. Apparently, because it is so late this year, and it's not happening, obviously, until Monday, that a survey conducted 2 weeks ago, 66% of Americans thought that Labor Day wasn't happening this year. They thought they missed it. Americans also weren't sure what Labor Day even means. 18% wrongly believe that it's meant to commemorate the founding of labor unions, while 9% thought it was the official start of autumn. 6% believe it's meant to celebrate the signing of the U.S. Constitution. 4% think it honors the end of World War II. So what is Labor Day, guys?
1: Well, dude, what if Allison goes into labor on Labor Day?
0: I know, this could happen. This could be a real thing.
1: This could be so cool.
0: And this is what Labor Day means.
1: It is. It's about all the pregnant mm-hmm. ladies. They go into labor.
0: Yeah, they get to have their baby once a year. All the ladies have to do it one time a year.
1: That's why there's so many damn Virgos out there.
0: Yeah.
1: Because it's Labor Day.
0: And we should pass a law where you can only give birth on Labor Day. That's it.
2: That is what Labor Day means. It means King Scott is going to be a father.
1: You got to bang it out over holiday break. I mean, it has to have a Labor Day baby.
4: Got to do it, dude.
1: Way to go.
4: Hang it out.
2: Do it. You guys been keeping
4: up. Something to bring that baby into the world. Being a little bit of a slow poke. You know what I mean?
0: Oh, quick poke.
2: You guys were keeping up with the Keefe D thing and the whole Tupac thing. I remember Lern was talking about it last week with the trial.
1: Yeah, he's been sentenced.
2: Yeah, but has it opened up a whole new algorithm of Tupac stuff?
1: No, because I haven't been following it in my personal life. I just do it for here.
2: I guess I've watched just enough of it where now I'm getting all the conspiracies from the past
4: updates
2: 30 years, I guess.
1: Uh-huh.
2: And I saw this whole thing about the likelihood of him faking his death. Because remember how that was like the
4: Machiavelli
2: thing? Yeah, it was the whole
4: Machiavelli album and all of the posthumous stuff. Of course, that was like a 20-year run of him living on an island.
2: And it got me thinking something. And then, what do you know, I come across this survey.
4: Did you say what Labor Day was about?
2: Oh, yeah, it's about him having a baby.
4: Oh, okay, cool.
2: Yeah.
4: Okay,
2: sure. Yeah.
4: I looked that up.
2: I thought that was perfect, so I'm going to leave it there.
0: Thank God we figured it out.
2: So I saw this whole new survey, and it asked a whole lot of people, 17,000 adults, do you think you could fake your own death and get away with it? I'm not kidding. I was thinking about this for like a week or so after the Tupac stuff kind of came back up. Because there was one guy who had kind of posited a few different theories about how he did it.
1: Uh-huh.
2: It's wild when you go down those rabbit holes, man.
1: There's no way. I can't keep my mouth shut. I mean, everybody, I'd be like, what's up? Like, I'd get bored.
2: It's me.
1: It's me. I'm back. She's back, bitch. No, I couldn't do it. There's no way.
2: What if you needed to? Do you think you could pull it off if you needed to?
1: I don't know. I mean, we've all seen Gone Girl, okay? We probably could.
2: Well, they asked 17,000 adults and found that only 3% of Americans say that they definitely could. 8% said maybe, probably could get away with it. Then the bravery ended there. 21% said that they probably couldn't, and 55% said absolutely not. There's no way they could pull it off.
1: Hmm.
0: I think it'd be pretty easy, right?
2: Because
0: I have a pair of these glasses with a fake nose with a little mustache.
2: Well, all you would have to do is cut your hair. You've been known for your hair for 15 or something years now. So I guess you could just go beardless.
0: And if I start doing spray tans and dye my hair like darker or something, I could, you know, be a whole new man.
1: If you cut your hair, nobody's going to recognize you.
0: Yeah.
1: So I would start to dye my hair,
0: yeah.
1: Yeah, diet, start there.
0: What about those glasses I bought?
2: If you shaved your head, everybody would just mistake you for Eddie Redmayne.
1: Oh, yeah.
2: An interesting part of the survey, by the way, asked the answers actually changed depending on your age. So do you think the older people or the younger people thought that they could fake their death?
1: Probably the older people. Because they knew the yesteryear of being alive without phones.
2: Younger adults are by far the most confident about faking their own death. And that confidence fades generously with age.
0: Because older folks are sitting there like, well,
1: yeah,
0: I need my medication.
1: I've
0: got to get my meds.
4: You think the IRS is not going to find you?
0: Right. Yeah.
4: You haven't been beaten down by bill collectors yet. Like, they're just no hiding.
2: Yeah. It seemed like the older people lost courage and basically calculated how much trouble it would be to get rid of yourself and your digital footprint and all that kind of stuff. Well, it is high school football season. I mean, we are back in school. And almost every district out there is playing high school football again. Except for this one. An Arizona school district has canceled the entire football season at a high school for both its varsity and its junior varsity teams. Why? Well, there's a criminal case. What's the deal? Well, the short version is they don't have enough eligible players because officials are investigating allegations of sexual misconduct involving students during a football camp in July. Police say the case is complex, but they're looking into reports of, quote, dry humping at a football camp.
1: Hmm.
2: No specifics have been released, but I watched the local Arizona news broadcast on it, you know, the whole news story.
1: Yeah.
2: And man, it's amazing watching them all straight face going, a case of dry humping.
1: Wait a minute. Hold up. What do you mean?
0: So
1: like they dry
0: humped
1: like the entire Somebody ran a dry hump train on one of the players.
4: There's always one prankster on every team who's dry humping everybody in football practice.
0: Well, it's like in the hallway here where it gets a little thinner, you know, and Rafe always catches me and does that to me and belittles me in front of everybody. I'm like,
1: that's
0: no!
1: Midwestern hello. Yeah.
2: Your imaginations are running wild for good reason, because I looked up three or four different sources on this story and none of them have any information. Okay, no specific being released. They just keep saying, and because the release from the athletic director was, it said dry humping in it. So the news just keeps saying dry humping. No specifics have been released other than that. It sounds like there's accusations of, like, maybe inappropriate hazing. It's unclear who was involved, but they're saying a lot of students are being held out of the athletics, so it's obviously some of the students. But several faculty members are also on administrative leave. So I don't know what that is, but this team is not playing because of dry humping.
1: Hmm.
2: I thought that was
0: that's pretty awesome.
2: Yeah, I thought that was fascinating. Let's do this now. On that note,
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6: Grab.
2: I'm going to say Grob. Tyler Grob from Valmire, Illinois.
1: Nice.
2: Tyler has been a listener for years. He remembers first hearing Riz in his dad's work truck back in the Woody and Riz days. Now, if he misses the show, he's sure to catch up on the podcast. He even got his wife to start listening. He says, I love the many different perspectives that everybody on the show has. I love matchup with Moon, 3 and 5, the butt hurt game. But I do have to say that my favorite segment is Rafe's E-Memoriam. Tyler is an electrician at IBEW Local 309. He's a huge fan of Kansas City Chiefs and the Blues. He'll forever miss hearing the legend Jeff Burton on the radio. Welcome to the team, Tyler. You can sign up like Tyler did at 1057thepoint.com/TeamRiz.
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1: 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Stop and go traffic southbound US 61 between Route P and also 70. Pretty slow there. Everywhere else starting to build up and get slow as it normally does. Your point weather today, St. Louis is going to have another scorching hot swamp-ass day, okay? Yeah. Sunny to partly cloudy skies, high around 100, with the heat index potentially reaching about 106, 107.
7: This is a swamp-ass alert.
2: Nice.
1: Terrible. So there's an extreme heat warning through Saturday, so make sure you're staying hydrated. Tonight we'll get down to 74, and then unfortunately tomorrow it's going to be similar to today. Right now it's 79 degrees, and your point weather is brought to you by Martin Jetco Heating and Air Conditioning. More reliable than your St. Louis weather.
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1: 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And then think about the best villains in movies, because I have a stupid list.
2: All right. All that after the break.
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4: I've lived in the county here long enough to know that after a big storm, every third truck in my neighborhood suddenly has a magnetic roofing sign slapped on the side. 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

0: Hi, this is Al Pacino, and you're listening to a man who's got the softest balls I've ever seen. The Rizzuto Show. Happy birthday, buddy.
1: Welcome back to the Rizzuto Show. Riz will return tomorrow. He just took an extra day off, and we'll all be back together. We do have some Rush tickets to give out tomorrow. We're going to wait for Riz, though, because it's a big special thing. We'll do that blowout. But later today, we're going to play another game and give out some Shinedown tickets, and we still have some tickets to Rob Zombie and Marilyn Manson. Shinedown, September 7th at the Factory. Rob Zombie, Marilyn Manson co-headlining next Wednesday, September 9th at Hollywood Casino Amphitheater with special guests The Who, H.U., and Orgy. So we got all that going on.
2: 314. This isn't Roger Daltrey?
1: Yeah, this is The Who, H.U.
3: Mongolian throat singing.
1: 314-624.
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5: He's seen The Who hot.
1: 833. That's 314-NAH-DUDE.
2: When's The Who going to play Eminence Front?
1: Yo, that would be tight if I could get some a bowl of... stir fry and watch
5: Teenage Wasteland
1: at Hoo Hot. 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We're live on the Bud Light studio cams on the Riz Show YouTube channel. And you can always email us, rizshow@1057thepoint.com. We are going to be doing some emails later. But first, you know, just looking up at the news before we get into crap on celebrities, and I saw this huge fire over in your old hometown, DuQuoin,
5: yes.
1: Illinois.
5: Whoa. And it is a bummer.
2: And the fair's going on.
5: I know. Like, it's a double whammy.
1: Oh, no.
5: Massive fire downtown DuQuoin, which isn't huge, by the way. And it's already, every time I drive through, I feel like there's a business closed down. You know, it's that small town factor every time you go through. And
1: yeah, we know Shell Biner real well, and every time you describe DuQuoin, it sounds like Shell Biner.
6: Yeah, like one building somehow magically.
5: A fire started. It says multiple businesses were destroyed. It originated at Home Lumber Company, so a lumber yard caught on fire, which has been a total loss. At BJ's Garden Inn has been there a long time. Crossman Wholesale Supply and an auto parts store were also destroyed. Basically, one side of the street of an entire block of the downtown business district burned.
1: Is it one of those main streets where every building is either connected or just kind of
5: like
1: stacked?
5: Going down. Yeah, it's almost like they touch.
6: Shell Biner had that on two different.
5: It was like an old school. It felt like an old, you know, town downtown.
6: Mm-hmm. Yeah.
5: Like an old. It had that old feeling of all the businesses of the 1950s of, you know, the prosperous era.
6: Yeah. Hopefully they don't do what Shell Biner did.
5: It was a 5-alarm fire. Let's see what it says here, man. Like police EMS crews came in from surrounding areas. They were using water shuttles, hauling water from the state fairgrounds because the city lake needed such an enormous amount of water to fight the blaze. Mm. Timing made things even more complicated because the DuQuoin State Fair is happening right now, which is a huge economic influx for DuQuoin. So, like, all these businesses benefit from fairgoers and tourism. Main Street was closed Wednesday evening. Fire marshal warned fairgoers to stay away from downtown because of road closures. The scale of it, man, losing four businesses in the heart of a relatively, you know, small community like that is just devastating.
2: It is.
5: And the logistics are bad. I feel bad for my hometown, man. I saw a lot of people posting about it this morning on Facebook. Yeah. And I think firefighters, you know, it was 100 degrees, too, on top of everything else. Like, firefighters were getting overheated and dehydrated because of the heat inside the suits. You got a fire, and it's also 100-plus temperatures. There were no injuries or deaths, which is that's a bonus. But, man, shout out. All love going to my hometown of DuQuoin because I know that is tough. And you're already taking a lot of hits over the last 20 years.
1: Yeah, the pictures, there's video. And, I mean, everything looks like a total loss. What a bummer.
2: Yeah, their downtown is so special. I love driving through DuQuoin and seeing all those old brick buildings.
5: Yeah.
6: Because Shell Biner's downtown used to be incredible. It was both sides. Couple blocks.
5: Yeah, that's how this
6: and
5: is.
6: Now it's one block is completely gone and it's a parking lot. And the other one now has like this little makeshift ice cream stand there and it's all gravel. And they got rid of all these buildings that have been there for
2: bummer.
6: Since like the mid 1800s. And
2: yeah,
1: changes are coming. Yeah,
5: ouch.
1: That's a bummer. They just did a flyover of it and it is just devastated. So I'm so bummed. I hope.
0: Yeah.
1: I hope everybody that's going over there for the state fair supports the town in whatever way they can. I'm not even sure how to help at this point. Well, our thoughts are
6: sorry
1: with you.
6: About that, man.
5: Yeah, hang in there, man. I feel bad. There's a lot of people that will be affected by this.
6: How big is DuQuoin?
5: About 6,000 people. It's not huge.
6: Yeah.
2: The fair goes through the 7th, so through Monday.
5: Yeah, who's fair's the big through Labor Day.
2: I'm looking at that. The entertainment.
1: Yeah, because there's big headliners this weekend, right?
2: Let's see.
5: Oh.
2: Let's just take
5: a look. The DuCoin Fair headliners, I can promise you, are on their way up or on their way down.
2: The Brat Pack is going to be playing tomorrow night. So that's probably 80s songs.
1: Okay.
2: Saturday.
1: That's a great name for an 80s band.
2: Ian Ferguson is going to be there, 9 o'clock. Russell Dickerson.
5: Russell Dickerson with Blake Prohl.
2: Ooh, Demo Derby's Saturday.
1: All right.
2: And honestly, if you've never, if you love fairs, you want to go to one of the most legendary fairs in Southern Illinois, it is the DuCoin State Fair.
5: It is.
2: Because like I, and Rafe probably had the exact same childhood as I, like I lived in West Frankfort, which was, you know, 20 minutes, you know, away from DuCoin or even 15 minutes away from DuCoin. Every season for the DuCoin State Fair, it was like what you did. You did not plan. You planned around the DuCoin State Fair.
1: Yeah.
2: Because
1: that's awesome.
2: They always brought in headliners. It was the best rides and the best food, and you know, you got to see these derbies and all the farm animals came out. It was the best.
5: Honestly,
2: and
5: I think
2: still
5: it's
2: is.
5: The best Illinois fair. Sorry, Springfield, suck it. I've been to the Illinois State Fair up there. It's fine. It's no DuCoin State Fair.
2: What about Heronfest Italiana? That's a damn good state fair as well.
5: Heronfest is a good little weekend fair that you can go see David Lee Murphy. And play because
2: ravioli.
5: He's from there and eat a lot of Italian food.
2: Dude, we got to take Riz down to Heronfest Italiana.
5: I've tried.
1: What the heck?
2: This is his festival that he doesn't even know he's the mayor of. Like, they, every type
1: Well, that's
2: of,
1: how you get him, by the way.
2: That
1: you
2: he is to, the mayor?
1: Yes.
2: We have get, to make something happen for him?
1: Yeah, you got to make him a marshal or you got to give him a key to the city or something. You got to give
2: We're
1: him
2: gonna
1: something.
2: We're going to get his ass down there.
1: Yeah, you got to put his name on a wall. See? It rewards
2: Right, that's
1: itself.
2: How he comes to work. If it's not that's on right. the wall, he doesn't come in.
5: Here's the whole lineup for the DuCoin State Fair. Last Saturday, we missed it. Wiz Khalifa.
1: What?
4: Was that the day Chrissy was there?
5: She went Tuesday. She went to the Trotting Derby, which I thought was cool. She said her family goes, because it's they do the horse, the Trotting Derby where the carriage is behind the horse. They have all those races down there and you can go bet on them. So our friend has a gambling problem. No big deal. Cameron Marlowe and Ashley Cook were Sunday. Thursday was Tyler Hubbard, huge country star. And guess what? Friday, tomorrow, September 4th.
2: Go.
5: Night Ranger.
2: What? Stop it.
5: Sister Christian.
2: Play that song over and over.
1: Everybody knows the title, but nobody knows after that. Well, our thoughts are with you. Everybody go down to the fair, support the town in whatever way you can. Any of the businesses that are going through this, man, we are with you, and all's going to be well. It's going to be a
5: Also, you'll find some people at the beer tents you don't expect. Like Joe Diffie did the DuCoin State Fair Budweiser beer tent one year, and it was awesome.
1: Get out of here.
5: It was like, you know, it was past the Diffie days. It was past the height of Diffie season.
7: There's never been a past.
5: I agree.
1: There was only two or three Diffie days.
5: But I watched Joe Diffie put on a full stadium concert in a tiny little beer tent where they came out in wigs.
1: What?
5: During...
1: Welcome to Earth, Third Rock from the Sun.
7: Gosh, you know, you saw him.
5: They really put on quite a production for just like a little beer tent show. You never know who you might find down there. Just go down and have a good time, spend some money in my hometown, help them rebuild after this fire, man.
1: Very cool. Thinking of you, DuCoin. DuCoin. Today is International Cabernet Sauvignon Day.
2: Oh.
1: It's also National Baby Back Ribs Day. National Skyscraper Day. Somebody had to pay for this. Somebody did this. They thought it through. They wrote a letter. They paid
2: for
1: it.
2: What's your favorite skyscraper? Empire State Building.
1: I don't know. It's also National Welsh Rarebit Day. Have you ever had Welsh Rarebit?
5: It's rabbit, right?
1: No, it's like a cheese dip.
2: Oh, it is.
1: Yeah, dude.
2: Oh,
1: it's
5: but so rabbit. Was rabbit.
2: Rarebit?
1: No. I think it's just like this Welsh.
2: That might be how your uncle was pronouncing it back in the day.
8: I shot a rarebit.
1: Hey, I got a rarebit.
8: Hey, I shot two rarebits today. Hey, Rafe, I shot two rarebits.
2: All right, Uncle Duke.
8: All
2: shut
8: right,
2: up.
8: Rarebits. All right, we got it, man. Now, I love rarebits. Me and your Aunt Linda hump like rarebits.
1: Little did you know, he was over at
5: Take
1: Dresses.
5: Out your retainer.
1: Now, there's this place called Dressel's back in the day. It was a Welsh pub down in...
2: I never ate there, but I...
1: Oh, my God, dude. They had this rare bit dip that, and these... almost like those Billy Goat chips. Mm-hmm. You know, it's that kind of chip, that real fried
2: Like a
1: dip.
2: Potato chip?
1: Yeah. And you dip it into rare bit. Anyway, that's...
5: That sounds good.
1: I'm
5: looking
1: it up.
5: It is
1: super good. And it's
5: English mustard, Worcestershire sauce, black pepper.
2: Mm.
5: Add a savory kick to sharp and mature. Cheddar cheese is a standard base.
2: You all Worcestershire...
5: Love it.
2: Hoes? Because I am.
7: Yeah.
5: I'm a Worcestershire slut.
2: Damn, dude. I put it on, like, I was having stuffed peppers literally yesterday that I made, and I just, like, drench them in Worcestershire sauce.
6: And really? You go to Costco.
2: Yeah, it's the unsung hero of sauces.
5: That's my secret pork steak. When I do pork steaks at home, I put them in a bag of Worcestershire sauce and let them, like, soak overnight.
2: Marinade.
5: Let them marinate in that and a little bit of pepper and salt and a little bit of dry rub and then throw them on the grill. You don't even need barbecue.
2: Dang.
5: You just hook it. It hooks it up. It brings out the flavor.
6: I'm going to try that. Do you fork the...
5: I love it.
6: The pork steak first?
2: Oh, you should. You do that? Always fork the pork.
6: Okay.
1: What do you mean? You're stabbing holes in it?
6: Yeah, to get it really deep in there. Yeah.
1: We need to get you a grill, dude.
2: Yeah.
5: Yeah, it's a shame.
2: Grill. It's Labor Day weekend.
5: It's truly
2: a
5: shame I don't have one.
2: It's the most un-American thing that you're not grilling this weekend.
6: Get on Marketplace.
4: You could go grill with Tim Virgin.
5: I'll rent one.
2: That's true.
1: Yeah, rent a grill.
2: He's in Chicago.
1: That's
2: this
1: not a
2: weekend.
1: Bad business idea.
4: So his grill's not being used.
2: Perfect.
1: Trademark.
6: Yeah, just go over and grab it. You got a truck?
2: We're going to
5: Tim's house. I know where he lives.
2: There you go.
5: He ain't got it locked. He ain't chained to his patio.
6: Nope.
5: He messed up.
6: He's a cool guy. He'd love that.
5: I just leave an IOU where his grill used to be on his deck.
1: Yeah. Honestly, he won't even know.
5: This was a Labor Day emergency, Virgin.
2: I was talking to Tim Virgin at length yesterday, and because he is an eligible bachelor as well. And we came up with a concept that we could possibly sell to some big sponsors called Rock Hard Island.
5: Oh, okay.
2: Where we take Rafe, and he brought you up. He brought you into this madness, because I was like mainly trying to get him in with the Casey ladies. Mm. Rock Hard Island, where it's trash TV, we film in-house. We don't have any islands here, because it's... St. Louis, but it's like it doesn't matter.
5: Where's that little island in the Mississippi?
2: Oh, the Rock Island.
6: Ooh, yeah.
2: Oh yeah, perfect.
1: There's,
2: we could do some filming there
1: in the Missouri as well.
5: There we go.
2: But we get the ladies to apply to have relations with our most eligible rock and roll bachelors from 105.7 The Point and KC95. We present to you Rock Hard Island.
5: Sponsored by Blue Chew.
2: Yes, that's what he said. That's perfect.
1: And Knight Rider is playing the whole time.
2: Knight Ranger.
1: Knight Ranger, yeah.
2: But you are driving a Knight Rider. Yes.
1: Rolling with the changes.
2: Let's go. Anyway, sales are into it, and we'll be in touch.
4: Oh, sales is involved.
2: Yes.
1: Okay. Today is also U.S. Bowling League Day.
9: Bowling plug.
1: In the Dumber Loop. You can sign up for your leagues today. Back in the day, September 3rd, 87 years ago, 1939, Britain and France declared war on Germany 2 days after the Nazis invaded Poland. 72 years ago, 1954, after 2,956 episodes. What? Is that real? Almost 3,000 episodes of The Lone Ranger? It was heard on radio for the last time. 56 years ago, 1970, legendary football coach Vince Lombardi died in Washington, D.C. 42 years ago, 1984, Iron Maiden released their fifth album, Power Slave. Featuring 2 Minutes to Midnight and Aces High. 34 years ago, 1992, Prince became the highest paid rock star after signing a $100 million deal with Warner Brothers Records, $10 million per album. 31 years ago, 1995, the guy that is known as Charlie Sheen married one Donna Peel on his 30th birthday. Mr. and Mrs. Sheen lived happily ever after.
6: Okay. That's so cool. I didn't
2: realize
6: that.
2: Wait, what year was this?
5: That's good.
1: 95.
2: Oh.
1: It says they got divorced a few months after their first anniversary. 31 years ago, also in 1995, eBay was founded by a guy named Pierre Omidyar because his fiance couldn't find a Pez dispenser to complete her collection.
2: Aw.
6: He's
2: I
6: a
2: love
6: dehydrated
2: that.
6: Frenchman.
1: Isn't that neat? 22 years ago, in 2004, Growing Pains star Tracy Gold flipped her SUV with her entire family inside. Ooh. Pleaded guilty to driving drunk and was sentenced to 30 days of county work release, 240 hours of community service, and lost her license for a year. 18 years ago, in 2008, Sons of Anarchy premiered on FX, starring Charlie Hunnam as Jax Teller. It ran for 7 seasons. 16 years ago, in 2010, Machete was released. 14 years ago, in 2012, Michael Clark Duncan passed away at the age of 54. 11 years ago, 2015, Laughing star Judy Carne died at age 76. And 6 years ago, in 2020, Tenet was released during the pandemic, starring Denzel's son, John David Washington, as a time-traveling operative from Christopher Nolan. And that is what happened September 3rd, back in the day.
10: 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Crap on celebrities.
1: Okay, Learn, take it away.
2: Okay, thank you, Bill O'Reilly. Guys, the trailer for the documentary about Neil Peart, the late Rush drummer, is going to be out soon. And Neil Peart, No One's Disciple, has been available, I guess, on YouTube for the last couple of days. So in addition to clips of him being interviewed, it also features scenes of Geddy Lee and Alex Lifeson jamming with some of Neil Peart's drum brothers, people like Stuart Copeland of The Police, Chad Smith of The Chili Peppers, Danny Carey of Tool, all of whom were also interviewed about him. And so it's going to premiere at the Toronto International Film Festival on September 16th. I imagine it'll get some sort of wider streaming release, more so than just on YouTube. You can see clips right now, and then we'll probably have it on like an HBO Max or a Hulu coming up by October 1st. We're going to have Rush tickets tomorrow to give you, because if you missed it, Rush is coming to St. Louis again. And I want to say this is the first time they've been back since last time I saw them was 2013, maybe?
1: It's been a while.
2: 2012, yeah, so it's been a while.
1: I know that when Neil passed, I thought, well, that's it. I'm never going to see Rush.
2: Yeah, and they didn't want to tour. He died in 2020. If you're a fan of Beck, this is kind of a cool thing that Euclid Records, The Record Space, Joe's Records, STL, and Vintage Vinyl are all behind. So Beck has announced listening parties for the new album, Ride Lonesome. And it's going to be happening at 130 independent record stores across the country. But the parties are going to include some giveaways, and you can find out more info on those giveaways and, you know, the specifics of listening. But the date is September 18th. So if you're a Beck fan, you want to listen to that new record with other Beck fans, a lot of our record stores are doing a thing for it. The second season premiere of Chad Powers is on Hulu tonight. You guys Chad Powers fans?
1: Yeah, that was a great show. I wasn't expecting to like it as much as I did, and I thought it was excellently done.
2: Yeah, that's what I hear. I've not watched it yet.
11: I need to watch it.
1: It's funny. It's another one of those, you know, guy in a disguise acting like he's somebody else, and then all the moral conundrums and the humor.
2: Is it like 30-second or 30-minute episodes or an hour?
1: Yeah, I feel like that's one of the attractive things about it. It's just bang, bang, bang, joke, drama here, drama there, moving on.
2: Nice.
1: It was real nice.
2: Well, also the second season premiere of The Gentlemen is on Netflix tonight as well. Producers of Dancing with the Stars revealed the full lineup of celebrities who are going to be hitting the dance floor and compete for the Mirrorball Trophy in the upcoming 35th season of Dancing with the Stars.

0: Dance the Best. So if you want to see the premiere, it's a two-night premiere September 15th and 16th on ABC and Disney+. In other television news, Wheel of Fortune is reportedly editing longtime announcer Jim Thornton out of episodes that have already been taped, and Sony Pictures Television is investigating allegations involving him. So the new season premieres September 14th, and the first month of episodes have already been recorded. So according to TMZ, producers are going back, replacing Jim Thornton's voice with a new announcer, a process one source is calling a major undertaking. And so Sony has suspended this guy after an incident on a commercial flight back in May. A passenger reportedly complained about him to a flight attendant, and the pilot then asked police to meet the plane at the gate. Officers then questioned Jim Thornton, but he was not arrested or charged. And so now his attorney is saying he did not engage in any illegal conduct, and that he is going to just remain suspended while this investigation continues. So right now the show, again, Wheel of Fortune, is recasting that announcer role. So it may sound a little different.
1: Dang.
0: Doug Ellen is pushing back against claims from Debbie Mazur that she was fat-shamed on the set of Entourage. So she said producers did not approve of her body after she gave birth to her second child back in 2006. And she described the set of Entourage as a testosterone-fueled environment, which, yeah, it was like the Sex and the City for boys.
2: That's what the show was about.
0: Yeah.
3: I mean, that's a...
0: By the third season, she said it had become so toxic for her towards the end of the run. Now, Doug Ellen responded on social media, calling those allegations disgusting, and said he never cared or discussed her body at all. He said he would 1,000,000% embrace any woman who got pregnant while working on the show. Doug Ellen also said that only the actors he has ever asked to change their bodies were Adrian Grenier to get more muscular and Jerry Ferreira to gain weight. And so if you don't remember, Debbie was the publicist, Shauna Roberts, across all 8 seasons of Entourage. A new 6-episode documentary of The Office called Fan Level Midnight is going to hit Peacock on Monday. This is going to be really cool. So it's a docu-series that has sit-down interviews with all of the key figures from The Office's show, the American version of it. And I guess they're going to revisit a lot of moments that shaped this series, like Diversity Day episode, the Office Olympics, and dinner party, as well as the impact of Steve Carell's departure. The series is going to serve as a nice lead-in for season 2 of The Paper, which debuts on season 9. But again, this is a 6-episode documentary on The Office called Fan Level Midnight, and it hits Peacock on Monday. A couple of RIPs to talk about. Carla Jeffrey, the actress best known for playing the cheerleader Bree in Disney Channel's Zombies franchise, she's died at the age of 33.
1: Jeez.
3: Whoa.
0: She died on Tuesday, according to her manager. The cause of death was not disclosed at this time, but her family, you know, is asking for privacy, says she was a beautiful, vibrant, and incredibly talented woman. Also breaking this morning, Gloria Steinem, the pioneering journalist and feminist activist, she's died at the age of 92. And this lady became one of the most recognizable faces of the women's movement. In fact, if you were born after the 70s, you owe her a lot. If you're a woman, in 1963, she was undercover as a Playboy bunny at the New York's Playboy Club, working for several weeks to expose the poor and often humiliating treatment of women working at Playboy. Her story is called A Bunny's Tale, and it was a career-making piece of journalism. Again, that was 1963. And then from there, she's just gone on to help propel women for equality. She also helped found the National Women's Political Caucus, the Women's Media Center, and she spent decades campaigning for equal rights, reproductive freedom, and greater representation for women in all aspects. She also received the Presidential Medal of Freedom Award back in 2013. And so she wasn't just an activist or journalist. She became one of the defining voices for women in America, especially. So RIP to Gloria Steinem. And then finally, Entertainment Weekly has put together an unranked list of the 30 greatest movie and TV villains of all time. Now, I've pulled 10 of them. So this isn't necessarily a number one list. But if you think about movie villains, like, who comes to mind first? Like, who's just a movie villain that you automatically think of?
2: Darth Vader.
0: Darth Vader was on the list, yes.
3: Kathy Bates' character from...
0: From Misery?
3: Yeah, Misery.
0: Yes, that also made the list. Annie Wilkes.
3: Yeah, Annie Wilkes.
4: Mm. Really?
0: That's a She's surprise. Pretty bad.
3: That's a great
4: I would say,
3: character.
4: Voldemort will be on there.
0: Voldemort is on there, yes.
4: I would also... Hans Gruber?
0: Hans Gruber. Not in the 10 that I pulled.
1: The Wicked Witch.
0: The Wicked Witch. She is on there, but not in the top 10.
1: Really? Okay. What about the Mirror, Mirror on the Wall? That gal, the... You know,
0: the Evil Queen from Snow White.
1: The Evil Queen.
0: There are some Disney villains on here, like Cruella de Vil was one of the 10 that is listed here from 101 Dalmatians, as well as Scar from The Lion King.
1: I mean,

0: Vader takes the top.
1: Yeah, I mean, he's up there, yeah.
2: Is there any horror film?
1: There is.
2: Like Freddy?
1: No, but Hannibal Lecter from Silence of the Lambs is on this
0: list. Ghostface.
1: Ghostface from Scream. Yeah, that's a good one. The 10 that I pulled, I'm just going to give them to you. John Doe, Kevin Spacey from the movie Seven.
3: That's a good one.
2: Yeah. Oh, that's a great
1: Magneto
2: one.
1: From X-Men.
3: Great.
1: Austin Powers, Dr. Evil.
2: Yeah.
1: From American Psycho, Patrick Bateman. And then the Joker from Batman.
3: Oh, how do we miss that?
1: How do we miss that?
0: Yeah, that is.
1: So that's a little bit of your movie villains, some of the best of all time, according to Entertainment Weekly. And that is your crap on celebrities.
0: Before you do birthdays, I do have a... there's a seat pick. It's a ticket search engine. And they actually found which music genre is popular in each state. Did you guys see this?
1: I did see this. And I was surprised.
0: Yeah, it's based on Google Trends search data. And the most searched genre is pop in 13 states. California search for pop, you know, that's their favorite. Texas, Washington, Arizona, Michigan. Metal closely follows with 11 states. The most metal states are Alaska, Montana, Oklahoma, and Maine.
2: Okay.
0: Those four love metal. Soul is the third most searched genre in five states, North and South Carolina. Country follows in four states, including North Dakota and Tennessee. And the most searched artist in pop is
2: Taylor Swift.
1: Yeah.
0: In metal, it's Sleep Token.
1: Really?
0: They are the most searched artist in all of metal right now.
1: Interesting.
0: Leon Thomas is the most popular in soul, and of course, it's Morgan Wallen for country. I just thought that was an interesting.
2: What was Missouri's
0: little take? I didn't get Missouri's. Okay. They didn't have it. I'll look up the entire map.
1: But it was like bluegrass and yeah. No, I think it was bluegrass.
2: Oh, really?
1: Yeah, because it was like folk or bluegrass for Illinois and Missouri, which is wild.
2: Yeah,
1: like really.
0: Birthdays.
2: God bless them. We got the homely daughter of Cindy Crawford, Kaia Gerber, is 25. She's a supermodel.
1: She's gorgeous, man. Yeah. She's in that new Shards show on FX. I started watching that.
2: Oh, she's acting too?
1: She is. Wow. She looks exactly like her mom. And it's wild because Richard Gere and Cindy Crawford were married.
2: Mm-hmm.
1: And then Richard Gere's son and Cindy Crawford's daughter, they are in Shards.
2: Oh, that's right.
1: And they're like the same age, but they come from two different families.
0: Wild.
1: Isn't that
2: is
1: wild?
2: That is fascinating, yeah. My twin, the Flying Tomato, Sean White, is 40. You'll know him as Tim McGraw's son from Friday Night Lights. He's now on Tulsa King. Garrett Hedlund is 42. And we have the Olympic softball pitcher who took home the gold in Athens and the silver in Beijing. Jenny Finch is 46. The son of Motown founder Barry Gordy, Red Foo from LMFAO, is 51. I have to be careful there. And a guy I love because he's always positive. He's winning. He's the ultimate superstar. Charlie Sheen is 61. The singer of the Toadies, we all love him. Todd Lewis is 61 as well. Sex Pistols guitarist Steve Jones is 71. Thin Lizzy guitarist Eric Bell is 79. And from the Beach Boys, Al Jardine is 84.
3: Mm. And today's porno birthday, we got a gold star today, guys.
1: Oh, my goodness.
3: Gold star, porno star. Happy birthday to Amber Lynn, who worked from 1985 until 2016.
1: Whoa.
3: 510 fine films. 510 fine films, including $50 Million Cherry, Scott's favorite, Adventures of Butthole Andy, Armageddon 2.
0: It's an adventure.
3: It's quite an adventure. Anal Kinksters 2, Balls Deep in Ginger Lynn, Big Rack Attack 5, Butt Stuff Bonanza, Cheek to Cheek. Loved this one, dude. This one was one of my favorites of all time. Crocodile Blondie 1. That's not a penis. This is a penis. Inches for Keisha, Mammary Lane, and who could forget her quintessential hit, the 1985 parody film that no one asked for, Poonies, where they were indeed searching for One-Eyed Willie.
1: Hey, you guys.
3: Hey, you guys. Rocky Road.
4: Wow.
3: Amber Lynn is or was.
1: Oh, I hope she's... Well, if she,
2: well,
1: you
2: she
1: know
2: retired
1: what?
2: That early.
1: You know what? She probably did die because she was like, I'm going to keep going until I'm dead.
0: Yeah, one of those cases where she didn't know what to do with herself after she retired.
1: Yeah.
0: Like the body just crumbled.
1: Right.
2: Oh.
0: Was.
1: That body quit.
2: I'm going to say was as well, which is sad.
1: Was.
3: Three wases, Devin.
4: Yeah, we'll go with was.
3: Amber Lynn is 62 years old. That's your porno birthday. That was your crappy birthdays, and that was your crap on celebrities.
0: Sorry, Miss Lynn. Sorry, we had you dead there. Sorry. That's ridiculous.
1: That's our fault.
2: It's nice you got to retire.
3: We'll see if the Rizzuto curse gets her this week.
0: Hey,
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0: The time is 7:31. Here's another look at traffic and weather. Learn coming at you.
1: 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Stop and go traffic westbound 270 between Illinois Route 3 and the Chain of Rocks Bridge. There was an earlier stall, so it's a bit slow there. Southbound US 61 between Route P and 70. Still slow, and everywhere else is kind of ramping up to be slow, too. Sucks. St. Louis weather is going to be a scorcher today. So sunny to partly cloudy, high of 100 degrees. The heat index potentially reaching up to 106. And there's an extreme heat warning through Saturday. So please stay hydrated. Find some coolness. 74 tonight. Right now, it is 81 degrees at 732. 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More reliable than your St. Louis weather.
0: I'll tell you what. As I mentioned, we got some Rush tickets to give out. We're going to do that tomorrow. But right now, I have Shinedown tickets, a special intimate performance at the Factory, September 7th. And I have tickets to Rob Zombie and Marilyn Manson, co-headlining next Wednesday night, September 9th, at Hollywood Casino Amphitheater with special guests The Who and Orgy. Let's play a game next. Rafe, what would you like to play?
3: You know what? I want to take a new game for a spin. I was on the fence. I thought about doing Read My Lips or Mind Meld today, but I got a new game called Who the Hell Am I? And I'll explain the rules when we get back from break, but call it Who the Hell Am I? You basically, we're going to put one person in isolation. They're going to put on a pair of glasses that has a card strapped to their forehead with a character on it.
1: Nice.
3: Or actor. And you can ask yes or no questions of the group as we go around until you miss. Until you get five no's, you lose. Callers can call in. You can bet on or against the person in the room.
1: Okay.
3: Well, and we perfect. Shall see how we do.
0: 314-624-3833. That's 314-NAH-DUDE. We'll play Who the Hell Am I next.
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1: Welcome back to The Rizzuto Show, 314-624-3833. That's 314, NAHDUDE, N-A-H-D-U-D-E. 314-NAHDUDE. That is the number that we are taking calls on right now for a new game. I love taking on a new game. I'm proud of us for even going for it. Now, we were talking about it off air, and we've decided we've got it. We've got it handled.
2: I'm on the wheel.
1: This is how we're going to do. We're going to put the wheel up there. Callers are going to call.
2: Right.
1: And go ahead and explain the rules.
2: It's very simple. So you're going to call in. We're going to spin the wheel to see who will be the guesser. We'll put them in isolation. I will tell you and the listening audience who the characters. It might be an actor. It might be a singer. It might be a character from a movie. But they will have someone on their forehead. They will be able to ask yes or no questions in order to guess who it is. I suggest, as tips for everyone playing, ask questions that narrow it down. Am I a man? Am I a man? Yes or no? Every time you get a no answer, you get a letter, like the game horse. And if we spell out loser, you get five chances at no's. Once you get five no's, you're out. So the caller can bet, once they hear who the character or actor or singer is, will the Riz Show member guess that or not? It's very simple. You can bet on or against the person in the room, and then we'll go around the room and see how everybody does.
0: All right.
1: Great. Sounds fun.
2: And you'll get a chance to plug your ears when I say that if you want to play along. Turn your radio down or plug your ears when I give the caller the opportunity to hear who the character is.
1: Great.
2: Easy peasy.
3: The Rizzuto Show. Here, have some free sh**.
1: And today's contest is sponsored by Universal Windows Direct. You'll be saying, I love my windows. Here we go. Here we go. I'm going to get a caller on the phone. You get a card prepared there.
2: Card prepared.
0: Get the headphones.
1: Have you already seen the card?
2: Yeah, I don't want to go first because I want to initiate gameplay, so I will play, but not first.
1: Spin the wheel. We'll see what happens here. All right. First is King Scott. King
2: Excellent.
1: Scott.
2: Okay, King
1: so
2: Scott.
1: Here you go. Take the...
2: Come to me and I will apply.
1: Take the isolation headphones.
2: Get the ISO headphones. We'll tell you when to take them off.
1: And he's got pop music blasting in his ears.
2: Feel free to adjust that as needed. Go over there. All right, King Scott.
1: All right, Dave in St. Louis. Dave, how you doing, man?
4: Fine. How are you? Good morning.
1: It's the best day of my life. Thank you for asking. Listen, Dave.
2: He's turned off the webcam so he can't see what's on his head.
1: That's right. The character that King Scott has on his head right now.
0: Oh, yeah.
1: Is Bugs Bunny.
2: Bugs Bunny. Will King Scott. Okay. Will King Scott be able to ask the right questions to get to the conclusion that the character on his head is Bugs Bunny?
4: No.
0: Really?
2: That was a very emphatic no.
1: Confident and quick no.
2: All right. Next time, let's give the listeners an opportunity to plug their ears before we say it live on the air. I've messed up. I already messed up.
1: My bad.
2: I already messed
1: okay,
2: up.
1: Okay, so I'm taking Scott out of isolation.
0: Yes.
2: Take Scott out of isolation.
1: Okay, here we go.
2: Correct.
1: All right. Now you're out of isolation.
5: Okay. Let's do it.
2: Are you ready?
5: I think so.
2: All right. Starting with Moon, and we'll go around the room, including Devin. Ask any question you like, but don't spell out loser, or our caller wins. They bet against you, by the way, so you're playing for pride right now.
5: Love it. Is this a real person?
1: No.
2: L. To Devin.
0: To Devin.
5: Oh. Is this a cartoon character?
0: Yes.
2: Yes.
1: There you go. Yes, you may. Okay. You may continue.
5: Is this a Disney character?
2: No. Oh. You have three no's left. Before you've biffed, who the hell am I?
5: Is this let's see here. Is this from a TV show?
0: Yes.
1: There you go.
2: All right, you're getting warmer.
5: Ooh.
1: Keep going. You're going to need to speed this up here.
5: Okay. Yeah. Is the show still on TV?
1: Yes.
5: I asked that ignorantly.
2: To Devin.
5: To Devin. And let's see here. This is a show that I would like.
0: Yeah.
1: Okay.
5: I don't have the right headphones on. So was that a problem?
1: She said yes.
2: Okay.
6: Is he supposed to be in isolation?
2: You don't have to be in isolation.
6: Yeah, take your headphones off.
7: No, I didn't want to knock the glasses off.
1: Yeah, don't take the glasses off.
7: Yeah.
1: You can use your hands to keep them on.
7: I know. All right. I just don't want to knock them too far off.
2: Okay.
6: Okay.
7: Anyway, so it'll be a mess. Is this a show that was on Comedy Central?
2: No. S. You have two no's left.
1: Two more, brother.
2: Chop, chop.
7: Oh, is this... Is this, sorry, okay. Is this a,
2: Yeah, have some dead air, brother. Come
7: is
2: on.
7: Is this a show that involves people that live in caves?
1: What a question.
6: I think so.
7: Dang it.
2: We're going to say no.
1: I'm going to go ahead and say no.
2: I want to go ahead and
6: okay.
2: intercede
6: really?
2: And say
6: okay.
2: no.
6: Okay.
1: Judges say okay, no.
6: No,
1: that's
6: I guess.
1: Right.
7: Well,
6: I don't know how real that is.
2: And one last no.
7: Is this character a male?
1: Yes. To Devin, next question.
7: Okay. Does this character hunt animals?
6: No.
2: And you're done.
1: You're done. Okay. And Dave.
2: Congratulations, Dave.
6: Do you have any guesses? We didn't even ask him if you could guess.
7: Oh, yeah. I got to
2: guess whenever you want.
1: Yeah, you can guess whenever you want. That's one of the questions.
7: Okay. Oh, that was one of the questions to guess then?
2: Yeah, you can say, am I Sonic the Hedgehog or okay. whatever you want to say.
1: Dave immediately... knew that you would not get yes. Bugs Bunny. It is Bugs Bunny. And Dave is going to either Shine Down or...
7: how would I
6: know? I know we're going through this for the first time.
1: Or Rob Zombie.
6: My critique of this is, I think we should go around the room twice, and then you guess.
7: Okay.
6: Because there were so many... It's like, when does he get an opportunity to guess?
1: Whenever he wants. Dave, I'm putting you on hold. Devin's going to take your info. We're going to go...
7: Sorry,
1: to,
7: one, Dave.
2: Well, nothing like a live critique.
6: Hey, okay, we're what was the first time?
1: We're working on it. AJ in Perryville. What's up, AJ?
8: Hey, good morning, guys.
1: What's up, dude? Learn is going to take this one.
6: All right, fine.
1: And then I'll take the next.
9: Here you go. There's isolation.
2: Give me them little. All right. Plug your ears if you don't want to know who it is. Here we go. Who is our caller?
1: This is AJ in Perryville.
2: AJ in Perryville. I pulled a card for Learn and her celebrity that she will be guessing. Is Beyonce.
1: Ooh.
2: Beyonce. Ooh. Will Learn get Beyonce?
8: I'm going to say no.
1: Ooh, AJ's going no. Okay, hang tight.
2: All right.
1: Man, I feel like this is... I think she's going to get it.
7: I do, too.
1: I mean, she covers the celebrity stuff. She's a giant
6: pop.
1: Take
6: them off. No.
2: Take them off. Put these on.
7: It's,
1: okay, here you go.
7: And it's like me with the...
2: As long as you can't see it.
6: I can't see anything.
2: All right, she's all putting on the cool glasses. And she may begin.
1: Okay.
6: Right. Start Learn. With
1: yeah, start with me.
2: The caller does not believe in you, just
6: oh,
2: so you know.
6: Jerk. You little turd. Okay, Moon.
1: Yes.
6: Is it a girl?
1: Yes.
6: Great.
2: There we go. Need a little music pad with this.
1: I know.
6: And these are yes or no questions, right?
2: Yes or no questions. Right. That's correct.
6: Does this girl have blonde hair?
7: How do I answer that?
2: Yes or no?
7: I know. I'll say no.
6: Great. Does this girl have black hair?
2: Yes.
6: Devin, is this girl a movie star?
10: No. Right? Yeah. She's not.
1: I'm going to go ahead and say...
10: Is she?
1: Yes. If it's yes or no, we have to say yes.
6: Okay.
1: Right?
6: Moon, is this girl a musician?
1: Yes.
6: Is this girl... Young?
7: No.
6: Is this girl...
1: That's like just your opinion.
7: Old? I know.
6: Like older. Like old is F.
2: No.
6: So she's middle-aged. She might have hair.
2: She does.
6: A singer with a movie sometimes role.
2: Mm-hmm.
6: Okay. All right. Okay.
2: You're killing it.
1: Do you remember
2: so
1: which
2: far.
1: One I'm talking
2: you're,
1: about?
2: You're really narrowing the net. You're doing great.
7: Yeah.
6: Devin, is this woman a pop singer?
10: Yes.
1: Should we just do three circles? Like full circles?
2: Let's just
1: and
2: play
1: then
2: it the way it's designed okay. the first time, and we'll critique it out.
6: Well, what am I at then?
2: You are at S. You have two misses. You have two no's left, and you're really narrowing the
6: okay,
2: net.
6: Okay, this woman's an old, middle-aged, sometimes has hair, pop star, who might be in movies sometimes.
2: Mm-hmm.
6: Who's got a freaking wig? Okay. Has, okay. Sometimes has, is it Lady Gaga?
2: No.
5: No.
1: L-O-S-E? One more, no.
6: Okay.
1: Now, only ask questions that you are confident you might get a yes in. Otherwise, you need to make a guess on who it is.
2: Correct.
5: Yeah.
1: Or you're out.
6: Okay.
2: Killing it.
6: Is this woman straight?
5: Yes.
6: A straight pop star who sometimes has hair, who's middle-aged.
1: Yeah.
2: And does movies.
6: And does movies sometimes. Like, who's throwing their wig around is today's question.
2: Mm-hmm.
6: Rafe.
2: Yes.
6: Do you find this woman attractive?
2: Yes. Yes, I do.
6: Shoot.
2: I'll speak for behalf of the world on this. Yes.
6: Really? Half of the world thinks this middle-aged pop star, who also is in movies sometimes, who's straight, is good-looking. All right. Devin.
10: Yes.
6: Does this woman... let's see. Was this woman a star in the 90s?
10: Yes.
6: Oh, man.
1: You're really doing it.
6: Oh, God. Mm-hmm.
2: You're dancing around it.
6: Pop star in the 90s that was a star who sometimes says, it's Jennifer Lopez. Let's go.
1: Oh, that's over.
2: Oh, good guess. You are?
5: That was a good one.
2: Beyonce.
1: AJ, congratulations. Did you want Shinedown or Rob Zombie tickets?
2: That was a good round.
1: All right, Shinedown. Hang tight, AJ. Got some Shinedown tickets coming to you. We got Austin. Austin in St. Louis. What's up, Austin?
11: Hey, what's going on, guys?
1: Austin, how you doing? I'm going to take the headphones here, and I'm going to take this next round.
2: All right.
1: Oh, goodness.
2: Let's put Moon in isolation. All right. I am drawing a card for him. Oh, great. This is perfect. Don't look. All right. He can't see his card.
1: I'm going to put it on my face in just 1 second.
2: He's going to put it on his face in a second. Plug your ears if you want to play along. Yeah. Otherwise, I'm about to say it out loud. Who am I talking to on the phone?
11: Austin.
2: Austin. Austin. Moon's card is
12: Arnold Schwarzenegger.
1: Arnold.
12: Will he get Arnold Schwarzenegger?
11: Moon's a smart man. He really likes his movies and his music, but I'm going to go ahead and go with yes.
6: Okay. Oh, okay. Well, it's kind of a backwards way to get there, but here we are.
2: He's smart, but kind of a dumbass. I'll vote yes. All right, cool.
5: Okay.
2: All right. Out of ISO.
1: All right.
2: Here we go, big dog. You can start wherever you want. You can start with Scott or you can start with Devin, and we'll go around the room.
1: Okay. You can start with Scott or Devin. I will just start to my left to make it easy. Am I real?
5: Yes.
1: All right. Am I male?
6: Yes.
1: All right.
2: Killing it.
1: All right. Am I under 40?
2: No. L.
1: Hmm. Am I in movies?
10: Yes.
6: Mm. Oh, my goodness.
2: He looks all stupid with those.
6: You look like a look really cool superhero. You look like Scuba Steve.
1: Thanks, bros.
2: You look like, you kind of look like you, like Ska could start at any moment.
6: Yeah, you're like Ska Man.
1: All right. Let me go to, is this person over 50?
5: Yes.
1: Ooh-wee!
6: Let's go.
1: I'm killing this. Does this person have silver hair?
6: Ooh, yes, I think.
1: I said they're in movies. I said, are they in
2: narrow
1: movies?
2: It down. Narrow down the movies.
1: Yes,
2: narrow
1: yes,
2: down
1: yes,
2: the
1: yes.
2: genre.
1: Yes. Is this person in comedy? Oh, thanks.
2: I'm going to say...
1: You're going to say yes?
2: No.
1: Oh, that's horse poo-poo. So not in comedy. Is this person in... Am I over 65?
10: Yes.
2: You're really getting into age.
6: Get in there.
1: Well, I got to...
5: That's smart.
1: Narrow this down. Am I in horror?
5: No.
2: Yes.
1: What'd you say?
2: You're an S. You have two more no's.
1: Oh, I thought you said,
5: I said yes.
1: Yes.
5: I was like,
1: yeah, I said, really?
6: What? What?
2: S.
1: Wow. Okay,
6: he's
1: so
6: in
1: I'm
6: Nightmare
1: a,
6: on Elm Street.
1: I'm an older male.
2: Non-comedian, older male actor.
6: With silver hair.
1: In drama, with kind of silver hair.
6: Kind of silver hair.
2: He's there are other genres.
6: Silver. He's older.
2: You got to narrow it down.
1: Action. Am I Tom Cruise?
6: No.
1: You guys baited me.
2: there's questions to be asked.
1: Okay. What am I? L-O-S?
2: Yeah, you got one more.
1: Oh, I do?
2: No, you're at E. Okay. You're loose right now. You are on the path.
1: I was. Action? Is this an action star? Older? Did I say I'm out? Am I alive? No. I'm talking to myself. Okay, so I'm not Tom Cruise. I'm not. Am I alive?
2: Yes.
1: Oh, man, thank goodness. I'm just trying to move positive here. Let's go. Am I? Oh man. Am I in action movies at all?
13: Absolutely.
1: Am I known for being very strong? Yes. Is my name Arnold?
13: It is.
2: Yeah. Took it down to the wire, and Austin bet on you,
1: yes,
2: so he wins
1: Austin.
2: Tickets.
13: Killed it.
7: That's amazing.
1: What Woo. Tickets would you like?
11: I got to go see my boys in Shinedown again.
1: All right, enjoy yourself. Right.
2: The comedy one was hard because...
7: Yeah,
2: because
7: he does...
1: Twins.
2: Technically, he's done it, but I feel like that was going to take you down a bad path.
7: Jingle All the Way.
1: But
7: yeah,
1: he's
7: that was
1: so
7: smart.
1: Good.
2: I feel like the best favor I could do to you is say no to that. He was good in it, but I don't feel like he's primarily known as that.
13: Kindergarten Cop. True Lies.
1: Yeah.
7: His Conan O'Brien character is great.
2: I think action.
1: I didn't need it, but...
2: great. Well done.
13: Outstanding work.
1: All right, let's go to Debbie. Debbie in St. Louis. Debbie, what's up?
14: Hi, how are you?
1: Hi, I'm great. Well, I guess Rafe can't do it, huh?
2: I can play. As long as you guys...
7: Yeah, learn to grab the...
2: Just yes. Give me the...
13: Come on, Squints, give me your...
2: Now that we've done... All you got to do is give people a chance not to hear it so they can play along.
1: You want my glasses?
13: I do. Somebody said you look like Squints in the chat from Sandlot.
1: I did
2: get
1: marry,
2: out of the chat.
1: I did marry Wendy Peppercorn. Okay, you got a good name over there? Shuffle. Debbie, here comes the card.
13: Let's see. I'm just going to kind of... All right, let's do Han. Oh, everybody, no. Everybody stop listening for a second if you want to play. Let's go with this one. Here we go. Whoopi Goldberg.
1: Oh,
7: that's
1: yes.
7: a great one.
1: Yes, he does look like Whoopi Goldberg.
7: Oh, that is really good.
1: Debbie, do you think he's going to get Whoopi Goldberg or not?
14: I don't think so.
13: Okay, let's see how it goes.
1: Let's see how this goes. All right.
13: All right.
7: You look cool.
13: Everybody looks tight as hell in these glasses.
7: Yeah.
13: You also look like Scuba Steve.
1: All right. Now I understand
7: my
1: how
7: was
1: I
7: cool, man.
13: Yikes, line up.
2: All right. I got my headphones in.
1: All right. You choose who you start with. Heck.
2: Devin. My real person.
13: I can't take you seriously right now.
2: Devin. Am I a real person?
13: You are a real person.
2: Yes. My man.
1: Nope.
2: No, for me, I'm all a woman. Right. I'm a real woman. Am I a singer?
7: No.
2: Okay. Am I an actress?
13: Yes.
2: Do I primarily work in romance comedy?
13: No.
2: Woman actor, not a romance comedy. By the way, did the person bet on me or not?
13: They did not bet on you.
2: Peace
13: they
2: out.
13: Said, we're not right. going to get this.
2: Am I, under the age of 50?
1: No.
13: No.
2: Ooh.
13: So you're LOS, right? Or no? Or
2: yeah,
13: right?
2: I'm going out quick here. Older actress. Not in rom-com. Am I alive?
1: Yes. There you go. There's a yes.
2: Am I known for drama?
13: No.
2: I'm done here. Who am I?
1: Is that it?
7: You got to guess.
1: L-O-S-E-R?
2: That was it. There's no guess. I lost.
1: Yeah, sorry, Whoopi.
2: Whoopi Goldberg.
1: Debbie, what tickets
2: not
1: would you like?
2: Not known for comedy?
14: Manson, please.
1: All right.
13: You said rom-com.
2: Romance or comedy.
7: No, you said rom-com.
1: You said rom-com.
13: She's not known for rom-com. She's known for comedy.
7: Comedy. And the singing, I felt bad because I thought I was doing the same thing you did for him. I'm like, I'll help you out if I don't say she's a singer.
1: Yeah, we kind of played by your rules.
7: But yes. She sings great.
2: I wouldn't have gotten that as a singer. All right, fair enough.
1: All right, we're going to do one more. One more. Lisa and Arnold. Lisa.
2: Lisa.
15: Hello.
1: Lisa, you're killing me. Let's do, Devin, do you want to do it?
16: I'll do it, sure.
1: Come on in, come on in.
16: I'm not great at it, but I'll try.
1: Come on in.
2: Get in here.
7: You're a champ.
1: All right, we're going to put her in isolation. Lisa. Lisa, if you win, what would you like? Shinedown September 7th at the Factory or Rob Zombie and Marilyn Manson September 9th?
15: Oh, the boy Shinedown.
1: All right. We will get you those tickets if you are correct here. So she is in isolation right now. Let's pick out a card.
2: Here, oh, wait. In.
1: There we go. Now she's in isolation.
2: Okay. All right. Devin's in isolation. Nope. Plug your ears if you'd like to play along.
6: Everybody's got to turn their hats around backwards.
2: Everybody's got their head around backwards. That's important. All right. Devin's. Will Devin guess in five no's or less that she is indeed the Little Mermaid?
6: Oh, my goodness.
15: Oh, my gosh.
6: Now, if she says Ariel, that will count.
2: That's totally fine. Okay. Yes.
1: Yeah. Is she...
15: Let's say no.
1: Okay. All right. Hang tight. Okay. Let's see what happens.
2: Put on the glasses of shame. I'll let you adjust them around your ears.
1: Okay, you can start with whomever you wish.
2: Whomever you wish.
1: Yes or no?
2: Five no's.
16: I'll start with you, Ray.
2: Put a microphone.
1: Let's do a microphone.
2: Let's make this for everybody. Turn it on. There, we're doing it.
6: Okay.
2: All right.
16: Am I a woman?
2: Yes.
1: She's a woman.
2: Damn.
16: I sing.
1: You sing.
16: Do I act?
1: Yes.
16: Am I over 50?
6: No.
1: That's one.
16: Am I over 30?
2: No.
16: I'm not over 30. Oh, no.
1: No, ma'am.
16: Do I sing pop music?
1: One could say.
16: Oh, no. Now's where I'm going to start getting stumped.
2: Mm-mm.
6: Go back to basics.
2: Back to basics. We don't yet. What do you not know about this person yet?
6: Yeah, we're under 30. We're female. We sing. We kind of act.
16: Am I married?
6: No.
7: No.
16: No.
6: Well.
7: I mean.
1: Yes.
7: Okay, yes. Sorry.
2: Theoretically.
16: Theoretically? What does that mean?
6: Well, what does that mean?
2: Never mind.
1: You're married.
2: You're married.
16: I'm married. Okay.
2: For the purpose
16: eventually
2: of this game,
16: you get
2: married.
16: Okay. Or eventually I get married. So I'm engaged.
1: Well,
2: think
1: well,
2: a little broader
1: you're,
2: here.
1: You're
2: think
1: married.
2: Like,
6: don't ask
1: you're
6: that.
1: Married.
16: Okay. I'm married.
2: Yeah. Think a little broader questions. Like,
6: go a little bit more description.
2: We don't really. We don't know yet if this is a real person or not.
16: Oh, wow. Good question. Am I real?
6: No.
2: But at least you know now. So you are a character who is under 30.
16: I'm under
2: and married.
16: 30. I'm married.
6: Crazy.
2: What else?
16: Am
2: could
16: I a
2: cart?
16: I've got to be a cartoon character, right?
2: Yes.
16: Okay, we are
7: nice.
2: Now you're cooking. Now you're cooking, girl. You sing.
16: I'm a singer and I'm a girl and I'm a cartoon character.
2: Under 30.
16: Under 30 and I'm married?
2: Technically married, yes. Mm-hmm.
16: Technically married.
6: Eventually you do get
2: by the
6: married.
2: End of the
16: I got nothing going on up here.
6: Why don't you think about what this girl could look like?
7: Yeah.
16: Do I have a nose?
1: Yes.
7: Good question.
6: Cool question.
2: Had you not had a nose, did you have a
16: I
2: guess?
16: I don't know. Like, my mind is going like
6: skeletons.
7: No, I don't
16: characters
7: know
16: that don't even have noses.
1: Yeah,
16: I'm not
1: man,
16: sure
1: I guess
16: why.
1: That makes sense.
2: One more. Keep going. No.
6: There's a great question you could ask that will give a lot of this away.
16: Am I an inanimate object?
2: No.
7: No.
2: You're not a married clock.
7: No.
6: Hey, Mrs. Potts was a married teapot.
1: Is that it? L-O-S-E-R?
2: That's it. That's it.
1: That's it.
2: The caller wins. That was the R,
1: Lisa
2: Devin.
1: Gets
2: you are the Little Mermaid.
6: Ariel.
1: You are the Little Mermaid.
2: Ariel.
6: She does marry Eric at the end.
1: Mm-hmm. Yeah, that's what I'm saying. I mean, you're
6: the majority
1: you're
6: of the movie.
7: I know, that's
6: she's
7: why
6: she's not married. Also, she's 16 in that movie, so it's a little weird. You know what I mean?
1: Mm-hmm. Hey, things are different over
2: Yeah, I started thinking about that when you asked that question. I was like, yeah, technically,
6: different
2: yeah.
6: Different time.
1: A lot of time went by.
2: Kind of weird.
1: In that movie.
7: And she's also, what, 1937 is whenever the first Little Mermaid thing came out, so she's old.
1: And that's kind of how you play Who the Hell Am I?
2: Who the Hell Am I?
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1: All right, it's 8:05 already on this fine Thursday, September 3rd. Another look at your traffic and weather alert coming at you.
13: 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Southbound 270 before Olive Boulevard, stop and go traffic from Dorset due to that left lane closure because of an accident. The two right lanes are blocked due to an accident on eastbound 40 just before Chesterfield Parkway, stop and go from Long Road there. And everywhere else is just stupid and slow. Your point weather, it's going to be scorching and sweaty and swamp ass, and it's going to be gross. Load up on the deodorant today. Heat index potentially reaching 106 with an actual high around 100. We'll get down to 74 tonight. Right now, it's 83 degrees at 8:06.
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0: and civil rights activist Jeff Dye, and you're listening to The Rizzuto Show. Happy birthday, Riz!
1: I've got good news for some people out there. If I were to ask you, depending on birth order, who do you think the sibling is with the best personality? The best personality. Oldest? Youngest? Middlest?
2: Fourthest?
1: Fourthest. I mean, you obviously want to think that it's you.
3: Right.
1: I'm an oldest. You're an oldest.
4: This is an easy one.
1: You're a youngest.
3: Rafe's an oldest.
2: I'm an elder.
3: Dev, do you have siblings?
5: I do. I have a younger brother and two step-siblings.
3: So are you the oldest in the group?
5: Oldest.
3: Okay.
1: So who has the best personality?
4: Well,
1: you guys
4: this is
1: experience?
4: Easy. It's definitely the youngest, always.
3: Right.
4: My wife will even agree she's an eldest, but she knows it's the youngest.
1: Science has spoken, guys.
3: Oh, I can't wait.
1: A recent study looked at personality differences based on birth order and the sibling with the best personality.
4: Thank you.
1: Who's going to be insufferable after this?
3: Let me just stand up.
1: Is the middle child.
3: Ah! Wow. You know what? They need a win.
4: Yeah, because they're...
3: they yeah. Good for you guys.
1: You've been ignored. Yeah.
6: They have the best personality in rehab.
3: Because they have nothing else going on.
1: Yeah, dude. Yeah, take that, you stupid.
3: Yeah,
1: jerks.
3: Stupid.
1: Researchers use something called the Hexaco Personality Inventory. This measures traits including honesty, humility, emotionality.
3: Emotionality.
1: Word? Emotionality. This looks so stupid.
3: That's
1: on TV.
6: You're so closed off. You can't even pronounce it.
1: Yeah, screw you, dude. Extroversion, agreeableness, conscientiousness. Thank you, and openness. Middle children scored particularly high in honesty, humility, and agreeableness.
3: No way.
6: That's the opposite of the literal definition of middle child syndrome. I think these scientists were this a study conducted at Middle Child Institute?
3: Yes.
1: Listen, this says middle kids are more likely to be cooperative, forgiving, willing to compromise, less entitled, less interested in manipulating people for their own benefit as adults.
3: I will say there has to be something to that because they're in the middle of the oldest and the youngest, and they probably have to keep the peace often. So maybe that's what this stems from. They got to kind of lean both ways.
4: It's always the
3: I don't know
4: the youngest that seems to be like the one that's the coolest. They're the easygoing because they don't like
3: Please.
4: Everyone else had to. The oldest one got the brunt end, and then you know slowly gets weaker and weaker. And then by the time it gets the youngest, like the parents don't care anymore and they're happy, and that kid doesn't seem to be bothered by anybody.
6: Usually, the middle child is the one. Like the middle child syndrome is all about you're not the oldest, so you're in the shadow of the oldest child, so you get cranky over that. You're not the baby, so you don't get babied, and look at Jan. Everyone hated Jan on Brady Bunch, dude.
3: I know. Jan.
6: Jan sucked.
3: Sure, Jan.
6: And honestly, I got a middle brother, and he's a jerk. Like, me and my younger brother never fought.
4: Yeah.
6: He fought with everybody. Because that's like the middle child syndrome. It's like they feel overlooked, left out, or less valued by their parents. So, like, a lot of times they're the rebel child. Usually the middle child is the troublemaker. That's always been the old... wives' tale, anyway. This I want to know who did this study.
1: A bunch of middle kids. Researchers say that the oldest kid gets the parents all to themselves for a while. The youngest becomes the baby of the family. But the middle kid spends childhood trapped between the two, basically serving as a tiny, unpaid hostage negotiator. So here's where the only children aren't going to enjoy the story. Only children tended to score lower on all cooperative traits. One possible explanation is simply that they don't get any sort of daily practice negotiating or sharing or compromising with siblings. That's all understandable. Now, before every middle child sends this to the family group chat, there's an important caveat. Research on birth order and personality has been very mixed, and other very large studies have found that birth order makes little meaningful difference in adult personality. So this isn't science declaring that your middle brother, Kevin, objectively is better than you. But that's not as fun. So, you know, the debate is an interesting one that will never end. And I think, honestly, the stereotypes, as far as my family goes, they're all kind of right on.
3: Are they?
1: Well, the stereotypes really are the oldest is a controller. The second is an independent peacekeeper. And the youngest is a charming, spoiled psychopath. According to this list, there's no psychopaths.
4: You wish.
1: No psychopaths in my family. But we all do agree that mom and dad had a favorite for sure, right?
3: Oh, yeah,
4: it's the youngest.
3: Course.
1: I got in this debate with my oldest daughter.
3: The favorite goes through seasons, doesn't it?
1: Like she goes, parents can't have favorites. And I go,
3: oh, yes, they can.
1: Yeah, right. We can't talk about

0: heated debate in my family about the pictures in the pictures in the mantle or in the curio cabinet.
1: Yeah.
0: Because mine's in the middle. And my brothers are like, this doesn't make sense chronologically. It should be him, middle, youngest, or youngest, middle. You put the oldest in the middle, and we're back behind him, flanking him.
1: That's right.
0: And they are pissed about it. Yeah. And they've been pissed about it for a long time, and that picture has not moved.
1: You got the centerpiece,
2: That's
1: dude.
2: That's great.
0: I am the centerpiece of Jackie's world.
1: Oh, my God. Okay. Our family,
0: deal with it, bitches.
1: Our family has long been known as being a little bit too honest here and there, but, man, I loved it when my our aunt, and I'm sorry to tell you this if this is news to you, but our aunt, even as young children, was always saying that I was the favorite.
3: Yep, there you
0: go. I will tell you this.
3: Suck it, Scott.
0: My younger brother was nipping at my heels.
1: Oh, yeah?
2: You have to say it to the kids that'd be upset if they weren't.
1: The long play, huh?
0: Here's the thing, and this might be how Learn got her long play, because now Emily's in Denver. I live far away now. Mm-hmm. My brother's at home as my mom ages, and he starts to do...
1: Oh, those points are bigger.
0: He starts to score points by
1: the local points.
0: And she's babysitting for him with getting the two grandkid nieces every day.
1: But see, proximity points.
3: You bring up a good point.
0: He's getting proximity points, and he's catching me.
3: See, I don't. I decided not to have kids. My sister really wants children. Once those babies are born,
0: you're
3: I don't even exist on this planet anymore. So I'm soaking it up right now.
0: Get in there.
1: Mm-hmm. Get in there.
0: Get in there. Get Jill's love while it's available to you.
1: I love the debate. It never ends.
4: Oh, yeah. We're gonna do some news.
1: All right, we'll start local on the news. Walmart drone delivery could be coming to Kirkwood. And yes, toilet paper may soon arrive from the sky. Kirkwood just gave preliminary approval to a plan that would allow Walmart and drone company Wing to build a drone delivery hub in the Walmart parking lot. That is a massive lot. You guys know which one I'm talking about on South Kirkwood right there?
3: Oh, yes.
1: Right before Sunset Hills, it is, 12 football fields of parking access. The setup could hold a charge up to about 18 drones, which could make deliveries to customers within about a 4-mile radius of the store. These things aren't slowly buzzing across town either. Depending on the model, it can carry about 2.5 to 5 pounds each and fly up to 60 miles an hour, roughly 150 to 200 feet above the ground. Once the drone reaches your house, it hovers and lowers that Walmart winch that kind of comes down. Wing says customers in places where the service already exists sometimes use it 3 or 4 times a week.
3: Hmm.
1: This isn't just Kirkwood either. Wing is making a serious push into St. Louis, reportedly talking with at least 12 municipalities around the region, including St. Charles, Maplewood, Manchester, and Glencarbon. Drone delivery has apparently already started at the High Ridge Walmart. I think we talked about that a few weeks ago.
3: Yeah.
1: And now Kirkwood isn't exactly deciding whether drones are allowed to fly around town. The FAA controls the airspace. So the city is basically deciding whether Walmart can build the launch facility on the ground. The Planning and Zoning Commission unanimously approved it, and now it heads to Kirkwood City Council. So we'll see what happens there, especially for a town who's known for blocking things that they don't want, like highways.
3: Mm-hmm.
1: You know, I'm kind of curious to see what Kirkwood does here. Employer-sponsored health insurance costs are expected to surge sharply in 2027. Listen up. Yes. Marking the steepest increase since 2003. Benefits survey projects an 11% per worker jump if plans remain unchanged, or roughly 8% after benefit reductions. So they're forecasting about a 9.5% rise. About 160 million Americans under 65 rely on employer coverage and could face higher premiums, higher deductibles, higher copays. There's rising hospital prices already. There's prescription drug costs, including GLP-1, weight loss medications, and cancer treatments are primary drivers. And some employers are responding by dropping spousal coverage when alternatives exist, or eliminating the obesity drug benefits entirely. So we had mentioned earlier in the show about the GLP-1s being covered, and it looks like in 2027, fewer of those will be covered. Hmm. Others are bypassing insurers altogether, directly contracting with hospitals or switching pharmacy benefit managers to gain better cost transparency. So that is something that may affect you next year.
2: Very cool.
1: Dolly Parton is being honored this fall with giant corn mazes across North America. And this is actually something that Dolly herself knew about and helped approve right before her death last month. So this month, This fall, 20 farms across 15 U.S. states and two Canadian provinces are participating in a campaign.

0: called Get Lost with Dolly. Each farm has carved a massive Dolly-inspired design into its cornfield, featuring things like Donnie's face, her guitar, Dolly's face, her guitar, music notes, her famous butterfly imagery, all of that. You know where some of you guys want to get lost.
1: Oh, yeah. And the easy corn maze was just a big circle. And then the second big circle.
0: The project was originally created to celebrate the 31st
2: anniversary. Man died in her cleavage. Couldn't get out.
0: Somebody stuck over there. A lot of guys.
2: Became a scarecrow.
0: Older guys.
2: The happiest scarecrow you've ever seen. Never seen a skeleton smile before.
0: What makes it bittersweet is they weren't created because Dolly passed. They were actually doing this already to celebrate this 31st anniversary of her imagination library.
2: That's what's sad.
0: Yeah, the whole thing had been planned in advance. Dolly knew about it, even recorded a promotional video encouraging families to visit these farms. After her death on August 25th at age 80, what was supposed to be a fun fall celebration has now become kind of a memorial to her as well. Look up this video. Thomas Famy survived a lightning strike last week on Staten Island. Surveillance footage from his own doorbell camera captured him collapsing to the pavement roughly about 15 or 25 feet from his car. He remained conscious but described intense pain. This dude got blasted.
3: Yeah.
0: And the lightning hits him and it kind of bounces and hits a couple different trees and just the whole sky lights up and he hits the floor and he comes back in towards the camera, and his pants look like they've been, blackened.
1: Jeez.
0: Quote, this very intense burning sensation, tingling, numbness, pain, severe pain in both of my feet. He managed to reach a nearby home where a neighbor called for help. Doctors kept him overnight before releasing him with no major injuries or visible burns.
3: That's incredible. Wow.
0: So this
1: How
0: incident,
1: cool is this guy?
0: Yeah, especially after three fatal lightning strikes just in Florida in under a week.
1: I hope he does get some kind of superpower from this.
0: I mean, that's crazy, right?
1: He can yodel now or something.
0: A man in Houston says a DoorDash driver showed up completely naked while delivering food to his home. Here is Keontae Matlock talking about his naked DoorDash driver. This is kind of wild.
4: You know, I opened the camera and look, Buddy's completely naked. By the time I got to the front, he was already gone. I didn't expect nobody to show up, drop my food off naked, which is crazy. And then to handle somebody's food, like it's already a lot going on. And then for you to, pull something like that is ridiculous.
0: Yeah, I agree with him. I wouldn't mind the nakedness except for you're walking around with my food, man.
3: Right.
0: What are you doing in your car if you're willing to be naked?
3: True.
1: He's handling everything.
0: Oh, here he is. Yeah, he's walking right up.
1: Oh, my gosh.
0: He really doesn't show any injuries or any of that, but he gets blasted by that lightning. Show the lightning again.
1: Yeah. Golly. It will be right around. Oh.
0: He's just walking about, and this thing, wham, hits the tree right next to him and drops him.
3: That's amazing that he survived.
1: That's awesome.
0: Pretty crazy. Learn had mentioned CD sales being up and just physical sales in general. And yeah, United States CD revenue has jumped 58.6% in the first half of 2026, reaching $171 million, according to the RIAA. That's up roughly from $108 million during the same period last year. Sharpest growth of any category in the report. Vinyl generated far more than $554 million, but grew at a slower 17.7% rate. K-pop collectible packaging and multiple album variants drove most of the CD surge. So remember how we were saying, young people are buying CDs? K-pop young people are buying CDs. Overall, though, physical music revenue did climb 25.9%. Streaming still dominates, accounting for $4.9 billion of the industry's $6 billion total. But downloads continued declining. So people are streaming or they're buying physical. They're not downloading so much anymore. It actually fell almost 13% overall. Real estate agents in San Francisco are saying that there is currently a mansion shortage in the area because there are too many people making tons and tons of money off of AI that need luxury houses. Here's an agent talking about it. Mansion shortage.
5: Pacific Heights mansion sold for $56 million a few months ago after multiple offers. Atherton, already the most expensive zip code in America, just hit a median home price over $10 million. Brokers are calling it a mansion shortage. There just aren't enough trophy homes for the amount of AI money chasing them. So if you're active anywhere in the luxury tier, not just the $70 million tier, but $3 million, $5 million, $8 million, this is the wave that's pulling your market upward too.
1: Like, dude, seriously, like, as if.
0: Pretty wild, right? Mm-hmm. Check this out. A 13-year-old in Seattle just sold off a rare Jimothy the Raccoon gold card.
3: Oh, really?
0: On eBay.
3: Does Jimothy know?
0: The Seattle Mariners gave this out during a ball game. I'm going to play you the Mariners TV announcers talking about the Jimothy card, and then I'll tell you how much he sold it for on eBay. Here they are.
6: We are giving away Jimothy rookie cards. Everybody who comes through the gates, there's 20,000 of them. This is what it'll look like. What you do is you have to take it out of the protective sleeve, just like when you were a kid. Not every Jimothy card is created equally. There are 100 silver cards on the right, and what you see on the left, the one-of-one gold Jimothy card.
0: So one-of-one gold card, right? A Jimothy rookie card that this kid got at a Mariners game. He puts it up on eBay. How much does it sell for, ladies and gentlemen? Scott, I start with you.
1: I guess because of the hype and everything, I'm going to say, yeah, give me $15,000.
0: $15,000?
3: I'm going to go $80,000. I don't know.
1: People These are
3: $80,000. $80,000.
0: $80,000.
3: I don't know. People are wild.
2: For the Jimothy card?
0: For the Jimothy gold rookie card.
2: Does it have a cuss word on the bat?
0: It has no F words on the bottom of the bat.
2: Okay, Ripken. So we don't have the Billy Ripken effect. I will say $300.
0: $300. Oh. It did sell on eBay for $21,100.
1: Oh, nice.
0: Isn't that insane?
3: That is.
1: So you just got
3: He's
1: like
3: so
1: a,
3: cute.
1: Like one class paid for college. That's great.
0: Pretty insane. So who has a smart fridge? I know, Rafe, you just moved into this house and you're buying a new TV soon and some other things. Did you get a smart fridge?
2: I got to get a TV eventually. No, I didn't come with a smart fridge, but I did. I mean, for the first time in my life, I have an ice maker.
0: Oh!
2: And a
3: luxury.
2: Little and a water thingy. I used to have to keep a Brita pitcher in the old fridge. Now I got a little filtered water.
3: Gotta keep up on that filter.
2: Anytime I'm so hydrated, dude.
0: Dude, that's so tight.
2: Anytime I want water, it's just in my fridge.
0: What? If you have a smart fridge, this is kind of the nightmare. Somebody has hacked into the U.S. military refrigerators and told them to defrost themselves.
2: I am having that problem.
0: The refrigerator is a cybersecurity threat now. More than a dozen military commissaries around the U.S. reportedly experienced bizarre refrigeration failures, but the power hadn't gone out. Instead, the systems apparently went into defrost mode overnight, causing food that was supposed to stay cold and to get extremely warm. At one base, a deli case was reportedly measured at an insane 180 degrees.
1: That's all right.
0: Here's where it goes from somebody needs to call the refrigerator repair guy to somebody needs to call the Pentagon. An investigation found out that these are not necessarily dumb refrigerators with an on and off switch. Commercial refrigeration systems can be network connected and centrally controlled, including their defrost cycles. So researchers have previously discovered that cybersecurity vulnerabilities in commercial refrigeration controllers. So naturally, people started wondering, did somebody hack the military's fridges? Right now, it's not confirmed, but the Defense Department officials have acknowledged that there was a possible refrigeration disruption at some defense commissary agency locations. So they're, you know, we're all worried about hackers hacking banks and power grids and satellites and networks, but instead somebody just said, let's melt all their ice cream.
1: I kind of, like, it's a, if you're gonna, I guess, hack, that's kind of a funny one. But also, I just find it so weird how much of our government stuff is accessible outside of, like, you know, like they don't have a protected little infrastructure for their internet. It's just weird that they don't have a separate internet.
0: Yeah, I guess.
1: Why are they on the main one?
0: I don't know, man. Florida has given us another story where the headline basically writes itself. Where's Waldo? Police in St. Petersburg, Florida arrested a 31-year-old woman whose actual name is Aaliyah Waldo after officers and witnesses allegedly found her completely naked on top of a wooden pallet
1: How'd they
0: early
1: spot her?
0: Tuesday morning. Well, she wasn't sunbathing. Police say that Waldo was allegedly pleasuring herself in public.
3: Oh, no, another woman in public. Remember the beach woman?
0: Oh, yeah. Oh, yeah.
3: Hmm.
0: Directly across from an entrance to a construction site where multiple people were working. Officers also noted that there was a single article of clothing nowhere to be found. Nothing. She was just there. So an officer approaches her. Waldo apparently didn't bother coming up with much of an excuse. She said, I just wanted to feel good. which, well, you know, got to appreciate the honesty.
2: Can relate to that. That's a very honest.
0: Yeah. Mm-hmm. Hey, man. It's starting to feel good.
2: Listen, man, this world's gone down.
3: But also, you're lying on a crate. Can't feel great.
0: Yeah, it's kind of weird.
1: Mm-hmm.
0: She was arrested, charged with exposure of sexual organs and held on a $500 bond. Court records cited that the previous convictions that she had involved battery on a law enforcement officer, narcotics possession, theft, prostitution, and witness tampering.
3: Damn, lady, calm down.
1: She's having fun.
0: A man has been arrested and charged with multiple counts of destruction of property after allegedly using a brick to smash the windshields and windows of dozens of vehicles in Richmond, Virginia. This is in a parking lot. Tyler Holtrust, 33, was charged with one felony and eight misdemeanor counts of destruction of property for allegedly damaging 81 vehicles.
1: Jeez.
0: They said that he probably did more than 90, but these were the ones that were confirmed. Quote, I saw him putting him in cuffs and getting into the ambulance, so I pulled in and I kept going down. I hadn't even noticed, but the second I parked, I noticed the car in front of me had their windshield out. And then all of a sudden you realize the entire line, all the way down, everything gone. And this was in a hospital, by the way, and it was mostly employees. So I guess all these hospital employees.
3: They don't deserve, nobody deserves it, but especially healthcare workers, man, saving lives and whatnot.
0: A new Subaru Commission survey of 2,000 pet owners revealed just how deeply Americans prioritize their animals when traveling. 7 in 10 pet owners limit their trip lengths and their vacations because of their pets. While 45% have declined travel opportunities and that couldn't accommodate their pets, nearly half feel guilty about leaving pets behind, and almost half worry about their pets' well-being the entire time they're away, and they shorten vacations. Younger generations lead the trend. 3/4 of Gen Z and 70% of millennials have brought a pet on a road trip in the last 5 years. Oh, man. Finding pet-friendly accommodation ranks as the top travel challenge these days, cited by over 40% of respondents looking for pet-friendly hotels and pet-friendly accommodations.
3: Yeah. Have you guys all taken your dogs on vacations?
0: Definitely.
1: Yes.
2: Oh, yeah.
3: I'm jealous. Yeah,
2: it's both seen so the fun. World in 21 years. Well, sort of. The last 5 years, he's been places he hasn't seen them.
3: He has
2: but
3: glaucoma.
2: But he's sniffed the world.
1: Mm-hmm.
2: He's been to the beach.
3: I love it.
2: He's been in the ocean. He's been to the mountains, the top of a mountain in North Carolina. He's been to...
3: Has he gone to Bourbon Street?
2: He did not go to Bourbon Street.
3: Get that dog some beads.
2: Maybe that's his final destination.
0: I'll tell you what.
2: Not a Mardi Gras.
0: In this day and age, that is the top reason to have a small dog, is because society, for the most part,
3: welcomes it.
0: Just accepts it. Especially, we were walking through LAX, and we probably saw no fewer than 12 dogs. And no
3: carrier.
0: Support animals. It was none of that kind of stuff. It was just dogs.
1: That's
0: dogs
1: awesome.
0: Everywhere.
3: Dude, you talk about Bo and how old he's getting and decisions that one day you're going to maybe have to make. What if you gave Bo a New Orleans funeral?
2: Well, like with a band and everything?
3: Yeah.
2: That'd be tight.
1: Dude.
2: I want to get those Somali guys that dance with the coffin.
1: Yeah.
3: Okay.
2: Just get a little tiny bow-sized coffin. I know this is morbid, but just have like a bunch of guys like dancing around. Yeah, how you could throw him up in the air in a little baby dog coffin. Be funny.
1: Yeah.
2: And sad.
3: Yeah.
1: Oh, very sad.
2: But what a send-off for a good boy.
3: That's
0: what
3: I mean.
0: A send-off. It is the best thing having a small dog. I had that long-haired chihuahua, and I took him everywhere. He peed on the Golden Gate Bridge. He was at Yellowstone with me. He would just go anywhere.
3: I love it.
0: And we actually said when we were looking at all these dogs in LAX, we're like, dude, you know, Radio's a mid-sized dog. She's 45 pounds, whatever. Mm-hmm. But if Radio wasn't around and we just had Stanley, the little chihuahua, the chihuahua, we'd probably try to sneak him anywhere we went. Because he's just easy to travel with.
3: And yes.
0: Like, why if you can, why not?
3: Why not?
1: Yeah. I would. Because my wife and I, since we have the two Aussies, our vacations are definitely planned around them. We usually go out of town for about 4 hours and fly back and then let them out. And that's our vacations. It's cheaper than
2: heck yeah, dude. I just looked it up. Sorry, go ahead. No. I got excited because you can hire a NOLA funeral band in the city of St. Louis.
3: Let's go. I don't want to go anywhere, but you know, you
2: me
3: talk
2: neither,
3: about it all
2: but
3: the time.
2: Plans need to be made when it does happen. He is 21 years old, after all. I can get a NOLA funk R&B review, full brass horn section, marching through the streets for, well, anywhere from $160 to $2,800.
3: Well, I will donate to the Bo Funeral Fund when it's time. And
2: I'm probably not going to go top shelf on
0: this. If you can't afford the jazz, you can always...
3: Yes!
0: That would work.
1: Yeah.
0: All right, ladies and gentlemen, that is your news.
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0: It is, pardon me, it is hard to breathe. It is 8:41 on this Thursday morning. 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
3: 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An accident has the left lane blocked. Stop and go traffic from Gravois due to this accident at northbound 270 south of 44. Also, two right lanes are blocked due to an accident eastbound 40 next to Chesterfield Parkway West. Stop and go traffic from the Boone Bridge and slow out there otherwise. A high near 100 today. Heat index potentially reaching over 106. So hydrate everybody you love. Extreme heat warning today through Saturday. Tonight we'll get down to 74. 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
2: 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Don't do that. 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

0: Hey, this is Trailer Trash Tammy, and you're listening to The Rizzuto Show. Happy birthday, Riz.
1: I saw a Trailer Trash Tammy in the LAX airport, actually.
2: Nice.
1: Just a couple days ago, and we were surrounded by dogs. There were dogs everywhere.
2: Did she have Gary with her?
1: No.
2: Dang it.
1: No, it's just her and Libby. They didn't have a dog, but I feel like every third person that we saw had a dog. No carriers. I did see one dog popping out of a carrier, but wasn't zipped in. Mm-hmm. And it was every different type of dog, too. I think that's just kind of the L.A. scene. And
3: were they all small, or
1: they were pretty small. None of them were, like, causing a ruckus. None of them were really problematic. There was two cats on our plane, by the way.
2: Oh, really?
1: And they were meowing the whole freaking time.
2: I know.
1: Oh, my God.
2: I know. You can't travel with cats easily.
1: They don't like that.
3: They're feline.
4: No, they don't.
1: And apparently there are parts of America where you're more likely to be screwed twice by a dog. Once by the dog and then again by the law. A new study tried to figure out the worst states in America to be bitten by a dog.
2: Okay.
1: And they didn't just look at how many people were attacked. They actually factored in how frequently attacks happen, how expensive the claims are, and how exposed people are to dogs, and how much legal protection victims actually have. You'd be surprised to know that not all the states are on the bitee's side. The worst state overall, New York. The rest of the top 10 were North Dakota, Virginia, Kansas,
3: nice,
1: Arkansas,
3: good
1: California,
3: job.
1: Alaska, Nevada, Mississippi, and Connecticut. Here's where it gets interesting. If we're talking strictly about your chances of actually getting bitten, Florida ranks number one. You are more likely to be bitten by a dog in Florida than any other state in this union. Yet Florida has relatively strict laws holding dog owners very accountable, so it ranks much lower when everything else is combined. The dog bites are becoming a surprisingly expensive problem, too. There are 28,450 dog-related homeowner insurance claims in 2025.
2: Oh, dang.
1: Now, I know a few people in our neighborhood who have been bit by a dog or their dog has been attacked by these other dogs, and I don't think anybody's doing homeowner insurance claims. So if there's almost 30,000 claims. Imagine how many people are actually getting hit by dogs.
3: Oof.
1: That's up more than 25% from the year before. Those claims totaled $1.86 billion, with the average payout reaching roughly $65,000. And here's a crazy one for everybody who delivers stuff for a living. The Postal Service reported more than 5,200 serious dog attacks on mail carriers just last year. And what city is the worst for mail carriers? Los Angeles. They had the most of any city with 70. So again, Florida ranks number one as far as most likely to be bitten, but the top one, the worst place to be as far as your protections, is New York, North Dakota, Kansas, Virginia, Arkansas, California, Alaska, Nevada, Mississippi, and Connecticut.
3: So it seems like the big ones, the really bad ones, are always California.
1: What?
3: It always gets in the news.
2: Oh, come on.
1: I don't know about that. If you talk to your pet like they're an actual person, scientists are now studying you. Researchers at the University of Arizona analyzed thousands of real-world audio clips from 240 people to study exactly how humans talk to their cats and their dogs when nobody's really paying attention. And they found that people that talk directly to their pets during about 9% of all the moments that they were caught speaking was pretty much the average. They're not saying, sit, stay, want dinner. We're talking about people telling their pets about the weather, about errands, what they're doing, their plans for later. Some used baby voices and nicknames, called themselves the pet's mom or dad, and basically spoke to the animal like tiny furry roommates who understands the mortgage situation. But I, for one, will admit, I definitely tell radio what I'm doing.
2: Mm-hmm.
1: Like, hey, man, I'm going to go out. I'll be back in an hour. You'll be fine. Go lay on the couch for a while.
2: That's good.
3: I mean, you have to.
2: That's the way they know.
3: Yeah, I always tell them, and don't do drugs. If a stranger comes up, don't open the door.
2: Yeah.
3: Like, I let them know all the rules. I'm like, we're going to be good today.

0: Researchers actually developed a system of 30 different categories to measure this stuff, including commands, questions, nicknames, play, and what they call human substitute speech, basically talking to your dog like he's Greg from accounting. And there could eventually be a reason that this actually matters. Scientists have gotten mixed results when studying whether pets improve people's mental well-being. So researchers think that one explanation may be that simply owning a pet isn't the actual story. It's the relationship and the everyday interactions that you choose to have with the animal that matter. So this study doesn't prove that talking to your dog makes you healthier, but it is giving researchers a way to test that question going forward. I, for one, I think it's healthy.
1: Yeah.
0: I like it.
1: I love talking to my cats.
0: Especially if it's just you and the animal. Like when we're home alone, I'm having full-blown conversations with
2: Same.
0: The dog, it's doing good things for me.
2: It talks back to me.
3: And I love whispering because one dog will be on
2: that's
3: the other.
2: That's normal, right?
3: Yeah. One dog will be on the other end of the couch, and the one that's closest to me, I'll just whisper like, hey, just give them updates about how much I care about this one. And then whenever they trade, I say nice things to the other ones. So they feel like they're getting
1: extra
3: love. I
1: do feel guilty because I got three cats now, And so I'm like, I love you. So, like I tell Clover pretty much all day. I'm like, I love you so much. And
0: you
1: then
0: say
1: I'm
0: three
1: like,
0: cats?
1: Yeah, I got Clover, Willow, and Mr. Gray.
0: Oh, yeah, Mr. Gray. I forgot.
1: And I tell them all I love them. Like I will do that daily. But I know Clover was my first cat. She's my girl. Like she's the 10-year-old. She's the oldest one. She is my favorite. I hate to tell the boys, but she is.
0: You tell her that?
1: I don't tell her, but
0: I tell radio all the time. Like, hey, I love him and he's family, but like you're my girl. You're the favorite.
1: Right.
0: I tell her that all the time because I want to make sure that she knows.
1: I feel guilty. I can't say it to her.
0: What?
1: House. Yeah.
0: No. You gotta tell him. You gotta put him in their place.
3: And by the way, is the reason Riz is away? Is it true about him flying out to get a cat?
1: Oh yeah, that's why he's gone. He meant to pick up the cat yesterday, okay. And then it wasn't ready, so it will be ready tomorrow.
3: That's the rumor on the street.
0: That's right.
2: I'll talk to Bo like he's straight up my roommate or my grandpa all the time. I'll be like, hey, big dog, tell me that story about from back in 06 when you was a puppy. Tell me that story, big. I'll rub his belly on and be like, tell me that story about when you were in grade school, how you walked both ways uphill.
0: What's Bo Cephas' voice sound like?
1: That's adorable, actually.
2: Yeah, I rub his belly and treat him like he's my grandpa. Yeah. Sometimes I'm just like, what you want to watch, tires? What do you want to watch? And I'd like try to get a reaction out of him, Like when I'm putting something on the computer to watch, I'll be like, what do you want to watch, bud? We in a tires mood? Rom-com? Docu-series? What are you into? And I do talk to him like he's just a regular dude. I don't do a lot of baby talk.
0: Yeah, you just talk to him.
2: Occasionally, I'll give him I'll fall victim to it. But I just talk to him like he is another human being in the house with me very often.
0: Yeah.
2: I think it's good. He likes it.
0: I think so, too. We're pretty sassy. And they're real manipulative. Like, I'll ask them, like, hey, did you guys get your treats yet? And they have a particular look where they know that they have already had it, but they're trying to get me. So, dude, come on, man.
1: I can't believe it.
0: You can't play me like this.
1: Yeah.
0: We got a thing going.
1: How many words does your animal, do your dogs know? Like,
0: oh, probably eight.
1: Eight?
3: Well, we ran into a new problem. Because I always spell out, should we W-A-L-K? Mm-hmm. The DOGs.
1: Yeah.
3: And for the first time ever, as soon as I said it, they both jumped up and ran to where the leashes
1: now.
3: Are. So they're starting to spell. Exactly.
1: Smart
3: like,
1: dogs.
3: You freaking jerks. You're not supposed to do that.
2: Sometimes I talk to him like he's my teenage son, too. I'll be like, no, hey.
0: You know better.
2: Hold the fort down while I'm gone.
1: Yeah.
2: No parties, no kegs. If you need them, condoms are in the nightstand drawer. I don't want any grandbabies.
0: I love that. Well, let's get to some emails. You can always email us, rizshow@1057thepoint.com, because we're here to help. We've been tackling some pretty serious emails recently.
1: I know.
0: Maybe we get a couple fun ones here. Rafe, give us some fun
2: ones.
1: Tell us your favorite pizza again.
2: No pressure 3 seconds before I start reading the ones I've already selected.
1: Oh, no, that's fine. It's not your fault. It's
0: their
1: fault.
2: Guys.
0: Yeah.
2: I have a life or death situation.
1: Oh, my God.
0: I knew you were going to do something like that.
2: Building on my other email about Dolly, lots of people talking about Tim Curry movies since he passed away. And it's a glaring oversight not to mention him as Cardinal Richelieu in 1993's The Three Musketeers. It was a role similar to Pennywise in a deliciously evil character kind of way. And OMG, what an awesome cast for a movie. By the way, look it up. Hope I don't trigger you guys. Sent from my Hotmail account, Natalie.
0: You know, I haven't seen that movie in so long. That's the one with Kiefer Sutherland and...
2: is that the one? Is Charlie Sheen in that?
0: Maybe.
2: Who were the Three Musketeers?
0: Three Musketeers. I'm going to put in with... what's his name? Tim Curry. Okay. It is called The Three Musketeers. Oh, my gosh. He looks so good.
2: It was. Kiefer Sutherland, Charlie Sheen, which is hilarious, and Chris O'Donnell.
3: Yeah.
0: Yeah, and the other guy.
2: The guy that...
0: Oliver Platt.
2: Oliver Platt.
4: Yeah. My brother loved that movie.
1: Yeah? Yeah.
0: I mean,
4: we actually named our ferret Teeters.
2: Really?
4: Yep.
0: This was 93. This is the Disney one. Okay.
1: Did you ever see the movie Oscar with Sylvester Stallone and Tim Curry? Because my buddy Dan called me yesterday and he was like, he was having grief about Tim Curry. He was like, oh, want to talk about it? And he goes, have you seen Oscar? And I said, no, but he was describing it to me and it sounds excellent.
2: It is the
1: movie
2: Sylvester Stallone says he regrets the most of his career. Yeah.
3: Is that the one that Arnold tricked him into getting?
1: A gangster attempts to keep his own promise that he made to his dying father that he would give up his life of crime and go straight. So, I don't know. It looks ridiculous.
2: I mean,
1: but
2: Tim Curry brings an air of credibility to even the worst movies.
0: Yeah.
2: I mean, he made Congo watchable.
0: But Congo was incredible. But but this movie, this Three Musketeers, I mean, it did pretty well and people liked it. From the only thing I remember from it is Bryan Adams, Sting, and Rod Stewart.
1: Oh, yeah. Dang.
0: Don't you remember that All for Love song?
1: I do.
0: Bring that up. Oh, that All for Love song is the jam.
1: This is going to get stuck in us.
0: Bryan Adams, Mutt Lang.
2: All for Love and One for All. It had the Musketeers thing in it, right?
0: Yeah.
2: All for Love and Love for All. Or...
0: All for Love. I mean, the it was a huge soundtrack. It had...
2: Crank it.
1: Here we go.
0: Yeah, this is just a video.
2: Talk about Three Musketeers, dude.
5: I'm wearing the tights. Wait,
0: God, thanks, Scott.
1: Rod Stewart looks so cool. He gets
3: it had a picture of them all playing guitars.
0: Okay, man.
3: I don't know.
0: You're not in charge
1: of
0: that.
1: Go to the end of it. I'm sure the song's
0: as of
1: in there.
0: Tomorrow.
1: Why wouldn't the song be in there? There we go. Sometimes you got to fast forward.
2: With thing and more.
3: Who's the lady on the end? Spinning her arms.
1: That's Rod.
3: Oh, sorry.
0: Thanks for giving me the bridge.
3: Gosh, man.
0: Yeah,
3: I don't know this song.
0: Sorry, I'm in this chair. I can't be satisfied. Oh, yeah, and the solo. That's what we wanted. Yeah.
1: Rod Stewart wearing any coat is just
2: wait, hit play.
1: Ass.
2: I want to hear more of this song.
0: All right. Yeah, that's right. All for One.
1: I do.
2: And I knew they
1: song.
2: Put the...
0: This song was huge, dude. Let you know, and just let your feelings show. Yeah, Rod.
2: Yeah, Aunt Linda.
1: Aunt Linda is off the rail.
2: All for love. Get it, Brian.
0: God, this video sucks.
1: You know, Bryan Adams and his acne scars make me feel very good. Like, you know, he looks hot.
2: He's a good-looking dude.
1: He is a good-looking dude.
2: I like Bryan Adams. I know he catches a lot of flack.
1: I don't like a lot of his music, but I like him.
0: Oh, man.
1: I think
0: he
1: looks like right
0: there. I think you would.
3: That sounds like a song.
1: No, I mean, I've listened to it, and it doesn't do it for me.
2: That movie did feel like they watched Young Guns, and they were like, let's keep this going. Let's get Kiefer and Charlie. Let's get another bunch of young, hot actors and throw them into a period piece.
0: Tell you what.
2: And then get the modern rock stars to make the soundtrack, just like we got Bon Jovi.
3: The modern rock stars that were hot 10 years earlier. It's like, let's get them now.
0: Well, you know,
3: they're available.
0: You know what they do when people die? They put these movies all over the place. So I'm sure we can find it now. Actually, if it's a Disney thing, it must be on Disney Channel, right?
1: Yeah.
0: The Disney
1: I bet
0: Plus.
1: It is.
0: I'll watch it for Tim Curry as Cardinal Richelieu. Next.
2: Oh, let's see. Let's read this one. Good morning, King.
3: Good morning.
2: First of all, congratulations for fatherhood.
3: Thank you.
2: Mallory and yourself will be outstanding parents to Ethel, a.k.a. Gator.
3: Thank you. Yep.
2: So,
0: Mallory.
3: Got some stuff I have to talk to you about later on.
2: You guys really are shellbinding cousins. Congratulations, Mallory.
0: We ain't sharing.
2: We had no idea.
0: No more.
2: Well, he had, he was having issues, so he's spreading it around. I get it.
0: Okay. Well, thanks.
2: He goes on to say, my girlfriend, a hot ginger, and I met you at a gym remote in St. Charles a while ago. You asked me to apply for Team Riz, and email when I did. Laura had already applied, and I wanted her to be first. She was actually picked a couple weeks ago. I'm her boyfriend, Matt, who she mentioned. The Riz Show is such an important part of our day. My son and I have been mentioned several times from being the first canine unit of the Pork Steak Army, bringing Rafe and Learn snacks and MREs. But our favorite mention is when I spoke with Rafe about sobriety. September 30th, 2017. Hey, that's my birthday. I was home after Mideast deployments, and my son took his first Cub Scout campout and my first campout since being home. My anxiety got the best of me from being in an unfamiliar area, not having armed security, a rover, and fire watch to protect us while we slept, and I drank, got hammered, and we had to leave. That was the last drop I ever had. No meetings, no programs, just the thought of humiliating my son. The Cub Scout leaders saw my transformation and actually asked me back to be a Cub Master 6 months later when I got it together, which I accepted, and I couldn't be prouder, and neither could my son. That's awesome,
3: awesome, man.
2: As Rafe said, humiliation can be a great motivator and teacher. My son looked at me proudly while I told this story, and thanks for giving me the courage to be able to talk about it out loud. Thanks for listening. Thank you for what you do, and you're all doing great. Hopeful Team Riz member, Matt. That's awesome, dude.
3: I love
2: dude.
3: It, man.
0: Thanks,
3: that's great.
0: Matt. Good job,
2: I guess
0: dude.
2: He's telling you that he's applied.
3: Okay.
2: Not that King Scott has in any way any power over that.
3: No,
2: but we will do what we can.
0: We actually have less than zero power. They make sure that we don't
2: We have no
0: see
2: idea. We don't see them. We don't know them. But
3: it's
2: thank
3: so
2: you.
3: Fun.
2: And congratulations, man.
3: Yeah,
2: that's a big deal. So
3: huge.
2: That's like, you know, what is it? You're pushing 9 years of sobriety, man. Good on you, brother. That's awesome.
0: Awesome.
2: Congratulations.
0: Very cool.
2: Okay. Good morning, crew.
0: Good morning.
2: After listening to the radio all day at work, I'm pretty sure I heard the same song three times. This made me wonder, in your long radio careers, this is more for you guys than me, what song do you think you have heard the most?
0: Oh my
2: Could
0: gosh.
2: Be Smells Like Teen Spirit or Spoon Man.
0: Dude, this is a great
2: I am sure
0: yeah.
2: you have one that sticks out in your mind.
0: This is a great
2: Best
0: question
2: Dusty.
0: For Learn.
1: Yeah, you know, I mean, my God, I don't have to listen to another AC/DC song for the rest of my life if I don't want to. I do like some AC/DC. You know what song sticks out for me, though, and I hate whenever it's on my show on Keishi, and I've hated it since we added it, all because of this stupid music test that we did. Georgia Satellites, Keep Your Hands to Yourself. It does not sound like what I imagine Keishi 95 to sound like. I think it is completely misplaced, and I hate whenever it isn't in my show. And I know when it is because I have music logs and can look ahead. And that song is a song that I never have to hear ever again, and I would be blissfully happy.
2: Really?
0: Wow.
1: Yes.
0: Whoa.
1: It has no place on 94.7. That's my opinion.
2: That's what
1: Marty's
2: you,
1: probably like, what the hell?
2: Do you think
1: hell?
2: It's been played the most,
1: no,
2: though, or
1: no,
2: just
1: it
2: one
1: hasn't.
2: You hate?
1: It's just one that I hate. Like, I can take AC/DC, I can take Def Leppard, and listen to those same hits over and over, and you just kind of deal with it.
2: Do you think there's one that's you probably heard more than any other song on the planet?
1: No. I mean, they all kind of...
2: You just hate...
1: Yeah, they're all kind of the same.
2: The Georgia Satellites.
1: Georgia Satellites, though.
2: I'm coming now,
1: whole
2: baby.
1: Ass. I hate that song.
0: You
1: hate
0: it. That song?
1: I do.
2: Don't put my
1: love
2: on no shelf.
1: Yeah, I'm probably playing it today. Holy crap. Listen to this. Sling in my pocket, going jingling, jingling. Shut the hell up!
0: Dude, she is bothered. Headphones off, she's walking out.
2: What is it? Why do you hate it?
1: This is, like, enrages me. Because, like, we go from playing, like, Back in Black or freaking Even
0: Wait a second.
1: Flow.
0: And keep your hands to yourself. Okay, what
3: song?
0: Was that?
3: I didn't realize that was a rock song
1: this is
3: first.
1: Like my triggering song.
2: You've clearly never had to pick up a divorcee and a VFW before.
1: Oh,
3: man.
2: The song comes in handy.
1: No, and Mark Close plays this in his band, Close Quarters, and he's like, hey, nothing gets the girls out to the dance floor like this song. And I go, I am running out the window. I can't deal. Like, I just can't.
0: Wow.
1: So that song comes to mind with like something I never have to hear again. And it's because it's not even necessarily that it's overplayed. It's just not. It's played too much for my show and it has no place in real rock radio in my heart.
2: Georgia Satellites, suck it.
0: Well, aww. I will say for me, you know, I did nights and weekends for a couple years there. But it was kind of in an era where things were shifting a little bit. I'd probably, if I had to take a guess at what I've heard the most, because I've been doing a morning show since then, and morning show, we don't play any music here.
1: Right.
0: It would be maybe something Foo Fighters or Shinedown. I mean, this station and St. Louis's relationship with that band, I've heard so much freaking Shinedown that I can, it's like a dog whistle. I can hear it from California. I can hear a particular tone in a riff and go, oh, that's Shinedown.
1: Right.
0: Or I would say.
2: If you haven't heard Shinedown's 45, just wait 5 minutes.
0: I would say Foo Fighters' All My Life. For some reason, that, and maybe it's just because it's one of those those earworms, and it's just such a hook that I hear that dunk, dunk, dunk, dunk, dunk, and I mean, that was everywhere when it was around, and then it was everywhere again.
1: Right.
0: And then if it was 4 a.m. and I'm prepping and I'm inside the office or I'm inside the thing, somehow Foo Fighters All My Life is behind me. So I would probably say it's Foo Fighters.
3: That's a great one.
0: Yeah. Not a bad question. Great.
3: That's a really good question.
0: Great question to answer. And I was curious as to what you were going to say, just because you're so involved with Keishi, so involved with the music logs, and like you said, even the research and all that kind of stuff. That I knew something. I thought you were going to go Jethro Tull, just because
1: we don't
0: play
1: anymore Jethro Tull.
0: Because of you?
1: No. Not because of me. Because, I mean, U-Man plays it on his classic show. It used to be, you know, radio stations everywhere go through music tests, which are fascinating. And I love when we do that because it helps us figure out what people want to hear and what is the sound of that radio station. And when we did a music test back in, like, I don't even know, 2014, we found that Jethro Tull was not what people wanted.
0: And you
1: went,
0: yes!
1: I was like, yes! So if I could just get the Georgia Satellites thing going, that'd be really two thumbs up for me.
0: All right. Well, thank you for your emails. I really appreciate that. I learned a lot. And thank you, Rafe. Thanks for doing that.
6: 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Traffic and weather.
0: It's 9:13. Let's do one last look at traffic and weather today. Learn coming at you.
1: 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If you have credit card debt and you're thinking to yourself, I got to get out of this, man, you can go to goldenoaklending.com and you will be able to find out how they can save you some money with their free mortgage checkup. Out there on the roadways, we have an accident. The two left lanes are blocked, northbound 270, south of 44. Stop and go traffic from Tesson Ferry due to that. But everything else looks pretty good. It is going to be massively swampy out today, like burning hot, okay? Awful.
6: This is a swamp pass alert.
1: 100 degrees, could possibly get upwards of 106 as the heat index. So please stay inside as much as you can. 74 and tonight, and then right now, it is 85 degrees at 9:13.
0: All right, we're going to do a Rafe Sports Report next, and maybe we have a little bit of time to get to a headline hoosh.
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0: This is Michael Winslow, Noisy Man. Me in the background with the door closed. All right, we good? Yeah, and you're listening to
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2: I like it.
4: Let's start with this. This was the big news from yesterday, which is sad but also kind of funny. Tiger Woods struck a plea deal in his DUI case and lost his license for 5 years, guys.
2: Whoa.
4: The judge told him no exceptions. If he drives for any reason, he immediately goes back to jail. At a press conference, Florida State Attorney Thomas Bacadal was asked about golf carts.
2: Oh.
4: And of note, states differ on golf cart registration rules. For instance, Florida does not require registrations on plates for golf carts. Arizona does, and I believe we have some audio of this.
2: I do. Let's see. Here we go. Pause. Let me see. Hang on. And here it is.
5: Can Tiger legally drive his own golf cart?
6: Oh, my God. That's a great question. Actually, I think you could. Can you drive a golf? You know what? You got me. We'll have to look into that. I'll get back to you. I know you cannot drive a golf cart while impaired on the roads because it is a vehicle. But I don't. My gut reaction is going to be no. But great question. And I'll get back to you.
4: I think I see why he lost his case. great question, Your Honor. You got me. I'm drunk as hell right now. I'm not on trial here. Sir, are you hammered in the courtroom? Oh, I'm sorry. I didn't realize I was a defendant. Thought I was a freaking lawyer. You got me.
2: Oh, my God.
4: Tiger, we're screwed, bud. Apparently, Tiger Woods hired John Daly to be his lawyer.
7: Nice.
2: All right. Smart move, man.
4: Moving on to the St. Louis Cardinals.
2: By the way, yeah. An official from the sheriff's office did speak up and said he absolutely can drive a golf cart if the golf cart
4: is
2: in a private community. And then added, different jurisdictions have different rules and laws about driving golf carts on public roads, so it could be different anywhere, but if it requires a license, he can't drive it.
4: Interesting.
7: For 5 years.
2: Yeah.
7: Wow.
8: He's going to have to exercise.
4: Sorry, Tiger. I wonder if he's going to lose all of his car commercial stuff.
7: Oh, yeah.
4: Remember when Springsteen lost his Jeep thing because he got a DUI?
2: No.
4: It's like right, he had like a Super Bowl commercial coming out for Jeep and they pulled it because he got a DUI
2: like
4: a month before the Super Bowl.
2: That makes sense.
4: Interesting. Well, we'll see. All right, moving on to the Cards. Cardinals young bats absolutely went off at Dodger Stadium, beating the L.A. Dodgers 13-8 while hitting five home runs, guys, and setting a franchise record for the most runs they've ever scored at Dodger Stadium. Thomas, is it Segezi? How do you say this kid's name? He homered twice, including back-to-back with Roman Urias, while Jordan Walker crushed his 28th home run of the season, and Joshua Baez added another. And 22-year-old catching prospect Leo Bernal made his major league debut and immediately drove in two runs with a 107-mile-per-hour rocket for his first big league hit.
8: And I want to go to Baez real quick, Joshua Baez. He's had 59 at-bats, and so far he has 6 home runs, 4 doubles, and 2 singles.
2: Dang.
8: It's not too shabby.
4: Not too shabby.
2: I think I saw something about Jordan Walker, too, and I don't know if this
8: 13
2: is,
8: RBIs.
2: If it's true, but he has hit 55 home runs off 55 different pitchers. It was something like that.
8: Some real
2: fun stat. You know, one of those stat guys.
4: Well, it's exactly what you want to see in September from a team trying to fight for its future. Walker, Segezi, Baez, and Bernal weren't just playing. They were the reason you won. The Cardinals may still be building the next version of this team, but for one night in L.A., it was looking pretty good.
8: Two nights.
4: So let's move on to the Blues here. I got two pieces of Blues news, guys. Blues news. The Blues have officially named their next captain. Robert Thomas will be

0: the 25th captain in franchise history. Right. Taking over the C from Braden Schenn, who was traded to the Islanders last season. Thomas is only 27, but he's already entering his ninth season in St. Louis. Man, he's been around for what, ninth season at 27 That's years crazy. Old. He was part of the 2019 Stanley Cup team as a rookie. He's led the Blues in scoring each of the last three seasons. Last year, he put up 25 goals and 64 points in 64 games, and he's already climbed into the franchise's top 10 career points and top 5 in assists. The Blues are going with the younger leadership group around Colton Parayko, Philip Broberg, Jake Neighbors, and Dylan Holloway, who will rotate as alternate captains. So, after an offseason where there were questions about whether the Blues needed to name a captain right away, they've made it pretty clear whose team this is going forward. Robert Thomas gets the C and the keys to the penthouse for Blues hockey. Now, another piece of Blues news. We know how the Blues fans are going to be able to stream games this season. This has been up in the air for a while, and people were not happy. The team has signed a multi-year deal with Prime Video, making Amazon, that little startup company we're all rooting for, the exclusive streaming home for locally televised Blues games beginning in 26-27. It'll cost $19.99 a month or $99.99 for the entire season. And most importantly, you do not need to already pay for Amazon Prime. You just need a free Amazon account, and you can purchase the Blues package separately. The NHL is producing 73 local Blues broadcasts, thank you, basically every regular season game except 11 that are picked up nationally, and those streams will include pregame and postgame coverage. The Blues are still working on traditional cable satellite and some of the on-air TV options, so Prime isn't necessarily the only way to watch, but if you're a cord cutter and you're a Blues fan and you want to see them all, you got to get them on Amazon.
1: Okay.
0: And that is all the news fit to report.
2: Thanks, buddy.
3: There is Uno, so Headline Hoosh.
2: Okay, today's Headline Hoosh is coming from Florida. Neighborhood disputes over yard work or barking dogs are pretty common. We were talking about dogs earlier, so I wanted to throw this one in there. A Lake County man named Trey took neighborly tension to an absolute biohazardous extreme over the weekend, and it all started with Trey getting convinced that his neighbor's dogs were using his lawn as a personal bathroom without anybody scooping up the mess, and that's a no-no. Trey claimed he gave the neighbor's wife 4 whole hours to clean it up. When the dog poop was still there, Trey decided to take matters into his own hands. Literally. According to the neighbor, Trey marched right up to the house, threw the front door wide open, and stood in the doorway holding a bare handful of fresh dog feces. He screamed at the neighbor at the top of his lungs and then proceeded to chuck the pile directly at him. He hit the man square in the torso. Naturally, getting pelted with fresh dog poop inside of your own home tends to escalate things. So, therefore, a wild brawl did break out in the front lawn as the neighbor tried to shove Trey off of his property. Now, Trey allegedly punched the guy in the head and then, to top it all off, grabbed a kid's, like a kick scooter, you know, one of the little scooters, raised it over his head, and threatened to brain the guy with it.
4: Hmm. Don't put it out with your boots, Trey.
2: When Lake County Sheriff deputies rolled up, Trey tried to play the victim on body cam footage, growing super agitated and claiming that the two had an understanding that they would just walk into each other's houses unannounced. The neighbor immediately shut that defense down by pulling out a voice recording he had previously sent to Trey, explicitly telling him that he was banned from his property.
4: Nice.
2: Trey was slapped with a slew of heavy charges, including burglary with battery, simple battery, aggravated assault with a deadly weapon for the scooter threat. So the takeaway here is if your neighbor's dog drops a load on your lawn, just call the HOA or leave a polite note. The second you decide to scoop up bare animal waste with your bare hands, hurl it at a guy inside his house, and swing a scooter over his head, you aren't settling a lawn dispute. You're the crazy person, and you're securing a front row seat in the county lockup and Headline Hoosh Wall. We'll take one more break and we will wrap it up.
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0: Oh, Humping Like Rare Bits. That's what your uncles were doing back in the day, right?
4: I got two rare bits.
0: Yeah. Hey, our thoughts again are with everybody over in DuCoin, Illinois, hometown. Man. They're dealing with it's a huge multiple business fire. You know, right in the middle of state fair time, too, which is a huge part for those businesses. And, man, our thoughts are with you, dude. Hope you guys are okay over in DuCoin, Illinois. We will leave you with our Team Riz member of the day, though. Anybody got anything else?
5: Yeah, I know we don't do shout-outs on this show, thank God. But if we did, I would say happy birthday to listener Jackie B., who has been at the forefront of a lot of our emails lately. Happy birthday to that gal.
0: Happy birthday, Jackie.
5: Happy birthday. Enjoy your Barbarians California show. We love you here at the Riz Show, kiddo.
0: Devin, you got anything?
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0: 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Greek Fire, Del Mar Hall, October 17th. Scott, you good?
3: Yeah.
0: Awesome. Our Team Riz member of the day today is Tyler Grob from Valmar, Illinois. And Tyler wants to hear this, which is pretty tight. It's the Emptiness Machine.

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1: When it's time to party, we

0: Mistakes,
1: turn it off.
0: Mistakes have been made. Mistakes have been made. I'm
1: so pissed right now.
0: Dude, I came
1: in. I literally had a moment in my heart where I was like, I heard Andrew WK Party come on for your show. And I was like, you know, behind the curtain here, I'm in here a lot when Donnie starts because I'm wrapping up some Riz Show stuff. And I was like, oh, hell yeah, it's Friday, man. I thought it was Thursday. And you're like, oh, it is Thursday. What the hell am I doing?
0: Son
1: of a bitch.
0: And it was too late. Like, the song had already, oh, already started. Yeah. I had just walked into the studio. So I guess that we're going to begin the show today with an absolutely massive apology to everybody that heard that,
1: yes,
0: got keyed up for a second, and then said, that son of a bitch, it's only Thursday.
1: Let's just assume we thought people were taking a four-day weekend. We'll
0: give
1: you the benefit of the doubt. It is Labor Day weekend, and maybe some people are taking off tomorrow, making it a four-day.
0: All right.
1: But
0: so
1: not us.
0: So we're going to just go ahead and start the show with a big, gigantic whoops.
1: Johnny Cash is hurt.
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You know, I think as a human being, you know, I'm pretty sensible. And all I really want is new music from My Chemical Romance. I want a new album so bad, so bad. And I don't know why they won't give it to me. I just don't understand. Maybe they don't like me. Maybe they don't care. I'm not sure what it is, but I don't love it. They released The Foundation of Decay like 3 years ago. I thought an album was coming. Nope. Anyway, Gerard Way, if you're listening, please, come on. Help your boy out.

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As I'm sure you're very well aware, Rob Zombie and Marilyn Manson will be here on Wednesday night at Hollywood Casino Amphitheater. Now, we've got all kinds of ticket details up now for you for Zombie and Manson. But if you want to win a free pair of lawn tickets right now for that show on Wednesday, which also features Orgy and The Who, why don't you be caller number 9 right now, and I'll get you set up to see Zombie and Manson. 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Caller number 9. You're going to the show on Wednesday night. Zombie, Living Dead Girl on 105.7 The Point.

0: 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This Wednesday night at Hollywood Casino Amphitheater. 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

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As we get closer to hockey season, man, it hits me just a little bit harder. He would be so stoked for this Blues team. Oh, my God.

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1: Jet will be at Ballpark Village this Saturday night, September 5th. 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Next Tuesday night, September the 8th, AC/DC with very special guest Foo Fighters at the Dome at America Center. 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Candlebox will be at the Pageant on September the 17th. Violent Femmes will play the Factory on September 19th. Toadies will be back at the Pageant along with Local H on September 21st. And also on September 21st, you can see Baby Metal along with Hailstorm at Hollywood Casino Amphitheater. 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
14: The University of Missouri, St. Louis, where ambition meets opportunity.
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Alkaline Trio and Rise Against in St. Louis for their fall tour over at the Factory. And I'm really looking forward to this. Alkaline and Rise Against are going to release a split 7-inch covering a song of each other. So Alkaline is going to cover Rise Against Re-Education Through Labor, and then Rise Against is going to cover Alkaline Trio's Blood, Hair, and Eyeballs from their last album. If you are a fan of both of these bands, as I am,

Science has revealed which child is the most agreeable, the oldest, the middlest, or the littlest. The debate has been settled. We chop it up today, and we took a brand new game out for a test drive. 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Energy up.

not your problem. I do. But I am a regular salad eater for lunch. That we have an Aldi's very close to us here in Creve Coeur. And so most mornings I stop on the way to work, I get a salad, I eat a salad, and, you know, that's my lunch. People, I'm so sick and tired of salads. I gotta figure something else out in this whole lunch situation. But these salads are cheap, they're good, they're filling, you know what I'm saying? So I gotta find some kind of equivalent. I've got Alt 101 coming your way just after 12 noon. We have four rock star birthdays to celebrate, and we're going to give away some candy.

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1: Welcome to Alt 101 on this ridiculously hot Thursday in St. Louis. Today for Alt 101, we have four rock stars celebrating their birthdays. And then at the end of Alt 101, we're going to give away some tickets to see Can

cannot argue the incredible, incredible explosion they made when they burst onto the scene. Born on this date in 1955, Sex Pistols guitarist Steve Jones, he's celebrating today. So we begin Alt 101 with God Save the Queen.

I mean, such an amazingly unique voice coming from Vaden Todd Lewis, the lead singer of Toadies, born on this date in 1965. And listen, I know the Toadies are coming, I believe it's next month or it's in October. I can't remember which. People, that band rips as hard now as they did in the 90s. They sound great. So if you want to see Toadies in Local H, like, do it. It is a show that will be worth that money. I promise you that. We've got two more birthdays for you in Alt 101. A drummer next up in our Alt 101 birthdays, and that's Mike Wingren, the drummer for Disturbed. 10,000 Fists from Disturbed celebrate Mike's birthday. It's Alt 101. We are taking a hard musical left next on 105.7 The Point.

Well, a gentleman that has kicked leukemia's ass celebrating a birthday today, and that is the incredibly wonderful Andrew McMahon. Not only from Andrew McMahon in the Wilderness, but also he was the front man and the brains behind Something Corporate, as well as Jack's Mannequin. And Andrew celebrating his birthday today as he turns 43 years old. Happy birthday to you, Andrew McMahon. I've got one more thing for you here in Alt 101. We've got Candlebox coming to St. Louis on September the 17th over at the Pageant. If you want to see Candlebox, be number 17 right now, and I got a pair of tickets for you. 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It's Candlebox.

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such an absolutely fantastic band from New Orleans. I don't say that right. New Orleans. Yeah, nah, I can't do it. It's the Revivalists and their latest called Heart Stops. That is, they are such...

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We got to get this band back in St. Louis. From Everything's Falling, The Warning, it's Carrie.

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Cardinals are in action tonight. This team, who, again, I buried, they have beat the Dodgers 2 games in a row. Looking for a third tonight. The Cardinals are 70-70 and 3.5 games back of that third and final wild card in the National League. It is most likely not going to happen for the Cardinals, but the fact that they're even hanging around, I think, is fantastic. Cardinals and the Dodgers tonight, 9-10 from Los Angeles. Mizzou plays their first college football game of the season tonight at Faurot Field. They welcome Arkansas Pine Bluff to Columbia. 7 o'clock kick tonight, and you can see it on the SEC Network. And one of the things that I was wondering, I don't even know if I have the SEC Network. I have the ESPN app. Do I get the SEC Network through that? See, all of these things I could look up. I'm just thinking out loud. You might be too, wondering, hell, do I have the SEC Network? Remember back in the day where we knew we could watch our where we could watch our favorite teams? Remember? Ah, the good old days.

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was pretty cool. About 2 years ago, I had the chance to interview Flea, and one of the very first things that he talked about was an early Red Hot Chili Peppers show at Mississippi Nights and how much the band loved that place. So, I mean, you already love Flea a lot anyway, but then when he says stuff like that, I mean, gee, Christmas. Latest single from Story of the Year and their Arson album, it's Disconnected.

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We are one day away from a holiday weekend. Oh, God. I need it. St. Louis Woody Show is coming your way next. I'm getting out of here. I will be back in your ears tomorrow after 10 a.m. and the Riz Show. Please stay cool. Please be careful out there. And again, the Woody Show coming next on 105.7 The Point.

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3: 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My name is Woody. That is the fumbling, bumbling Gina Grad over there.
5: Hi.
3: What happened? 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
5: Crazy.
3: All right. I would make sure it wasn't something that was going to be broken.
5: No.
3: All right. Greg Gorey's here.
6: I would.
3: We got Menace. We got Seabass. There's Sammy.
7: Hello.
3: We got Bort, Menji. Dumbass Tyler, Vaughn is here, Jeff G is here.
6: Yeah.
3: Phones are open, 877-44-WOODY. You can send us a text, check in, over to 22987. Today we're giving away some tickets to go see Shinedown. Shinedown's coming to town on Monday. And also next week, Wednesday, out at the amphitheater, you got Rob Zombie, Marilyn Manson. Win those tickets this afternoon here on The Woody Show. Shinedown, those tickets will be in the 3 o'clock hour. And then we'll do the Rob Zombie Marilyn Manson tickets in the 5 o'clock hour today on The Woody Show. Mm-hmm. It is September the 3rd. Today is International Cabernet Day, Greg.
6: Oh, oh, I will be celebrating the second I leave.
3: Now, that is your favorite, right?
6: It is. That's okay. My go-to.
3: It's a Skyscraper Day.
5: Sure.
3: It's a U.S. Bowling League Day.
5: Cool.
3: Today is also National Welsh Rarebit Day. So it's like, isn't it rabbit? People say it will say rabbit, like a rabbit sauce, but it's rarebit.
6: Rarebit. I've never heard of that.
3: Yeah, it's kind of like a cheese. There's like cheese in it, right?
5: It's
3: like
5: rabbit, cheese sauce, mustard, Worcestershire.
3: It's really good.
5: On toasted bread.
8: It's like an open-faced sandwich.
3: Oh, dude, it's
9: where do they serve that at?
6: Never good. Heard of
5: it. Ireland?
7: Yes, you have.
5: Wales?
6: No, I have not.
3: Greg, you would love it. It's so good.
6: It looks awesome. It looks like like cheese toast, right?
3: Yeah, but
5: with rabbit.
3: It's spelled, if you want to look it up, Rarebit. Rarebit. Rarebit.
6: God damn, that looks good.
3: National Baby Back Ribs Day is today.
9: Hell yeah, bro.
3: We'll get to the birthdays and the porno birthday here in a second. Do you guys want to play a game of Who Is It?
5: Yes.
7: Okay.
3: All right, so every day I ask everybody here on the show to give me some things that if I just went to them in the moment, that they would bring up on the show.
9: Okay. All right.
3: All right. So I'm gonna bring something up, and then you have to try to guess who.
5: Oh God.
3: Who this belongs to? Okay.
5: Uh-huh.
9: All right.
3: All right. The first one says, "I have a new favorite fast food item: Taco Bell's nacho fries."
5: Ooh.
6: Oh. I mean, it,
8: right. I mean, Fat Sammy, right?
6: Screams menace, but
5: it does
6: I don't think he cares about their fries.
3: I don't. I mean, yeah.
6: Mm. Does he care about the
3: fries? I know
6: he wouldn't care.
3: I know the answer, obviously.
7: Mm. It does sound like menace.
5: It's, I mean,
6: right,
5: of
6: but
5: course.
6: He's not freaking out over fries.
3: All right.
7: True.
6: I know it's not me. Seabass, I guess.
3: Seabass. What's your guess?
9: I'll say Seabass because he eats a lot of fast food, too.
7: I'm going to say Gina because she's been mentioning all the different fast food places she's stopped at recently.
3: Okay. Whose has a new favorite food item? Taco Bell's nacho fries.
5: Okay, hear me out. The kid got them, and I tasted them, and like something lit up in my brain. The batter is amazing. It reminds me of the Arby's curly fries, but it has a little bit of like spicy seasoning, and then we dipped it in the processed cheese sauce.
3: Oh, so kind of, is that like a tempura
5: kind of
3: coating on the outside of them?
5: You know that really great crispity batter?
3: Because when you said curly fries... Yep.
5: It's so good.
3: It almost has like that blistered.
5: Yes.
3: Like the blistered outside of the fries.
5: But they're like kind of long, straight, and the great seasoning, and I fell in love.
3: Yeah. All right. Next one. Who does this belong to? It says, "I saw a guy in a parking lot clearly having some kind of meltdown or drug episode."
5: Oh.
3: Nice. And couldn't stop watching, yet I didn't want to make eye contact.
9: Oh, oh, Sammy.
7: That's so Greg.
6: That's
3: I don't know.
6: Sammy.
5: That's yeah. Sammy.
3: Because the way that Sammy is throwing everybody off.
5: No, right, that's right. Sammy. Mm-hmm.
9: Sammy, but
3: she doesn't want to say hi or good morning to anybody. That could also be Seabass.
7: No,
8: because there's no cop
7: but
8: call.
7: Greg is scared of everything, and he hates giving attention to anything that wants attention.
5: Sammy, you're swaying me. I'm going with Greg.
3: Okay, that's a fair point. Mm-hmm. So you're saying Greg, who's your guest?
6: Sammy.
9: So.
7: I said Greg.
3: Menace. You're saying Menace. All right, well, who saw a guy in the parking lot having some kind of meltdown or drug episode?
6: That was me. I wanted so badly to just sit and stare. This dude was in his car alone behind the steering wheel, screaming, gesturing, punching the dashboard.
5: Oh, my God.
6: And then looking all around and yelling. And I thought he's having some sort of breakdown / drug-addled episode. I wanted to stand there, but then I was kind of afraid he might get out of the car.
5: Turn it at
6: and
5: you.
6: Do yeah. something. And then I ran in to get what I needed to get, ran back out, and he wasn't in the car anymore.
5: Oh, no.
6: I was hoping so badly continue watching this guy's downfall.
8: Well, Greg, in a related note, I called the cops on people not once but twice. Uh-huh. The first one, similar to Greg's, she was, you know, 5 a.m, just like tapping and like poking at the drive-through speaker.
6: Oh.
8: Standing in the just like, and then I pull in behind her to grab some breakfast, and she literally looks at me and hisses.
6: Oh, God.
8: Nice. And then I called the cops on her because she is a danger to herself at the very least. And then later that day, what do I see rolling down the street in the directly in the traffic lane?
6: Yeah.
8: But dude in a power wheelchair, like,
9: nice,
8: like he's taking a thought, like he's a car.
6: Yeah.
8: Going 4 miles an hour.
3: I saw this morning at the convenience store. I've told Greg about this car that I've seen.
6: Mm-hmm.
3: This is the hoarder car that has all the boxes and stuff on the side.
6: Right.
3: I mean, on the top, there's even a milk crate on the top of the roof. Yeah. Inside, there's just enough space for this person to sit and drive the car.
6: Right.
3: The rest of it is filled with garbage. Look at that.
5: Oh, my God. That doesn't even look real.
6: The car itself is in good shape.
5: It's always an old clunker.
3: Look at the passenger side. Like all the, I mean, it's to the roof.
9: It's insane.
3: Now, did I not make eye contact? No, the woman, it's a woman, and she was standing there on the sidewalk right before you went into the store, and she goes, "What are you taking a picture of?" I've said, "A car that I've never seen before in my life." I said, "I don't even know how you get into that thing."
6: And you said that?
3: Yeah.
6: And why are you taking a picture?
3: Okay, yeah, what do you mean, why am I taking a picture?
8: She thought she got you.
6: Have you seen your car, lady?
8: Yeah. What is that? As a libertarian, let people live, I'm like, okay, if you're not actively spilling fuel on the road or whatever, but those people are not well.
3: Well, that's also, that stuff is not attached to the roof all that great.
8: You know what I mean?
3: So
9: that's flying everywhere.
5: That's going to hurt somebody.
7: What did she look like?
3: She kind of looked like a skinny version of the woman who just died from Home Alone. The woman in the park with the pigeons.
7: Oh. Disheveled.
3: Yes. Okay. Yeah. Very had like dumpy sweatpants on. That go figure, up. Right, Greg?
8: What, I know. Take a picture to last
6: well,
8: longer.
6: I sent Woody a picture of the hoarder car in my neighborhood. It's so hoardery that the guy drives while holding his door open.
9: Oh, jeez.
3: Yeah. Here, I'll give you one more. All right. This one says, "I hate that I love the TV show Big Brother. I even bet who's going to get kicked out on Kalshi."
5: Oh.
6: Okay.
3: That's on some one of those prediction market.
5: Menace. That's Menace or Seabass.
8: Jeff
5: they both
8: G.
5: do that.
7: Or Jeff G. Menace or Jeff G.
5: The Big Brother thing is Jeff G.
8: Right, but he has to know how to use Kalshi. That's not going to be the women here.
3: Yeah, and that's also not Greg.
6: No.
8: Or Greg. No. Exactly.
6: Big Brother, boring.
5: Yeah. I don't bet on chick TV for sports.
3: All right. So what's your guess, Sammy?
7: You know what? I'm going Jeff G.
3: Going Jeff G. Mm-hmm. Seabass?
8: Yeah, I've told everybody the way. Jeff G.
3: Menace.
9: Use the promo code Woody on Kalshi, by the way. I'm going to say Jeff G.
3: Free plug.
9: Yeah.
6: Should
3: Gina?
5: I think I'm going to say Menace.
3: Menace.
6: No, I kind of want to be part of the herd and say Jeff G, but I'm sticking with Menace.
3: All right. Who hates that they love Big Brother and they even bet on who's going to get kicked out?
4: Me.
5: Jeff G.
8: Easy.
4: Yeah, I hate watching that show, and I hate all the people on it, but I still watch it.
5: And you bet on it.
4: So effing annoying, and yes, I bet on who gets kicked out.
8: Jeff, tell these people, because every time we bring up Survivor or Big Brother, Woody goes, "Who the hell's even watching this?"
3: Yeah,
8: crazy?
3: I know.
5: Yeah.
9: I thought that was still on the air. Super old people.
3: Same. Dude, I had no idea that anybody even watched that
4: stuff. In the summertime, there's not a lot of crap on. And like once you kind of get hooked the first couple of weeks, you are
9: all in.
8: A lot of women in their like 20s and 30s who still watch both those shows.
5: Wow.
9: Really?
3: Yeah.
9: I always find super old ladies into it.
3: Yeah.
6: It's all about
3: it's the
6: Baylor.
3: Super young and the super young and hot.
9: Yeah.
3: Right?
9: And if you listen to me, I'm not really into competition reality shows.
8: Like, right. He likes drama. He doesn't like. Yeah.
7: He's watching a different one now, too, that he keeps mentioning, and he's never mentioned Big Brother. What are you into right now, Manus?
9: Oh, Stassi's House.

0: Gene, who is 61 years old today. Steve Sharippa, who is Bobby Bacavalli on Sopranos.
1: Bobby Bacala.
0: Yeah, guess how old he is today, Greg.
2: Oh, I don't know. 69?
0: 69. I tell you what, we have some really good game players in here. Red Fu, former member of LMFAO. Let's see. He is 51 years old today. And then your porno birthday is Jessica Ryan. And today's birthday girl, she's been passed around more than a stapler at the office. Which, by the way, we need a new stapler here in the studio. It's the biggest piece of crap. 685 fine films, including Throat Party. She was in Just the Tip, Volume 3. Mm-hmm. She was fantastic in Jessica Hires an Assistant to Satisfy Her Oral Fixation.
2: Aww.
0: She was in Amateur Anal Attempts, Volume 35.
1: She tried.
2: Keep trying.
0: She was in Anal Therapy for Babes. She was in Our Therapist Wants Us to F.
1: Oh.
0: Plumber Gets His Pipe Cleaned.
1: Nice.
0: She was in Hungry for Squirt.
2: Yeah.
0: And then who can forget her unforgettable role in Lesbian Spank Inferno?
1: Inferno. That's
0: hot. That's Jessica Ryan, who's 40 years old today. And that's your porno birthday and your celebrity birthdays here on The Woody Show. We're going to take a quick break. We've got some more Woody Show for you next. Hang on.
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21: 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Dave Sinclair Lincoln St. Peters is hosting free prostate screenings with Helios Urology of St. Louis for men. Walk into Dave Sinclair Lincoln St. Peters September 9th from 4 to 6:30 p.m. for a simple blood test. Happy Thursday, St. Louis. Today's high is going to be 99 with a low of 77 tonight, and tomorrow is going to be a high of 100 with a low of 77.
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0: Incubus, 105.7 The Point, Everything Alternative. Here we are, Thursday afternoon, together again.
1: Aww, yeah. Babe.
0: Ain't it great to be together again? Do you remember that? What's that from? Won't be together, we won't be this long, together again.
2: Oh, it's Muppets.
1: Is that Muppets?
0: Muppets.
2: Yeah.
0: Okay. Nice. Muppets Take Manhattan.
2: That's a good one.
0: Yeah. Remember they were trying to sell that show?
2: Of course.
0: On Broadway. I thought it was cool they were sleeping in the Port Authority lockers at the bus station.
2: With a little rat.
0: Where's Tony the Whipping Boy when we need him?
3: Yeah.
0: This is his wheelhouse, dude.
2: Yeah,
1: he could have named that tune in one note.
0: Man, there was some drama going on. A convicted murderer on parole.

0: to shoot everybody.
1: Good God. I thought I was on a date.
0: Look, it's funny now because he didn't split anybody's taco.
1: Yeah, right. Yeah.
0: But yeah.
2: That sounds like a sexual thing.
0: Yeah.
1: For real.
0: I just saw that in the news. Also, St. Louis County Police, they are looking to add some safeguards to the license plate readers because of the misuse cases. So that's been a big story everywhere. Officers can no longer search the systems themselves. They got to go through this whole other thing, this whole other center, and they have to provide a legitimate reason. Sounds very unreasonable, you know? Yeah. It's crazy how big this story is, man.
2: Yeah.
0: Yeah. I mean, I guess it would be great, like, if you were looking for somebody and the license plate reader happened to catch the car as they were getting away, fine. But for everything else, I could see why people are so...
1: Yeah.
0: Weirded out and paranoid by it. I don't like it.
2: Mm-hmm. Yeah.
0: I'm not down for it, but just a couple things happening in the news. Phones open, 877-44-WOODY. Send us a text over to 22987 next hour. Win tickets to go see this band on Monday at the Factory. This is Shinedown, Young Again, Everything Alternative, 105.7 The Point.

0: This is the Woody Show.
1: Well, we got some prizes up for grabs. And we got it with today's Dumbass Contest. And today's Dumbass Contest is the
2: Craigslist Price is Right.
3: Yeah.
1: All right, Craigslist Price is Right. All these different items are being sold on Craigslist. I'm going to tell everybody here in the studio about one of these items. I will ask somebody in the studio to give me a bid on how much they think it's being sold for on Craigslist. You, as the person on the phone, just have to guess, is the actual Craigslist price higher or lower than the bid that was given here in the studio? And if you can do that, you will be

0: the winner. Let's get into it and say hi to our first contestant. Let's see here. Let's say hi to, not bye, we'll say hi to Felicia. Hi, Felicia.
1: Hi, Felicia.
2: Hi, Felicia.
3: Hi.
1: Hey.
0: All right, you ready to play?
3: I am ready.
0: Gina.
2: Yeah.
1: Lucky me.
0: Life's a beach. Decorator pillow with dead celebrities.
2: Ooh.
0: So it's a bunch of dead celebrities on a throw pillow, Greg.
2: Interesting.
0: Artwork is called Life's a Beach by Debbie Marconi. Why? It measures 14 by 15 inches, and there's Ronald Reagan, Dolly Parton.
2: Oh, this is a brand new pillow?
0: Laurel and Hardy, Lucille Ball, John F. Kennedy, John Wayne, Tina Turner, Abe Lincoln, Elvis, and so many more. Pre-owned, but in new condition. Here's, check out this really classy pillow,
2: that
0: Greg.
2: Is Who would really not want that? Beautiful.
4: It's like, wow. Yeah. We're just doing a Mad Magazine cover.
2: Yeah, it looks like...
1: Yeah. And they're just all at the beach
2: like
1: for some reason?
0: Yeah, all these dead celebrities are at a beach.
4: Very kitschy.
2: I was going to say, if you're into kitsch, this is your pillow.
1: Yeah.
2: All right.
4: Greg, in your house?
1: Oh,
4: caught dead ever?
2: In every room.
1: Not if you paid me.
2: Okay, just the one pillow.
0: Yeah.
2: I am going to say $30.
0: $30. Felicia, do you think the actual Craigslist price is higher or lower than $30?
3: Is it higher?
0: Higher. Actual Craigslist price, $15. Yeah. All right. Sorry about that, Felicia, but thank you for listening. We appreciate you.
3: Thank
2: bye,
3: you.
2: Felicia.
0: All right. Bye, Felicia.
1: You could put throw pillows in the same category as fake plants and faucets. Inexplicably expensive.
4: They're bang.
2: Yeah.
0: Let's go to Alex. What's up, Alex?
5: Hello.
0: Hi. Hey. All right, Craigslist price is right. Menace is all the person right for this next one.
4: Okay.
0: It's like a full-size adult Labubu costume.
4: Ooh.
0: So, yeah. Giant Labubu human-size costume covers the entire body. Great for parties. Only one size and ready for delivery. Check this bad boy
2: really
0: out.
2: That's really something.
1: Perfect
0: isn't
1: for the
0: that
1: construction
0: cool?
1: worker
0: okay,
1: in your
0: yeah
1: life.
0: They'd be so, yeah, they'd be so popular at the blue-collar job site.
4: It's hot, actually.
6: Yeah, it's actually, yeah, it's
2: nice
6: mascot quality.
0: Yeah.
6: I'm going to say $350.
0: $350, Alex. Do you think the actual Craigslist price is higher or lower than $350?
5: I'm going to go with higher.
0: Higher. Actual Craigslist price, $550.
1: Oh, nice.
0: Congratulations. Woo! You are a winner.
4: Lucky.
6: Congrats.
0: You're on the Craigslist Price is Right. Hang on 1 second. We'll get all your information. That's how you play that. Let's go to Sean.
7: What's up, Woody Show?
0: Bort. Hey, Bort, you good to make a bid on one of these things?
8: Yeah, sure, let's do it.
0: All right. I mean, Bort is a guinea pig guy.
2: Oh, yeah.
1: He's the guinea pig guy.
0: And for sale on Craigslist, guinea pig hats. So it's hats that you can put on guinea pigs, you guys.
6: Oh, you put them on?
0: It awesome says, hats for piggies. Mine love them, and they look super cute in photos.
1: I'm sure they love them, yeah.
0: I am selling these, and the price is per hat, but I can maybe work on a discount if you want to buy in bulk. Check out these soups cute.
2: Oh, there's three, like, bonnets. There's three elf,
1: Santa
2: like, Christmas hats.
0: Santa
2: and
0: hats.
2: And then some, like,
8: adorbs.
2: Summer like flower hats.
4: Cute. Yeah. Not modeled on actual guinea pigs for some reason.
0: Yeah, they're not on. They just have their stash here that they're trying to sell.
1: It's because they have to super glue them on.
0: These are hats for guinea pigs. Now, do your guinea pigs have any costumes, Bort?
8: We've done some hats for Halloween, yeah.
0: Yeah?
8: Yeah.
0: All right. How much? Per hat. This is a per hat price.
8: In the description, did they say they were handcrafted? I forgot.
0: Doesn't say. It just says they just look super cute in photos.
8: Super cute. I'm going to go $20.
0: $20. Sean, do you think the actual Craigslist price is higher or lower than $20?
7: I'm going to go with lower.
0: Lower. Actual Craigslist price, $10.
7: Yeah.
0: All right, man.
7: Let's go.
0: Hang on, Sean.
6: Go. Hell yeah, bro.
8: That is. Right.
6: Live your life, dog.
0: Hang on, man. Let's go to Chris.
9: Hey.
2: Hey.
9: How's it going?
0: We're doing good. Trying to figure for Sammy. All right, here we go, Sammy. You like all this crap. Disney princess dress.
10: Okay.
2: Lucky.
0: All right. It's for fatties, though. It says size 9-10. Is that big?
10: That's just like kid size.
0: Oh, it is. Okay.
2: Yeah,
0: because I thought like zeros were like the skinny chicks, right?
6: Mm-hmm.
2: Yeah. Sure.
0: Is that right? Like size zero?
2: Yeah, but that'd be for like newborn.
1: Or like a grown woman, yeah. Right?
2: Right, but I think 9, 10 yes. sounds like it's
8: oh,
2: like
8: it just
2: a kid.
8: Looks bigger. Like, look at
10: this
8: the.
10: This is for a child.
8: That looks like a kid's?
1: Looks
2: yeah,
1: pretty big.
2: Yeah, that's for kids.
8: Looks pretty big.
2: Mm, no.
6: It's only like half the door.
2: You don't make it form-fitting for a little
10: kid. Right, and it's a ball dress style, so it puffs out at the bottom.
8: It does look, I mean, it does look pretty big.
4: I can see what you're saying, but Fat Sammy can't fit in that anymore anyway.
8: All right, selling in excellent condition, super comfortable, stretchy back, and beautiful with glitter dress for a girl who loves Disney princesses.
4: Don't they all?
8: If you love reading books like Belle, this costume might be perfect from a smoke-free home.
10: Okay.
8: How much is this Disney princess dress?
10: I do love Belle. I need to see this to see.
2: They are pricey.
10: Yeah.
1: Your future kid is going to look so though. Cute in that.
10: I think that one might be an official. That one looks nice. That one looks like better than like a Target one. It might be an actual Disney one.
4: What?
6: Yeah.
10: I'm going to say $30.
2: Ooh.
8: $30. Chris, do you think the actual Craigslist price is higher or lower than $30?
9: I'll say more.
8: More. Higher. Actual Craigslist price, $26.
2: That's a bargain. Oh, grab it now.
8: I mean, great bid, Sammy. That was that was a good bid.
2: I'm
8: sorry, Chris. Sorry it didn't work out, but there you go, everybody. That's how you play the Craigslist price.
6: All right. Rip.
8: All right, we'll take a quick break. More of The Woody Show is coming up for you next. Hang on.
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1: Hey. Yeah.
0: Tickets next hour to go see Shinedown. Shinedown will be in town here Monday at the Factory, of course. The Point's been setting you up with tickets to the show ever since we first heard about it. Mm-hmm. But now about to be about it, because the show is Monday. Phones are open for right now, 877-44-WOODY. 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It is happening October 3rd. This is Saturday, Tower Grove Park, where my wife and I got married.
2: Aww. That's right.
0: 18 years ago, to the day. And when I say to the day, not in October, I mean like right now.
2: Right.
3: Wow.
0: Yeah.
4: Weird.
0: Yeah, isn't that crazy?
4: Yeah.
0: Yeah, but anyway, you could be there. Well, I say crazy. Anybody listening is like, I don't think it's crazy. Yeah.
4: What's
0: but
4: crazy?
0: Menace and Greg were both there.
4: So yeah.
3: It is crazy to us.
0: That it was 18 years ago?
4: That's bizarre.
3: It was a lovely wedding.
0: So
3: it was.
0: It's Team JB, the Zero Prostate Cancer Run Walk, Tower Grove Park. 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This is Weezer. We might as well be strangers. It is The Woody Show. It's 1057 The Point.

0: with Woody on this. It's very strange. That is not good at all.
1: Oh, God.
2: It has like a tart finish.
0: It was sour.
3: Yes, there's a little bit of an aftertaste.
2: Oh, my God.
4: Yeah.
2: Tastes like Cole's grease.
5: Oh. The Woody Show.
4: Well, a couple claims of racism. One involving Morgan's man crush, Sacha Baron Cohen.
2: Oh, no.
6: Oh, no.
4: For the new, have you seen the trailers for the new Ollie G?
6: We've been playing them.
4: Yeah. Who is I? It's going to be in theaters October 23rd. People believe the character is problematic.
1: Of course.
4: Ollie G, another harmful character who enforces harmful stereotypes.
6: Thank you.
4: And they're calling out Sacha Baron Cohen for producing another harmful film. In this mockumentary, it shows Ollie G's quest to venture into fatherhood as he travels across the pond to reclaim his former glory.
6: So what they're saying is that, yes, the character of Ollie G is making fun of, Malibu's Most Wanted. White people trying to adopt Jamaican or whatever.
4: Right.
6: Or,
4: who is I?
6: Now, they're also saying, okay, well, that's just a cover for actually making fun of hip-hop culture. To which I say,
4: okay.
6: Okay.
4: And?
6: Yeah, and.
4: And what?
6: And that, are they not allowed to be made fun of? Can we not mock certain things
4: that
6: about every culture?
2: Right. Too precious. Yeah.
7: Jeff, you can verify this. Hip-hop culture is the most offended by everything.
6: And you can't mock anything.
7: You can't.
8: At times, very sensitive. It's when
7: sensitive about
8: you don't need to be. And
7: everything.
8: I mean, this is clearly a parody. He's done it before.
7: Yeah.
8: Why all of a sudden we mad?
6: Well, they're saying they had the same problems 20 years ago with the original Ali G movie. And they're just saying, and he hasn't learned anything.
0: But the character is stupid.
6: But they're saying that is a cover.
0: Okay.
6: Like South Park does this very well with Cartman. They have Cartman say horrific things on South Park about all races and nationalities, but he's the stupid, fat, aggressive guy. And the South Park creators have said, we know it's a cover, and we're using it that way. Mm. And so that doesn't mean those things can't be made fun of.
7: Mm. Well, but in hip-hop world, they say big man.
1: Oh, really? What they should be talking about is Sacha Baron Cohen's new movie called Ladies First, which was really good.
0: Was it good? I wanted to see
1: that. Yeah, it's fun.
0: Okay, all right.
4: But I don't know after all these years, he's still able to pull off any of the, quote, interviews where people think they're talking to a real person.
2: I guess you have to wait 20 years like he did.
6: Right. No one's seen Ali G in 20 years, like you're saying. And the first Ali G movie wasn't an interview movie. It was scripted.
2: Yeah. And the new generation is like, who?
6: Yeah, or he picks on old guys who don't know anything.
4: Right.
6: Whatever, I don't know.
4: Anyway, that's going to be out in October. Yeah, Morgan's got a big thing for
2: Sacha
4: Baron Cohen.
6: He's so tall and rich and old.
4: And funny and fun.
0: Prankster.
4: Yeah. Yikes.
9: I got so wasted that the next morning I woke up naked on the hotel floor.
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0: 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And you guys,
2: what?
0: It's time for Happy Happy Story Time.
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0: Now, just a little reminder, these are never happy stories. These are our tragic stories just being read over really happy music. Kind of takes the... Kind of takes the edge off.
4: It does. Right.
5: It takes the sting out.
0: Yeah, exactly. All right, this one. A cop in Georgia was searching a property for a missing 12-year-old girl. Mm-hmm. And that's when the owner's miniature donkey, Hee-Haw, came running toward the officers and braying. You know, because he's a donkey.
4: Yeah.
2: And want attention.
5: Yeah.
0: The officer felt that Hee-Haw was a threat, tried to tase Hee-Haw. But that wasn't doing the trick. And so... he shot him.
4: Oh wow.
0: And now he's dead.
2: What a puss.
4: Actually, donkey?
0: Dead ass.
5: Yeah, true. Yeah,
2: dead true. Ass donkey.
0: The family says Hee-Haw was bottle raised, did petting zoos and nursing home visits, and had never been aggressive with strangers.
2: Oh my God.
0: The officer was placed on paid leave while the department investigates.
3: Have a nice day.
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0: But good news, you guys. They found the missing girl.
5: She was safe.
0: She was safe in a nearby church.
2: And the cop gets a paid vacation.
5: Yeah, exactly. Yeah.
4: Wow.
5: Yeah.
0: While they investigate, but I'm sure everything's going to be fine with that.
4: Have you ever been threatened by a donkey? I'm not by donkeys.
0: I don't have a lot of donkey experience.
4: Encounters, but I've never been threatened by a donkey.
2: No, I can't say I have.
0: Remember this whole clip of this guy? He was reunited with his donkey?
7: Baldo. Hola. ¿Qué pasa? Hola. ¿Dónde está? ¿Qué pasa?
0: The donkey was psyched.
7: Listen
0: how happy he is.
7: ¿Qué pasa?
2: That is so sweet.
0: It was coming right for us.
4: Yep.
0: It's coming right for us. 877-44-WOODY. 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
2: How sad.
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0: Well, let's see what else we have for you. How about some news headlines?
4: Yeah.
2: How about that?
0: Let's see what's going on there. Gina Grab, what do you got for us?
5: Well, two people were killed and six others were hurt in a mass shooting at a downtown Minneapolis apartment building yesterday. And the suspected shooter's also dead. Two officers were hit, but they're expected to recover. The shooter has been ID'd as this 35-year-old douche who was facing eviction after allegedly walking around the building with a gun and threatening to kill people. Cops still haven't found an official motive, but sounds like we can figure it out. And, you know, glad he's gone. Well, we've got an update on the Tiger Woods case. Tiger has taken a plea deal in his DUI case that says he can't drive for 5 years.
2: God. Including golf carts, I heard, right?
5: Yeah, anything motorized.
4: That's, damn, you're that bad.
5: Tiger pleaded guilty to reckless driving. So
0: sounds pretty great, though, right?
5: Yeah. That's what I was going to say.
0: It's the point I've been making about my wife giving me the silent treatment when she's mad. Man. Like, this is not a punishment.
2: That's true.
0: You're not allowed to drive. I wish I could. I just can't.
2: That would be like being on the no-fly list. Be like,
0: someone's going to have to drive me.
5: DUI charge was dropped, and he was fined a whole $1,000. So, yeah, for the next 5 years, he's going to live mad. Menace's dream, I'm assuming.
4: I know, because he has the means to have a driver, and now, he gets driven everywhere.
0: So can you write that off? Like, can you write the cost off of the driver because you've been court-ordered not to drive? So it's a forced expense.
2: I wonder.
5: Yeah. Probably, I don't know. Right?
2: I would guess no.
5: Maybe just for work, not just for running around all day.
0: Yeah, I don't know.
4: It's a little out of my tax bracket, so I wouldn't know.
5: It's not something I've dealt with before.
0: No, I'm saying for anybody who's gotten DUI.
5: I don't think you can write that off. Why would you?
0: What do you mean, why would you?
5: Because it's not a work expense.
0: But you're
5: forced. It's just you being an idiot.
0: Yeah, but you're forced to...
5: But you could take the bus.
0: I don't know. This is a question for a, this is a question for a tax guy.
5: Yeah, tell us.
0: Hit us up on the text over to 22987.
4: I'm sure if he was going to an event and he was getting paid for it, he could probably write that off.
0: But they would look, they're gonna pay to drive him if he's going to an event.
5: He'll be fine.
4: But if he's going to the grocery store, I don't think so.
0: Has he been to the grocery store? When's the last time Tiger Woods went to the grocery store?
2: Does he even know where the nearest one is?
4: I have.
5: How much could a banana be, Michael? $10?
0: Yeah. I mean, he's definitely gone to the liquor store.
5: Yeah, for sure.
1: And the pharmacy.
0: Yeah, the pharmacy. Yeah, for sure. That's right.
5: Well, feminist icon and journalist Gloria Steinem has died at 92 years old. She became one of the biggest names in the women's rights movements, and she co-founded Ms. Magazine, who I think Seabass still subscribes to.
0: Probably. That. As the lead feminist
5: on
0: the show.
5: And spent decades fighting for equal pay and reproductive rights. Steinem was awarded the Presidential Medal of Freedom in 2013, and she died peacefully at her home in New York.
2: I was today years old when I learned that her stepson is Christian Bale.
5: Yeah.
2: Isn't that weird?
5: I somehow knew that.
0: I don't know if I've heard her name before.
5: Gloria Steinem?
2: Oh, you've heard it growing
5: you've
2: up.
5: You've heard it. It wasn't she the one that...
0: I like how people go, no, you've heard it.
2: Yes, you have, Woody.
5: You have. How do you go through school? How do you go through life at our age? She was a big deal. And didn't she do the undercover at the Playboy Club with the little Playboy bunny suit?
0: Gloria Gaynor.
2: I think so.
5: No, heard of her. Wrong one.
0: Mm-mm. Hurricane Gloria.
5: She will survive.
0: 1986.
5: Yep. The song Gloria by
0: the song
5: Kathleen
0: Gloria.
5: Branigan.
8: Yeah. Yeah. Gloria Stefan.
2: Stefan.
0: For $1 billion.
5: Okay.
0: For $1 billion.
4: I mean, in that realm, like Gloria would be like Gloria Allred.
2: Oh, yeah.
0: Yeah, Gloria Allred.
4: Yeah.
0: Like if you told me to guess, I think I would have guessed maybe politician.
5: Okay.
2: When you heard Gloria Steinem?
0: Yeah.
5: Parallel to that.
2: Woody, you've heard of her. Trust us.
5: Woody. You've heard of her.
0: Yeah.
2: All right. You know exactly who she is, and you know her entire biography.
0: I stand corrected. You're right. I have. Yeah.
5: Well, you stop playing.
0: Yeah.
2: You know everything about her. And Christian Bale was her stepson.
5: Thank you. Well, if you haven't been affected by a scam yet, don't think it's never going to happen to you, because Americans reported losing a record $16 billion to scams last year. That's up 25% from 2024. And investigators say the real number is probably a lot higher. Nearly $8 billion of that came from investment scams, another $3.5 billion from imposters, and almost 30% of people who lost money said the scam started on social media.
4: Yeah, they said that 56% of Americans every single day get hit up by in some way involving a scam, like their phone, their social media, their email.
5: Oh,
4: everything.
5: Easily. Now, the Federal Trade Commission is trying to make a dent in all this by going after fake tax services, health insurance, debt relief, other phony businesses. And if we have to say it, we have to say it again. Just remember, they will never demand money. They will never threaten you, tell you to transfer money, or promise you a prize.
0: They will never ask for your 4-digit code that they're sending. Like, that's the one I think is going to get people the most. We heard about that more recently. This woman had her whole bank account drained because she had her information, her bank login, like at least the email, and they knew she banked it wherever that was. The scammers went in, put their username as the email, right, and said, forgot password,
5: right?
0: But before they did that, they had her phone number. So they called, they said, hey, we're calling from whatever the bank was. We need to verify some information because we believe there's some, you know, scam or, you know, fraudulent activity on your account. We're going to send you a 4-digit code to verify your, and so they go, okay. But that's when they clicked forgot password, and the two-factor of the actual bank, the real bank, that's when it sends to her phone.
4: Yeah.
5: Diabolical.
0: And she goes, oh, this is legit because it's coming from my actual bank.
5: Of course.
0: All right, we're going to send you that code right now. And then what do you know? It shows up. And then she gives them the 4-digit code, which now gives the scammers access into the account, and they drained everything.
5: And gives her no recourse from the bank.
0: It even says when you get those text messages.
5: We will not.
0: Yeah, no one's going to ask you for this code. Don't give that code. It's like your PIN code. Don't give that to anybody.
2: Right, but you're screwed because Meta said he had this with his bank and they did ask him to read it out.
4: Yeah, so this is me calling the bank and then they'll ask for me to give them a code.
2: Oh, so you initiated that call.
4: Yeah, they're not calling me. But here's another thing that I want to throw out there, and like I don't understand why people that provide phone numbers, these phone services, how come we don't go after them as being part of the problem?
5: Totally, because selling your phone number?
4: Yeah, well, no, not that.
5: Oh, I hate
4: that. People that actually make the phone numbers that these scammers are using, they could see all the activity that's happening. How come you know, people are not going after them and saying like, hey, you keep on providing these numbers for people that are scamming everybody. Why aren't you shutting it down?
5: Yeah, like it's absolutely going on in another country, but I have a local area code coming up.
4: Yeah, like all the internet services that provide the numbers that cause the hacks, like I don't understand why aren't they like target number one. I mean, people are going after Meta for like all this stuff that's happening on their platform. Why aren't people going after these phone number providers on everything that's happening with them? It's ridiculous.
5: Good question. Well, that's what's going on, Woody.
0: All right. Thank you very much, Gina Grad.
5: You got it.
0: Quick break. More Woody Show next. Hang on.
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24: 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Today's high is going to be 99 with a low of 77 tonight, and tomorrow is going to be a high of 100 with a low of 77.
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0: Cranberries, 105.7 The Point, everything alternative. It is a pre-Friday, Thursday afternoon. Tickets to Shinedown coming up later on this hour. Shinedown's coming up Monday at the Factory. Next week's going to be busy.
1: Yeah.
0: Monday at the Factory, you got Shinedown. Then Wednesday is the Rob Zombie Marilyn Manson show.
2: Right. Nice.
0: Yeah. If you missed the Riz show this morning, get caught up. 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And an oldie but a goodie. I will not bow. 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

0: Well, I'd like to check in with Seabass. We closed out all the people who are submitting their ideas for what to do with Seabass's $16,000 that he had paid that company to collect signatures for his anticipated run to be a city council member. And then they didn't come through. They had already collected the money. So Seabass had to actually take them to court. The judgment went in his favor, and they did pay up. So he's got his money back, but now he's like, well, this is money I figured I already spent. I'm open to some suggestions of what I might do with this money. So people have been pitching ideas to Seabass. And where are we at?
1: We got some last-minute entries as we close them out at the end of the day last time. Very interesting.
2: Did you get an influx of boob job texts?
1: Well, we'll go to those question. Since you brought it up. You got two.
2: Okay,
3: oh, good. But wasn't one of them married or something?
1: Yes. I'm seeking 16 grand for a breast augmentation and lift. I miss my pre-child perky boobs. All right, see ya.
0: How much does a boob job cost?
3: I think maybe...
2: Like 10-ish, right?
3: No, yeah. I think more. I thought more than that.
1: Yeah, I've
4: started at 10.
1: Yeah, they start even lower than 20? That. You can get them in the 6 range. I mean, inflation and everything. Yeah. But if you really want to go
0: they
1: up,
0: inflate them
1: up and up. In some cases, sort of. They can go up north of 10. Mm-hmm. So yeah, I mean, look, I know this lady. This happens to a lot of women. Breastfeeding, et cetera, et cetera. She says she has some kind of clogged duct or something. That's all great,
0: yuck.
1: But again,
0: a clogged duct.
3: Let's think about that
0: in your
2: a
0: boob
2: milk. Duct.
1: Again, think about how will this benefit Seabass and
2: the world?
1: Not at all.
0: Yeah.
1: That being said, a young lady here sent in a photo saying her name's Leticia or Leticia, whatever. Mm-hmm. She said, "I'm looking for something. There's a new thing called Motiva, a new implant." Called Motiva. That's like apparently it moves more, and like and if you're lying down, right?
3: Oh, it doesn't just look like a bolt-on,
1: right? Right. Right. And she's saying, "I'd love to do that. I'm 32, single, and I'll show you guys in the studio. Mm-hmm. I just have small boobs, cute, right?
3: Mm-hmm. Very cute,
1: just cute,
2: sure,
1: and single." And she said, "Hi, Seabass."
3: Oh God.
1: So she knows how to play that game.
5: Yeah, hell yeah.
1: This is perfect. Mm-hmm. She's not some 19-year-old idiot. Like, she's in her 30s. Yeah. She knows what she's doing. She just doesn't have big boobs and has always wanted bigger boobs. This is a great candidate.
3: Not only a great candidate, solid. But this might be a good New Year's resolution candidate.
1: Well, I have a separate email about that. My New Year's resolution, of course, was to get married this year. And this is from Donna, who says, it's like, hey. Long-time listener, obviously. She's using the lingo. Uh-huh. Hear me out. Seabass's plan was to get married by the end of the year. And I'm your girl.
3: Oh, boy.
1: That 16 grand, that could be our nest egg. We could use it towards a small but tasteful ceremony and maybe even a honeymoon. That's pretty much all of that.
4: Yeah.
1: I'm even down for bigger breasts.
2: Okay.
3: Wow.
0: She'd be willing to take free breasts.
2: How selfless of her.
1: Yeah. She said, here's my photo. I'm in my 30s. She's, cute.
3: Oh, okay. Cute. Okay.
1: She said, in my photo,
0: she
1: may
0: reminds me of somebody. I can't think of. Really? Did she remind you of anybody, Greg?
2: Can you hold that up against
4: you guys? Can't see it.
3: She reminds me of somebody who works here.
0: Oh, really? Never mind. I know who it reminds me of.
2: Oh.
0: Yeah, we can't say on the air.
3: Is it someone who works here?
0: No.
3: Oh, okay.
0: No,
2: I can't see it.
1: Tight body, tight face, and you may have seen in my picture, there's a car seat in the back, so you'll come with a built-in stepson.
2: Bye.
3: So close.
1: Yeah, I need to pay for your lifestyle and your mistake. Way to go.
3: Yeah, for 16 grand.
1: The mistake being the marriage, not the kid. Couple other new ones here. These are that are not sex related or boob related.
0: Am I right about that?
2: Yes,
0: and
2: yes,
0: that's
2: you are,
0: exactly
2: Woody.
0: What that looks like.
2: Totally.
0: Yeah.
2: Bad bitch.
1: Here's an interesting one. For 16 grand, use that to rent and film a house full of juggalos.
3: Oh. Huh?
1: Juggalo house. No, so,
3: whoa, I'm listening. Okay.
1: So you just rent a house, fill it full of juggalos, and like Big Brother or whatever, have them,
5: live stream
1: them.
5: Love it.
3: I would never turn that off.
1: And number two, then make little challenges and games for them every day to play.
0: You wouldn't be getting your deposit back on whatever where that house is.
3: That would be appointment viewing.
1: It's going to be tagged. Things will be thrown.

0: the toilet.
1: Not a bad idea.
2: Not a bad idea.
3: I love that.
0: Also, another new one here. Invest in my collectibles store. Again, what do I hate? What do I talk about hating all the time in this show?
1: You're not judgmental about that.
0: Pokemon cards. You know, all this other
3: stupid. Precious moments figurines.
0: Yeah, all this other stupid
3: stuff. Those are just cute.
1: Bobbleheads.
0: Yeah. Bobble, exactly. So, no, I hate that crap, and it's worthless. One more thing. Temporarily, this is interesting. Acquire a franchise for a single day, then have the Woody Show staff run the business.
1: Oh.
0: Can you just rent out like a Subway for $16,000?
4: I'm sure a franchisee would let you do that.
1: I would think not.
5: But why would you want to do that?
0: Right. Like, I'm paying them money.
5: You pay them to take over the store for a day?
4: Yeah, but then we can shoot content.
3: We
4: and
3: can
4: you
3: be
4: like
3: sandwich
4: dealing
3: artists.
4: With customers. That'd be kind of funny.
6: It'd be like The Simple Life with Paris Hilton when Nicole Richie would go and do random things.
5: That sounds like paying to work.
4: Right.
1: Yeah, but would you get the day's profits?
4: You're not seeing the bigger picture that like it'd be funny to like interact with customers and like try to do the job without any training.
5: And there's no way that a Subway is bringing in $16,000 a day.
3: Well, true.
0: Right.
5: No
4: That's
5: chance.
4: Why they'll rent it to you.
0: Well, I'll tell you who does this stuff. Because when you watch those shows where they like take over or whatever, it's always independent places.
3: Right.
4: Yeah.
0: Who need the money.
5: Oh.
0: So you wouldn't get Subway or McDonald's, but you'd get, you know, Joe Schmo's mom and pop shop.
5: Mm-hmm. You know, that Undercover Boss.
3: Uh-huh. I love that show.
5: There was a company, it was a pizza place, Marco's? I don't know.
1: Yeah, there's a Marco's.
5: Does that sound right?
1: Yes.
5: It might be. Anyway, the guy, the CEO, was really impressed by this younger guy who was working at one of the locations. He said his dream was to eventually. He started there, you know, as, you know, the lowest guy in the totem pole. Mm-hmm. Now he had some more responsibility, but his dream was to eventually own a franchise.
3: Oh.
5: Like own a location. Mm-hmm, mm-hmm. And this guy was so impressed by this dude, he gave him a franchise.
1: Oh.
5: Like they gifted him his own pizza place.
1: Holy crap.
5: And because he had said to the CEO, who he didn't know was the CEO at the time, he was just training this guy, he goes, yeah, eventually, you know, my goal is to, you know, reach six figures.
1: Yeah.
5: And so by being the franchisee, he goes, he should be making somewhere around $200,000 after the first year, but
3: That'll
5: he'll
3: work.
5: Own the franchise.
1: That's nice. So cool.
3: Yeah, Marcus.
5: Yeah. See, now that's like if you can pay into something, then eventually turn that into like a profit, it might be worth your $16,000 seed money.
1: Mm-hmm.
5: But if it's just to pay to work there,
0: and then we have to like edit all that audio and video, that takes forever. Mm-hmm.
5: Yeah.
0: All right. So, but interesting, different idea. Mm-hmm. So I appreciate it. So those are the new ones. Out of those, obviously, I like this young, cute girl who just wants bigger boobs. Of the past weeks, I think the winner, or the most interesting ones, was Shrimp Farm in Northwest Arkansas.
3: Yes.
4: I love the Shrimp Farm.
1: Yeah, that one's weird.
0: And Cuddling Garden, where where the lady wanted to use that money to build a cuddling garden.
3: God, that'd be funny.
0: But the point being that as a owner of, or part owner of the Cuddling Garden, I could go in there and mess with the cuddlers or just experience it, whereas normally they'd kick me out.
5: So, again, explain that again, the Cuddle Garden.
0: So she wants, she has an area, and she wants to make, she's a certified cuddle and intimacy coach,
1: right?
0: Whatever that means.
3: Certified. Yeah.
0: Right. And she wants that money to like revamp the backyard, make it a nice gardening space, and then she can have her cuddle parties back there.
5: So weird. Anybody that shows up for a cuddle party should be on a list.
0: At least this way I could talk to them.
3: Yeah,
5: like,
3: but
5: you're not allowed to work at schools.
3: Yeah.
6: And Seabass is saying that he wants to do it. The perks of it are that he gets to go cuddle.
0: Right. Well, no,
1: but
0: because
1: I see his point, because normally he'd be kicked out of these things.
0: Like, I've always wanted to talk to these people, but they're very cagey and about like safe spaces and not intruding on their sanctuary.
4: Again, how did this person find this show?
0: Great question.
5: All right, so what do you think, Seabass?
0: Well, unfortunately, again, the Shrimp Farm and the Cuddle Garden are very interesting to me, but they're just not anywhere near where I live.
3: Mm-hmm.
0: Which, and I don't want to monitor flying and doing all that crap. The 30-something-year-old who wants the new boobs.
3: Uh-huh.
0: Sammy just lowered her Who asked me for new boobs? Again, she's like, oh, like, are you calling this woman stupid, Sammy? Are you saying she sucks? No, I think she has a great, dream.
3: Sammy hasn't said a word.
0: But putting her hand on her head and lowering it.
3: No, that's for you.
6: Yeah, that is for you. That has nothing to do with this girl and her wanting a boob job.
0: Oh, how dare she ask me, right, Greg?
1: Well, is there any, I don't know what how to phrase it. Is there any benefit to you? Like, could you do a caveat? Like, she gets like a tattoo on one of them that says Seabass or something, you know, like something that like for the rest of her life she's gonna tell this story, like, hey, I won these from Seabass.
0: Well, I think her boobs are the story,
1: like it's just benefiting the world.
0: Yeah.
6: Oh, well, that's very nice of you. It's very nice and generous.
0: And I want to learn about, don't you, Greg, want to learn about, you want to love plastic surgery, this new motif or whatever?
1: This intrigues me, but I have no need for it.
0: Right. But,
5: it's like a clinical trial type procedure.
0: No, I looked it up. There's like all kinds. It's like one of those franchise things, licensed to doctors and stuff. It's well established.
5: Okay.
0: So, assuming, you know, there's no, you know, how this company is with paperwork and blah, blah, blah, blah, blah, even though it's not their money. Assuming that everything works out, the prices and all that stuff, availability and so on and so forth. Leticia, I would like to offer you brand new boobs.
6: Oh, my God.
2: Oh, she's going right for the mouth.
5: Full mouth.
6: Oh, yeah.
7: I love what that is. I like it.
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0: Everything alternative. 105.7 The Point. That's The Warning. Song called Kerosene. We are a show called The Woody. This is The Point. And this is an opportunity right now for caller number 10. You're going to get tickets to go see Shinedown. Shinedown Monday. A special intimate performance. Now, when they say intimate, I'm not sure it's like you're going to need lube and condoms kind of intimate. I think it's just like a big band, small venue
1: cozy
0: kind of thing. Yeah,
1: right.
0: Cozy. Yeah, so it's Shinedown Monday night at the Factory. Caller 10 right now. We got your tickets. 314-624-DUDE. That's 314-624-DUDE. From the Illinois side, 618-398-DUDE. Caller 10, you're going to Shinedown on Monday. The soundtrack to your winning or your attempt to win is Fall Out Boy. Sugar, we're going down. It's The Woody Show. 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

0: right, so this is an idea that Seabass might have gone for.
1: Okay.
0: This guy has created a way to make yourself invisible to the flock cameras that we've heard so much about.
1: Uh-huh.
0: He's a designer, and he came up with this new kind of Hawaiian shirt, and it's got like this this abstract pattern that kind of works as a camouflage against the flock cameras, which this is kind of flawed. I'll tell you why. But he says AI doesn't really know what a human looks like. They just learned what we look like based on our training of them. And this pattern on the shirt confuses the algorithm and the cameras. But here's the thing, dude. AI is constantly learning.
1: Right. Mm-hmm.
0: So the camouflage may work today, but tomorrow's a different story. Meanwhile, this is what you're wearing?
1: Oh, my God.
2: It's
1: that's
2: so
1: hot.
2: Bad.
3: Yeah, it's like a green bubble pattern. Yeah. I think people are more worried about the flock cameras from license plate perspective.
2: Yeah.
3: Which, if you could find something to block those cameras, that's private prop. Those are private cameras. Like, you're not mm-hmm. violating any laws as long as the cops can still see you.
4: So if you put some sort of film or something over your
3: plate.
1: No, you can't do that, spray. Right?
3: Well, hey.
0: I've seen a number of videos. Illegal. There's a couple different things people are doing. There's one where people take, it's like a spray, mm-hmm. and they spray it. So when light hits it, if you go to take mm-hmm. a picture,
1: yeah. Oh, it's like a glare. Like,
0: all of a sudden, it's just blanked out.
3: Now, if you're doing that to, like, say, confuse toll cameras, that is obviously illegal.
2: Right. Yeah. But what about if a leaf accidentally goes on it? I see a lot of...
3: That's an old New York trick.
1: Velcroed leaves.
3: Right.
2: Yeah.
3: Again, anything that obscures it to law enforcement is going to be illegal.
0: Yeah. Mm. So much talk about all these cameras. Like Florida, you can say what you want about Florida, but Florida, they're douching out the flock license plate cameras, at least from the state highways. I was reading the Department of Transportation took away the permits thanks to the concerns about misuse, privacy, and surveillance. Local police departments now have 30 days to remove them from state roads.
3: And they're going to argue and say, look, we've used these flock cameras to catch people who abducted children. Like, mm-hmm. do you want those, you know, to catch people who are serial abuse?
0: This is the slippery slope that you always talk about, mm-hmm. right? Because I've said before, like, guys, whatever. People are worried about, oh, they're mm-hmm. listening in on my phone calls. Like, I got nothing to hide. And like, what's the whole idea of, like, you brought it up before.
4: Yeah.
0: Like, you trade whatever for... freedom.
1: Yeah,
0: you trade freedom for security. And
4: right.
0: This is how it starts. Then next thing you know, it's
4: kind
0: just
4: of,
0: a...
4: kind of
0: a
4: torn on all of it because...
0: surveillance police state.
4: Even if you have nothing to hide, it doesn't mean, oh, come on in and search my drawers.
3: Well, that's what the Fourth Amendment's
4: for. I have nothing to hide. Uh-huh. Exactly. Like,
2: there's a Fourth Amendment?
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5: Back in a bit.
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1: Yeah.
0: Woody, Greg, hey, Menace, Gina Grant.
2: Yeah.
0: Phone's open, 877-44-WOODY. 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
2: Yeah.
0: Let's do some food news.
3: Yeah. Food news. Get in my mouth, food news.
0: All right, starting with this story.
4: Ooh, food news.
0: For the first time ever, Chipotle, they're adding a new flavor of chip. They're called the chili lime chips. And Chipotle says they got the idea from people. Were people really doing this? People who are bringing their own flavored chips into the restaurant to scoop up their bowls. Or dump the whole bowl into the bag and make a walking taco.
2: Oh,
0: were people doing that?
1: Yeah.
4: I don't know.
1: Maybe once.
0: Anyway, that's just around for a limited time.
4: Ooh, right. Food news.
0: All right, Gina, you're going to love this. Mm-hmm. Subway is launching new Doritos Hot Honey Nachos.
2: Oh, God, no.
0: And two Italian-inspired Hot Honey sandwiches.
1: Yes.
2: Oh, yeah. Wrap it up with the hot honey.
0: So the hot honey Italian features spicy pepperoni and salami, provolone cheese, lettuce, tomatoes, red onions, jalapeno, and a drizzle of the hot honey sauce.
1: Yum.
0: On the freshly baked bread there at Subway. Oh, yeah.
4: Ooh, food news.
1: Good.
0: There is a McDonald's Happy Meal story, Menace.
4: Okay.
0: Because, you know, adults get excited about this.
4: Uh-huh.
0: Mashing SpongeBob and One Piece together.
4: So One Piece, I don't know. I've been starting to hear a lot about this One Piece thing. It's kind of like a trading card thing.
2: Yeah, it's a cartoon. The kids were all into it. It's like a pirate anime.
0: All right, well, it's SpongeBob and One Piece together. Mm-hmm. Instead of separate toys, the characters are combined. SpongeBob is dressed as Luffy, whoever that is.
4: Nice.
0: Patrick is Zorro. Mm-hmm. Squidward is Sanji. And Gary is Chopper.
4: Oh,
2: good
4: nice.
2: To know.
0: Get excited, Greg.
1: I am.
0: There are 15 different toys for adults to collect, and they're only around for a limited time.
4: Ooh, food news.
0: Nice. And finally, some news from Taco Bell, Menace.
4: Rip.
0: The ice cream taco is back.
4: Oh, yes.
1: Ooh.
4: Yes.
0: They did a test of this last year. It sold out almost immediately. It's the salt and straw churro ice cream taco.
4: This is really awesome. And it's also really girthy, too.
0: It's a churro ice cream inside of a crispy waffle cone taco shell covered in dark chocolate and puffed rice.
2: I want it.
0: They're also doing a Choco Waffle Chiller, which is basically the drinkable version. You can only get that where they have those Live Moss cafes. But like everything else, it's only for a limited time.
4: It's good.
1: I'll save them a lot of money. Skip the research. People love it.
2: Yeah.
0: Well, they tested it last time, and it sold out quick, so now it's back. But again, limited time.
1: Why
0: test it? 877-44-WOODY. 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

0: Madden Menace.
1: Oh, hi.
0: There you
1: What's
0: go.
1: Up?
0: That's how your microphone works. There's Gina Grant.
2: Hello.
0: Seabass is here. We got Sammy. Hey. Jeff G is here. Phones are open. 877-44-WOODY. That's 877-44-WOODY. Got a best of seven.
2: Ooh.
1: All right.
3: Excited for this.
0: All right. So best of seven, and asked everybody to think about it. What's your favorite song?
3: This was very difficult.
2: Very.
4: Yes.
0: What's your favorite song?
2: Just in general.
0: Yeah. And you never know, man, because like, man, some people, they go, oh, my favorite song. It's like, I've never even heard that song in a million years. Mm-hmm. Other times it's, you know, a song that most people at least have.
3: Very mainstream.
2: Yeah.
0: Yeah. Have heard before.
3: It's a difficult task.
0: Yeah. All right. So it's best of seven. So the way it works, we have seven songs for your consideration. And then after we go through all seven, only four make it. It's like so, like a World Series. So yeah, first to four. So three of these
3: they're gonna tie.
0: Three of these don't make the cut. And also a little insight to each person, and maybe you know, a little bit more about them. I'll start with mine. Okay. And my favorite song. It was tough for me. I went through a lot of different.
3: I bet.
0: Yeah.
3: Well, because like, your musical taste spans many genres.
0: It's everywhere. But yeah. I would say that my favorite song, if I had to pick one, would be The Smiths. How Soon Is Now?
2: Oh, wow. And the sun
0: and the air. And as much as I hate Morrissey.
3: Yeah, exactly. Yeah.
0: For this to be my favorite song, this is such a great song, and this is one that I would... In a million years, it doesn't matter where it is, I'm not turning it off.
2: Yeah.
0: You know, I'm never flipping from this. Never get sick of it. All right, so that's number one. You guys can make notes. Smith's How Soon Is Now.
2: Right, what year was that?
0: Don't even know.
3: Yeah, okay. 80-something.
0: Yeah, don't even know. All right, next up, how about you, Greg Gorey?
3: Well, obviously, my all-time favorite of life is Depeche Mode. Coming down to one of their tracks is an impossible choice. So I went with what makes me the most have a visceral reaction to, the thing that is the most dramatic and awesome, especially live, and it's Never Let You Down Again.
0: Now, what is it about this song in particular, Greg?
3: Usually, this is how it culminates the show, is when Dave does this and he waves his hands and the whole crowd waves their hands with him, and it's so dramatic and intense, and it's dark, it's moody, it's powerful, and I love it.
0: All right.
3: It's flawless.
0: Never Let Me Down Again. You guys made that note?
2: Mm-hmm.
3: Put that at number one, please. Thank you.
0: Number three, Menace. What is your favorite song of all time and why?
1: Well, like all of you, very, very difficult, because I feel like my favorite song of all time, like, changes throughout my life. You know, earlier it would be like Tupac, Hit 'Em Up, and then it would change into like Passion Pit, you know, and it just varies so much. And one that consistently stays through my life.
0: I'm going to say you guys are going to be shocked by this answer.
2: Okay.
3: With Menace?
0: You would. Yeah. I don't think anybody would guess in a million years that this was his favorite song.
1: Really? Yeah, but one that stays consistently through my life. It's very regional. No one even knows it, but I just want to give an honorable mention to it, is Drew Down Mac of the Year is like one of my favorite, the beginning of the song, and I just love that song. Okay.
3: But your favorite one, can I guess, Woody?
0: Yeah.
3: Is it something mega random? Like, I remember you saying you like Styx or Toto or something.
0: It's mega random.
1: Yeah.
3: I would say Styx.
1: But I would say lately, it would be John Denver.
2: What?
1: Yeah.
3: Huh?
1: Yeah, lately it would Take Me Home. And I think
0: what? Take Me Home. Wait, so we say, but what's it?
2: In a million years.
0: Say right now.
1: Yeah.
0: Overall, my favorite song of all time. Not lately, my favorite song of all time.
1: Mm-hmm.
0: This would be it?
1: It would probably go to this one now. Yeah.
3: You're not kidding, Woody.
1: Yeah.
0: And why?
3: A quadrillion dollars.
1: I just think it's very just nostalgic. Makes you think about like all the good times that you had in your life. And then, you know, just being around friends and family. It just reminds me of all that.
2: Yeah. Okay.
3: Wow.
1: It's pretty cool.
2: My head's spinning.
4: I love it.
3: This is like Sammy's favorite song being Rammstein or something.
1: Yeah, so I think it's a...
2: Seems like Du Hast.
1: It's just a really, I don't know, it's a really nostalgic song. Okay. It makes me happy.
0: Just would have never guessed that as one of Menace's favorite songs.
2: I could have a billion guesses.
3: I would have thought he didn't know who John Denver even was.
0: Yeah. Jeff G.
5: It's pretty easy for me. One of my favorite groups of all time. Probably one of the best beats ever made. Ever, ever, ever, ever. It's the Beastie Boys, Paul Revere. Oh.

0: all the words to Run DMC, It's Tricky. I feel like I feel like I have succeeded.
1: You've done something right.
2: Your job is done.
0: As a father. What's also crazy is she knows pretty much every 80s song, and she can sing them.
1: I love
0: like
1: what
0: it
1: I'm
0: comes
1: hearing.
0: On, and like in my wife, she's like, it's almost like a party trick now.
1: Hell yeah!
0: Hey, do you know this one? And she starts singing the hook to it.
1: Love it.
0: Yeah, but yeah, Beastie Boys. That'd be a proud moment.
2: Like for
0: you,
2: sure.
0: you know, you've done right as a
3: absolutely
0: as a father. That's a great song. All right, best of seven. I asked everybody to give me what their favorite song of all time. Your favorite song, not just a song that you like. Your favorite song of all time. Gina Grad, what's yours?
1: Yeah, of course, there was 15 Dolly songs, and I couldn't decide which one was my favorite. So I went with my other favorite song. I love this song. I love the way it moves me, and it moves a lot of people. Stevie Wonder, I Believe When I Fall in Love.
0: Do I know this?
4: I believe when I fall in love with you, it won't be forever.
0: I've never heard this song.
2: Me either.
0: Yeah.
1: Oh,
0: I just called to say I love you?
1: No.
5: Is this Stevie Wonder?
1: Yes.
5: Doesn't even sound like him.
1: Really? Oh, I love this song.
2: Has Stevie Wonder heard this song?
1: Are you guys serious? This
0: you know what? He didn't
1: song.
0: See this coming.
1: That's true.
2: Yeah.
1: I'm shocked. Jeff, you've heard this song, right?
3: Barely.
1: Wow, this is a pretty popular Stevie Wonder song.
0: Part-time lover. Isn't she lovely? Let's see. What else? Yeah, My Cherie.
1: Oh. This is the song, though.
5: I think he sounds like the Beatles there.
2: It does. What is it called?
1: I Believe. And then in parentheses, When I Fall in Love.
0: Yeah. I just call it to say I love you.
2: Mm-hmm.
3: Out of all the
0: Superstition.
3: Ones.
0: Yeah.
1: Right. Ooh, Sir Duke is my other favorite song. Have
0: Higher
1: you guys heard that?
0: Nope.
1: Oh, my God.
0: Higher Ground, which the Chili Peppers went and then covered.
2: Yeah.
0: That was originally a Stevie Wonder song.
1: Mm.
0: Never heard that. That's crazy.
1: It's a good one.
0: And it's your favorite song of all time.
1: I love it. I really do.
0: All right.
2: Well, nice to meet you, Gina.
1: Yeah.
0: Sammy.
6: Yes.
0: Favorite song of all time and why?
6: Okay. So my favorite song of all time, and this is from childhood for me. It reminds me of my brother and my dad and my family. And one of the reasons it's my favorite is because, like Woody with yours, I cannot turn it off when it comes on and I get very happy and I love it. It's Devil Went Down to Georgia. Charlie Daniels fan.
1: These songs are crazy.
0: This is a real song?
1: Are you serious?
6: You don't know the song?
1: You've heard this song.
0: Not this part.
2: The Charlie what now?
0: Charlie Daniels.
2: Charlie Daniels.
6: Yeah.
5: Okay.
0: Okay.
5: I know
0: this part I've heard.
5: Yeah, I heard that.
0: Yeah, this part I've heard. I haven't heard the washboard rambling part before.
4: And he pulled the bow across the strings and it made an evil hiss. And then a band of demons joined in and it sounded something like this.
0: Favorite song of all time?
6: So this song, I know what you're thinking, but
2: I used to like it.
6: When I was a kid, me and my brother and my neighbor listened to it on repeat because in the song, it says, I told you once, you son of a bitch, I'm the best there's ever been. So we were allowed to cuss when we sang along to this song.
0: I see,
6: and it was my dad's CD. And so we'd say, we're just listening to your music. And it was just a lot of fun. And so every time I hear it, I just love it.
0: Yeah. Okay. That's best of seven.
1: These are crazy.
0: Best of seven. And I'll recap so then you guys can pick your four that you would stick with, and then three of these, you know, don't make the cut. But the last one, let's go with dumbass Tyler.
3: Hi.
0: I'm curious to be like, what? He's another guy who's so random.
3: Yeah. D-A-T. Yes.
0: I'm trying to think of like what type of song would be. What do you think, Gina, if you had to guess, what type of song would be?
1: 90s female country. Because we already that's
6: what
1: he's into.
6: Yeah.
2: Last time he contributed, it was some random woman.
6: Heads Carolina, tails California.
2: Yeah.
5: Yeah.
0: Oh,
5: everybody
0: yeah.
5: knows that.
1: Greener.
2: But I think his favorite would be in
0: like
2: the
0: some Lil Therica.
2: In the realm of like a hair rock, like a Bon Jovi or something.
0: Oh, really?
2: Yeah.
0: Yeah, I don't get that from Tyler at all.
5: He's really a country bumpkin for sure.
3: Yeah. So actually Greg is slightly on the right track.
2: Okay.
3: It is Iris by the Goo Goo Dolls.
0: Oh my god. Oh,
5: boy. How's your vagina, dude?
3: Yeah, there
5: dude.
3: I love this song.
0: It is a great song. Goo Goo Dolls have a lot of good songs. Name is... I like Name better than this.
1: Yeah.
0: But Goo Goo Dolls have a lot of really good songs. Yeah. This is the one that's been used on the meme thing.
2: Oh, really?
0: Right?
3: Yeah. Mm-hmm.
0: Is that the one? Like,
3: yeah, yeah, yeah.
0: Like, what you were like in the 90s? Or,
2: yeah, mm-hmm. That's right.
0: Yeah, yeah.
7: Do you cry to this song, Tyler?
3: Nah, I've never cried to it, but I just
0: he likes
3: love
0: to look
3: it.
0: At the flowers he bought himself and put this song on. Sometimes he looks in the mirror and he goes, come here, give me a kiss.
2: Yeah, you deserve this.
0: Yeah.
7: The disappointment.
0: Have you ever Joe'd to this song?
3: No.
6: That was a quick no.
0: All right, so those are the seven. Again, you can only pick four. Four need to make the cut. So it's Smith's How Soon Is Now, number one. Number two is Depeche Mode. It's Greg's Never Let Me Down Again. Menace's favorite song, surprisingly, John Denver, Take Me Home, Country Roads.
2: It's like, what?
0: Song number four was Jeff G's, Beastie Boys, Paul Revere. Song number five, Gina's favorite song, the one most of us had never heard, Stevie Wonder, I Believe. Mm-hmm. Then number six was Sammy's favorite song of all time, the Charlie Daniels Band. It was Fiddle Fiesta.
1: Yeah, all of them.
0: The Devil Went Down to Georgia. That was number six. And then number seven, Tyler's favorite song of all time, Goo Goo Dolls.
1: Yeah.
0: So you got to pick the four that you think should stick around and then text your vote over to 22987. 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Best of seven, best song, favorite song ever. 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
27: 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Today's high is going to be 99 with a low of 77 tonight, and tomorrow is going to be a high of 100 with a low of 77.
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0: You know, I don't dislike the song. I dislike the name of the band, Buffalo Traffic Jam.
1: Yeah.
0: The name is a turnoff.
2: Yeah.
0: Like, I've mentioned this before, like when that show, The Marvelous Mrs. Maisel, came out. I avoided that show for the. Everybody kept telling me, "Oh man, Woody,
1: yeah, you'd love
2: great
1: it.
2: Show.
0: You
2: yeah.
0: would love the show. It's totally your sense of humor. You would love it." And I go, "I hate that." The Marvelous Mrs. Maisel. It just sounded so hipster and douchey.
1: Yeah, it's dumb.
0: I don't know. Buffalo Traffic Jam sounds like it's trying too hard.
2: Is this your red jumpsuit apparatus?
0: Gina hates that.
1: Yeah.
0: Red jumpsuit apparatus. Like, see, that one doesn't bother me. I mean, it's goofy.
2: It's too
0: but it
2: much.
0: Doesn't. It doesn't bother me the way that. Buffalo Traffic Jam sounds weird. Marvelous Mrs. Maisel. is whatever. But yeah, like I said, it's not
2: no
0: a testament
2: offense.
0: On the song.
2: Yeah.
0: Fool's Gold, decent song. Played a lot here at the point. Anyway, welcome. It's the Woody Show.
1: Hey.
0: It is Thursday. I'm trying to get through this little part of the afternoon. I don't know what you got going on. Long holiday weekend. So maybe you don't have to go to work at all tomorrow. Maybe it's a half day for you tomorrow. Not sure. But thank you for spending your afternoon with us. My name is Woody. That is Greg Gorey.
1: Hi, Wood.
0: We got Menace.
3: What is up? Hi.
0: Gina Grad is here.
2: Hi.
0: And that right there is Tony the Whipping Boy. He's got the update with the St. Louis sports.
4: What up, Woody Show? It was another late one for the Cardinals last night. On the West Coast, taking on the Dodgers for game two after that 13-8 beatdown the night before. Rookie pitcher Bryson Motz got his first ever major league start. And I bet you he wished he could have it back. Dodgers batted through the lineup in the first inning, but thanks to some stellar defense from Alec Burleson, the Dodgers only managed to score three runs. Cards started a little comeback in the sixth with a home run off of Thomas Sagesi, and then the Dodgers added two more. They were able to tie the game up in the eighth, sending them to extra innings, and in the bottom of the tenth...
5: Crack toward the line! Base hit! Here comes Search! He will score! Sagesi's getting waved around! Here he comes! He's going to score without a throw! Two doubles for Baez, and the Cardinals score three!
4: And this was a bullpen game if I ever saw one. Cardinals used eight pitchers, not only got the win 8-6, but also took the series from the Dodgers. They can go for the sweep tonight, first pitch 9-10. Also tonight, Mizzou taking on Arkansas Pine Bluff at 7 o'clock. Illinois taking on UAB at 8. And after listening to all that, if you're still not excited, I've got some Blues news. Blues announced that their 25th captain will be none other than number 18, Robert Thomas. But honestly, I don't think that's a surprise to anyone. Earlier this week, I had asked, where will we be watching all the local Blues telecasts? Well, we now have an answer. The St. Louis Blues and the NHL have announced a multi-year agreement with Prime Video to serve as the exclusive local market streaming provider for the team beginning this season. If you want to get signed up for it, and I do, the Blues will announce the launch date for those subscriptions in the coming weeks. It looks like it's going to be about $19.99 per month or $99.99 annually, which is honestly a lot less than I expected, but what do I know? If there's anything I missed, let me know by hitting that Point mobile app or 1057thepoint.com. I'm Tony, and that's your sports.
0: All right, Tony the Whipping Boy, everybody.
1: Yeah.
0: I mean, you could say that, like, it's $100, whatever, for the year, and it's less than what I thought it was going to be, but it used to be you could watch the local sports teams, at least not the out of market other teams, but your local teams,
1: yeah, just on TV
0: right.
1: Mm-hmm. Yeah.
0: For $0.
1: Everything has changed.
0: 877-44 Woody, text us over to 22987. It's the Woody Show. This is Nirvana.

0: best of seven. There's always seven of something, right? Mm-hmm. Today it's seven songs. I've asked the people here on the show, what is your favorite song of all time? There were seven considerations. Mine is The Smiths' How Soon Is Now, favorite song of all time. Greg Gorey's favorite song of all time is Depeche Mode, Never Let Me Down Again. Menace's favorite song of all time. Menace. John Denver, Take Me Home, Country Roads.
1: Yeah, let's go.
0: Jeff G, his favorite song of all time, Beastie Boys, Paul Revere. For Gina, it's a Stevie Wonder song called I Believe. For Sammy, Charlie Daniels Band, The Devil Went Down to Georgia. And then Dumbass Tyler said his favorite song of all time is Goo Goo Dolls, Iris. Now, kind of like any other best of seven, it's the first of four, right? So, like, we're going to select four out of this. I'll start my four. Mine, obviously, Smith's How Soon Is Now, Jeff G, Beastie Boys, Goo Goo Dolls, Tyler's pick, and then Depeche Mode.
2: Nice.
0: So, Smith's, Depeche Mode, Goo Goo Dolls, and Beastie Boys. Oh, did I say that right? Smith's, Beastie Boys, Goo Goo Dolls, Depeche Mode.
3: Yeah.
0: Mm-hmm. In that order.
3: Mm-hmm. Oh, okay.
0: In that order.
3: Mine aren't in
0: order. Gina Grad, the four that you're keeping.
3: Smith's, John Denver, Stevie Wonder, and Charlie Daniels Band.
0: All right. Greg Gorey.
2: Depeche Mode, obviously. The Smiths. Like Sammy, I have good memories of Charlie Daniels Band.
3: Yes.
2: And reluctantly, the final three, I had a hard time choosing because I don't like any of them, but Goo Goo Dolls.
0: You don't like Goo Goo Dolls?
2: No, it's like generic.
3: Basic.
0: Yeah?
2: Basic,
0: generic. See, I figured that, like, the, I don't know, it's like sad. And
2: no.
0: I figured, like, that would be a total Greg song.
2: And the way Gina hates the name Red Jumpsuit Apparatus.
0: Yeah.
2: I hate the name Goo Goo Dolls. God,
0: that is a dumb name.
2: Stupid.
0: Yeah, it is a dumb name. Menace.
1: I'm going to go Smith's, Depeche Mode, John Denver, obviously.
0: Yeah.
1: And just by default, I'm going to go Goo Goo Dolls.
0: And now, Google just in time for Halloween, the Goo Goo Dolls.
1: And I'm sorry, Jeff G, you would think that I would pick Beastie Boys, but you are new to, like, this format. And, dude, I'm beastied out, man. Mm-hmm. Like, I've heard it so many times in my life that I'm just over it. I can do without hearing Beastie Boys for the rest of my life.
3: I think Jeff's going to sleep tonight.
4: Yeah. No biggie. But, I mean, it's not like we played that song in particular. You're just burned out on
1: Beastie Boys in general, yeah.
0: What about you, Jeff G? You're four. Obviously, everybody votes for their own.
3: Right.
0: So.
3: Yeah.
4: Mm-hmm. Right.
0: Beastie Boys.
4: So mine, Beastie Boys. Yours, How Soon Is Now. Greg's, Depeche Mode. And Tyler's, Goo Goo Dolls, Iris.
3: Goo Goo Dolls.
0: Goo Goo Dolls.
1: No one wants to say it.
0: All right, Sammy?
5: Okay, besides Devil Went Down to Georgia. Yeah. John Denver. Goo Goo Dolls. And even though I've never heard the Stevie Wonder song that Gina liked, it's my vibe. And I think I would enjoy it. And so that is also my pick.
3: I get it. I totally get it.
6: All right. So mine, obviously.
0: Goo Goo Dolls.
6: Yes.
1: Goo Goo Dolls.
6: Paul Revere.
0: Okay.
6: Country Roads. And this last one was a dead even tie, but I went with How Soon Is Now instead of Devil Went Down to Georgia. Dang. And it's because that stupid song was the last song in Guitar Hero 3, and I could never beat it, and it pissed me the hell off.
3: It's personal, guys.
6: Yes.

0: Well, there's a lot of people listening old enough to remember when that song came out. There's a lot of people listening who know the song, but were maybe in diapers when that song came out. Aaron Lewis, Fred Durst, Outside. I remember we did like a promotional giveaway. We had lighters made up.
1: Oh, that's cool.
0: Show me those lighters. And it had the Point logo on them. That's back in the day. That's like family values back in the day, you guys.
1: Yeah. Good old days.
0: You unks, right? Yeah. You know what I'm talking about, right, unk?
2: Is that the new thing, unk, right? Yeah, of course.
0: You don't say boomer anymore. Well, you can't say boomer, but
3: it's a different thing.
2: But then you look like you're out of touch now if you say boomer. Unk. So you say unk,
0: which is not uncle, it's uncool, right?
3: Yeah. Right.
0: Okay. I just want to make sure I have it all straight.
1: I gotta have it right.
2: And I prefer unk too. I like unk. I think it's funny.
0: I mean, it's better. Boomer, because that's a very specific generation.
1: Yeah, it's
3: like
1: just
3: 75-year-old.
1: Factually
0: incorrect.
1: Uncool
0: can apply to anybody of any age.
1: That's right.
0: Yeah. Football season's getting ready to start. It's less than a week away. It's officially next week, week one of the NFL. But get signed up. You can play in this year's Riz Show Pick'em Challenge. 1057thepoint.com is where you go for that. 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Phones here at the Woody Show on this Thursday afternoon. They're open for you, 877-44-WOODY. You can send us a text over to 22987. Just another reminder, we got tickets for Rob Zombie and Marilyn Manson. Not this hour. That'll be next hour. Because you always have to have something to look forward to.
1: Yeah.
0: Much like the long holiday weekend, you know?
3: Oh, yeah.
1: Looking forward to that.
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1: I'm feeling like Greg. My reaction to this news, you know, where Greg is like, dude, does everything need an app?
2: Like, oh, it's the worst.
1: Like your
3: get on board with the anti-app movement.
1: Yeah, just, like everything's
3: every
1: got
3: single, like your toilet has an app. Yeah.
4: But you've kind of been on board with that in a certain way, where you said, why does every business need social media?
1: Yeah, like my bank's trying to get me to follow them on Instagram.
3: Right, yeah.
1: Like, why?
2: Exciting.
1: Yeah.
4: Not like, everybody needs
3: what would
4: they
3: IG. Even post? Yeah.
1: But now, like, AI is being attached to everything.
3: Right.
1: Mm-hmm. And Dyson, have you seen the new Dyson toothbrush?
4: Yes! Dude, it's dope. Me and Tammy have been talking about it.
2: Yep. Here, yes, we have.
1: Here's a description and warning, fun accent ahead.
5: Dyson has invented the most insane toothbrush. It literally flosses your teeth while you brush and then rinses your mouth with mouthwash. And that's not even the craziest bit. It has a built-in camera that takes photos inside your mouth 28 times every second. And that's looking for gaps between your teeth, and then it'll blast them with mouth rinse that's stored inside the toothbrush. You can even watch a live view of you brushing your own teeth from inside your mouth, because you can watch the camera feed in the Dyson app, which I actually think might be quite haunting. Anyway, it's £420, so not cheap, but it is very cool.
1: It is not cheap.
3: Yeah.
1: But
4: it's lit.
2: Crazy.
6: Yeah. I'd say I thought of one person when I saw this toothbrush.
3: Yeah.
6: And that is Menace.
4: Yes. And Sammy, because Sammy's way into like electric toothbrushes.
1: Your toothbrush has an app.
3: Yeah.
4: But
3: and a camera.
4: You don't think that the camera part is cool because you can see behind your teeth?
2: I want this.
4: And then you can like clean areas that you can't see.
3: I'd give into that. Maybe that might be a tiny bit cool. Maybe.
4: Yeah. And
6: so do you have to set up your phone on your counter and then that's...
4: No, they show demonstrations of people just holding their phone and then they can see the live view and then they can get areas.
1: The live view of you brushing your teeth.
4: Yeah. And then it like shoots... mouthwash in there? Dude, I think it's pretty cool.
2: Oh, my God.
4: The price point's a little heavy.
2: 500. Well,
6: the price point, even.
4: Yeah.
1: So the mouthwash shooting into gaps between your teeth, like, so do you hold it there? So because if you're just moving a brush around.
2: You know, an electric toothbrush, you're not supposed to do that. You're not supposed to go back and forth. You're supposed to kind of put, just leave it there.
6: Barely touch anything.
2: So I think that's where the mouthwash goes.
1: But you don't just sit and leave it there. For any significance, like it's there, you move forward, you move forward, you move forward, you move forward, right?
2: That's probably enough mouthwash.
1: And then down the other side. Like, but I don't know.
2: I think the mouthwash is just the extra.
4: Now, Sammy, you're the expert on all this. What do you think?
7: I mean, I think it is a little expensive, honestly, but
3: everything
7: it
3: is
7: cool. And with the electric toothbrushes, it'll beep when it's time to move it, right? So I imagine that it's going to shoot in the spot that you need it and move it. Now, if this is preventing cavities and all that kind of stuff, then I think it's worth it.
1: Yeah,
7: but
1: so that's what brushing has done forever.
6: Yeah, is this better than a toothbrush?
7: Well, that is the question. Or better than mouthwash itself that's theoretically getting all over your mouth the same way this would.
3: My,
7: I don't know.
3: My dentist always told me that mouthwash is a waste of money. You get the same results rinsing with water.
4: TheraBreath.
7: TheraBreath.
1: I mean,
7: it is
1: great. I do like the burn of a Listerine, you know?
4: Yeah.
1: I feel like that's working.
2: Yeah.
1: All right, quick break. More Woody Show's next. Hang on.
0: The Woody Show. 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
0: 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Everything alternative, not just some things, everything.
1: All of it. Yeah.
0: What's good, everybody? We are The Woody Show.
2: Yeah.
0: Phones are open, 877-44-WOODY. Text us over to 22987. And let's talk boobs and butts.
14: Let's okay. do that.
0: We'll start with boobs. Everybody talks about big boobs, small boobs, whatever. And I'm not personally not a boob guy. Don't care. I think boobs are massively overrated.
2: Really? Massively.
14: You're more of a butt guy.
0: Butt guy. Vag guy.
2: Sure.
0: Then boobs.
14: All right.
0: Yeah. If it's That's F Mary, ranking. If it's F Mary kill, I think we got to go F Vag.
14: Okay. Of
2: that
14: course.
2: Makes sense.
0: Mary butt. And then kill boobs.
14: Kill
2: wow.
14: boobs.
2: Okay.
14: Yeah.
0: Anyway, according to a new study, size isn't what matters most. It is symmetry. The researchers, and this was a tough study, they had people look at different boob shapes.
2: Oh, those poor things.
0: And more than 60% preferred the 50-50 balance between the upper and lower part of the breast. About the same number preferred the nipple right in the center. Over 80% went with a smaller nipple and areola over the whole pepperoni nips thing.
14: Oh, really?
0: Oh, yeah. Yeah. Oh, Shocking. Really?
2: Yeah, this is groundbreaking.
14: Wow.
0: Researchers say the findings could help plastic surgeons better understand what people actually find attractive.
2: What? Okay. All they're saying is they prefer perky boobs over big boobs.
0: Not necessarily. Yeah. It's the symmetry.
2: But the symmetry, right. if the nipple clownish, is higher, that
0: clownish
2: perky.
0: Big is not good. Big, giant pepperoni nipples, not great.
14: Right. Or yeah. what about the swoopy ones? Like a
0: oh, swoopy one? Yeah.
2: Teardrop.
14: Teardrop.
2: Yeah. Sloped, yeah.
0: Now let's talk butts. Some right. stats from a study at University College London. If a chick has a full tush, not bush, tush, evolutionary biologists say that's a signal to a man that she's probably carrying enough fat to become pregnant.
1: Oh, wow. Okay.
14: That's what we want.
0: And if her ass is perky and round, that means she's probably young, which in caveman days, Greg,
14: yes.
0: would make her a good candidate to carry your child.
2: Wow.
14: Ooga booga,
0: yeah.
14: big butt.
0: Yeah. Well, it goes back baby. To the caveman yeah. days. Yeah.
14: We haven't changed since
0: that
14: then.
0: That dudes like them young and perky.
2: Wow. Wow.
14: And very fertile.
0: Yeah. 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
3: 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Now I feel like an idiot. 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
4: The Woody Show.
0: All right. Thank you for being here. Give us some of your time today. It's The Woody Show. Woody, Greg, Maris, Gina
2: yeah.
0: Grad.
2: Yeah.
0: Seabass is here.
1: Yeah.
0: And he's got some clips, The Week in Audio.
1: This guy who pretended to be a 49ers player
0: yes.
1: gets more interesting, and I think it's somehow undercovered. It's such an interesting story.
5: Oh, I mean, it's taken over the internet for sure.
1: His name's Dejon Love, and he was arrested for scamming multiple women out of over $1 million. By pretending to be a 49ers player, and then he would say, like, he'd get fake bank records and say, like, oh, you know, I'm investing with my money guy, who turned out to be an 18-year-old little kid who would get on FaceTime with him. He's got this investment. I'm putting, you know, 50 grand in my, you want to put, like, 25 grand in? Mm-hmm. And then take their money. And that's
14: God.
1: So we're now getting videos from the women, because he would FaceTime these women. And some of them were like, oh, this guy's scamming me. So they recorded it. Let's say if you guys would fall for this guy, he was talking to this lady, and he talked to him on Bumble and Tinder and all that stuff. And he was just telling this lady, leaving her like a FaceTime memo about himself.
6: Let me just paint a picture about me. That way we can decide if we're on the same page or not. I am not a who like to all the time or get hit. I'm not that. Even if I'm in a relationship with a chick, I'm not a who just horny as all the time.
1: So classy and interesting.
2: Yeah.
5: All right. Yeah.
1: So that was an N-word. He doesn't like having sex all the time. And he's just, you know,
2: there's other things on his mind.
5: But right. All this stuff is so cornball.
1: Yeah. It's like, and what woman is this interesting to?
5: Yeah.
1: He's saying, like, you might think I'm just scamming you, but no, check out all these cool rich guy things I have here.
14: My helmet with me at all times.
1: Mm-hmm.
6: Like, I'm real deal in the league getting traded to another team.
0: Real deal.
6: I got the black card. I'm going to show you. I ain't capping.
1: Amex
6: Black. I'm in my Shelby right now. I'm checking my other car I just bought to get wrapped. I'm not no just on here because I can't get I'm a rich been a rich
5: Oh, okay.
1: I'm rich. By the way, look, I don't want to say the N-word, but if he could say it every fifth word, why can't I? I'm sorry. Yeah. All right. So anyway, so he's a rich guy. He's driving his one car to get the other car wrapped. He's
0: black cars.
1: Yep. Uh-huh. And then he like goes into weird stuff about his lifestyle and the things he enjoys and why he's a consistent end guy.
6: I want something consistent. I'm a consistent. I don't let nobody touch my hair unless it's my barber. I don't care if I'm in another state. I don't let nobody wash my car unless it's my mobile detailer who will come out to be. That's just how I don't even buy new cars from nobody who I ain't been dealing business with. Even if you got some shit I want, I'll wait till my get it. Because I could definitely change your life where you ain't got to do what you're doing no more. You ain't got to work in the club you say you're transitioning from no more. It's a whole different ballgame.
1: Oh, you can change your life, ladies. Wow.
4: I can change your life.
1: You ain't got to work in the club no more.
0: Look, you could pretend to be anything you want.
5: Yep.
14: Kidding.
0: The world is your oyster. You just tell everybody what you are.
1: Yeah. I mean, this guy, he's caught and he's going to jail because he's very stupid. Because you're giving us all the evidence we need here. Right. You're on FaceTime for all these women. But I would really love to see these women in like a Netflix documentary, because this is where victim shaming is fully appropriate.
0: Absolutely. Oh, yeah. This is what it's for.
14: Absolutely.
1: This is the appropriate time to victim shame.
5: Oh, other women are shaming these women so hard. They're like, we can't believe 26 women fell for this. And there's probably more.
1: There's probably more, because every time the story gets around, someone's like, oh, that guy.
5: And I'm with you. I want to see the documentary, because they'll do the interviews and you'll see how dumb they are.
1: And they'll cry.
2: Oh, yeah.
1: Oh,
2: yeah.
1: He took advantage.
0: This Week in Audio.
1: All right. Speaking of illegal stuff. Bill Simmons, he was a writer for ESPN, created 30 for 30, now runs The Ringer. He was on his podcast. You know, he's claimed to be a big Massachusetts guy, but he lives in California. Not really that Massachusetts, huh? Well, but sports betting in California, not legal. Bill Simmons knows some people in Massachusetts, and he really wanted to bet on some sports.
7: Yeah. My daughter's boyfriend, Hank, who's a great kid, and FanDuel is in Massachusetts, obviously. And there was a couple of bets I really wanted to get in. There was UCLA overs. I can't have my daughter do it. My dad would have no idea how to do it. But Hank, I really trust Hank. I let Hank log into my FanDuel as me. I get the code to make sure it's me to my phone. I give him the code. Honestly, it was the closest I've ever felt to Hank. It's a real bonding moment for us.
1: Well, was that called dry snitching menace?
5: Yeah,
1: because you're not allowed to proxy bet. You can't pay someone else to bet for you, especially when you know it's not legal in your state. Mm-hmm. Because that's how like the people who play in the game would do it. If you were playing in whatever rando NBA game, and people have been caught doing this, and the over under on your points was 6.5, and you knew you could easily not score 6.5 points if you wanted to.
0: No, that part maybe I'm mishearing. I live in a state where you can't sports bet, but like Menace does. I can't have Menace place bets for me.
5: Yeah, but you're not a professional.
0: No, that's what I'm saying. But I'm saying as an individual, even if I'm not.
1: No, even though that's
0: also still illegal?
1: Yeah, you can't pay people to do things that are not legal in other states. Why?
0: Because I'm saying bookie. No, I'm saying like my buddy, you place a bet for me. Yeah. Like when someone gives you, hey, here's $20
14: on this
0: in the slot machine when you guys get to Vegas, and I do that, and I hit, and I, hey man, here's what I want on your $20. I give it to him. Is that technically illegal?
1: Well, yeah. Number one, the illegality part isn't the biggest problem here. The biggest problem is the sports books don't want to be doing anything at all illegal. That when you sign up for anything,
0: except fixing games, you know?
1: That's Woody alleging that, not Seabass, who would love to take your sponsorship. So you can't, you got to verify your ID that it's only you betting. So this is going to get Bill Simmons kicked off all platforms, probably.
2: Uh-oh.
1: It's going to get his nephew-in-law or whatever. You know, because the sports books, they can't play in that game at all. And the reason this is all legal is because they're like, we're doing things by the book, and if they can't let people screw around with their system.
5: Yeah.
2: Oh. So they're not like legally in trouble. They're just not going to be able to bet
8: it doesn't
2: anymore.
8: Look good.
1: Yeah. Right, yeah. They're going to get kicked off all these platforms for life, though.
0: All right, This Week in Audio.
1: Speaking of illegality, a bunch of people like to park in the pickup-only spots at Walmart, Target, et cetera.
5: Uh-huh.
1: I've been hit up with this saying, hey, you should do cart narcs. Or park narcs on these people.
5: But there's so many pickup spots.
0: I never see anybody in those.
5: There's like 30 of them.
2: Yeah, they're always empty.
1: And that's the temptation to all the dirtbag losers out there. Yeah. They say, well, just same with handicaps. So like, oh, I could park there. Mm-hmm. Well, apparently this one Walmart said, nuh-uh, not anymore. and started towing cars.
5: Oh no.
1: And we have some supposed video from this one lady whose car's already on the wrecker. And it's already getting gone, mm-hmm. and she's crying about it.
4: Do not move! Do you understand me? On your face!
8: What? An undercover surveillance officer. Oh, yeah.
9: They take parking seriously.
4: Do not move!
9: Oh, wait.
1: Yeah, right. You've been warned.
2: Jeez.
9: Yeah. Sorry.
10: I don't have $300-some. I need my car. I don't have the money. I need my car.
9: Get on your face.
10: Look, I've done... It was just for 5 minutes.
1: That's always the excuse.
10: So... Tomorrow it goes up another $50. Man. So all of these are pickup? Let me just count it.
11: There was a guy out here telling everybody the other day, and there was still people parking here. So.
12: Well, I told him to...
5: Nobody on me.
1: So people have asked me to do this for months.
5: But there's no parking.
1: There's always parking. Now, I think this is a stupid move by Walmart because you're just pissing off your customers. If I were Walmart, here's professional advice. I'd have a guy out there. And every time someone showed up and just walked inside the store, say, man, this is parking. I would have verbal warnings. Mm-hmm. Yeah. That way they wouldn't be caught by surprise as if they didn't know what they were doing. But I've busted people. We've played audio of a lady I busted parking in the handicap spot. And the same excuse. It was just 5 minutes.
5: Yeah.
9: Right.
1: Or some guy parked like in the fire lane in front of a store. I had to go to the bathroom. It was real quick. Mm-hmm. Not the point.
9: Not how it works.
13: I've done it.
1: Exactly.
9: In a fire lane?
13: In a handicap spot.
1: Oh.
13: Like if I'm literally just running in. And grabbing something and coming right back out.
1: That is dirtbag material.
13: Nope.
1: That is dirtbag material. Yes,
13: it is. If it's the only spot, like a small little strip mall, I'm talking like the Walmart where there's a billion that are never used. Mm-hmm. Park in the one right next to it. I'll be out in 5 seconds. You're fine. It's like the handicap stall at the bathroom here at the office. Mm-hmm. If you want to use the nice big luxury stall, that's fine.
1: That's a different system. That's handicap preferred, not handicap only.
13: Oh, well, yeah, whatever.
1: That's the system.
13: I'm saying if there's a number of spots there and you could park in one of the other 8 billion that are right there, the one and only spot in front of the strip mall place, that's different. That I wouldn't do.
9: I've never done the handicap thing because when I was in college, my roommate did it because he ran into the dorm and ran back out maybe 30 seconds and he got like a $600 ticket.
1: As he should have.
9: Yeah, absolutely.
1: Scumbag material.
13: Yeah, and half the people using these handicap placards don't really need them.
1: Well, I agree with that.
9: True.
1: I love.
13: Yeah, they're scamming themselves just to get one of the placards. Yeah, I'm not going to go through that whole rigmarole.
1: I'm getting targeted ads for like online docs. So you need a handicap plaque? This will take 30 seconds, 50
13: bucks. Exactly.
1: Well, I agree. Both things are wrong.
13: Yep.
1: Both things are dirtbag moves.
13: All right, we're going to take a quick break. We'll come back. We'll find out what that whole on your face thing was.
1: All right.
13: A little preview of that.
4: Do not move. Do you understand me? On your face.
1: Oh, that's pretty exciting. I'd stick around.
9: I was parking at Target.
13: All right. More next on The Woody Show. Hang on.
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1: Yeah. Yeah.
0: Home stretch, pre-Friday, Thursday afternoon. Thank you so much for being here, giving us some of your valuable time. It's your old pal Woody and Greg Gorey.
2: What's up, Woody?
0: Menace, mm-hmm. Gina Grad.
3: Hi.
0: Phones are open for right now, and then things will get busier between now and 6 later on the hour. Tickets to go see Rob Zombie and Marilyn Manson. One of a couple big shows next week. Monday, you got Shinedown. We gave away some tickets to that. Mm. That show's going to be at the Factory on Monday. And then on Wednesday, out at the amphitheater, Rob Zombie and Marilyn Manson.
2: Hell yeah. Yes.
0: You can win those tickets coming up between now and 6 here on The Woody Show. It's Noah Kahan. Song called Doors. It's Everything Alternative. 105.7 The Point.

0: dress up as a scary something or other and just terrorize and run at people. And terrorize people. There's no prank to it. It's just like, yeah. I'm going to run at you in a scary manner.
1: Tell you I'm going to kill you.
0: And then you're scared for your life, just as you should be.
2: And I'm going to kick your door down.
0: Well, we had the guy in Philly who was arrested. He had like a doll mask and he was just running after people. They caught him in Las Vegas, actually.
1: Yeah.
2: Good.
0: New guy, just pranking. He was in Virginia and he was going down to the local community centers. And his prank was he'd dress up in a scream mask and bash out the windows with rocks.
3: Oh, that's fun.
4: Oh, that's so hilarious.
0: The problem is, dummy kept coming back to the scene of the crime to do it again. So the police are like, well, we'll just hang out here and wait till scream mask jerk shows up.
5: Yeah. Do not move. Do you understand me? On your face.
6: An undercover surveillance operation caught the suspect at the community center. Police say he has been targeted. Here's the moment cops lift the mask off his face to reveal his identity. Police recognize him instantly. He lives down the street. 22-year-old Zion Gibbs was charged with destroying property.
0: Oh, hey, Zion.
1: Well, I thought it was Skeet Ulrich or
0: something. Get it. Yeah, one thing I've noticed with these pranksters, especially the Halloween type, they don't seem to be... They seem slow. They seem like slow adults. Like, but they're all 18 to 22, that sort of thing, male.
1: And they think they're kind of cool.
0: Right. They think, like this is a fun prank.
1: This is cool.
0: Yeah, well, good for him. He's dead. Or just
3: wow, okay.
1: Yeah, they mega killed him.
0: You had a cop serious, dude.
3: Yeah, jeez.
1: Yeah, so they killed him.
0: Yeah. I should say, I hope he dies in jail. That's
1: okay, there you go. Cool.
3: This Week in Audio.
0: This is from Gina. This is a game of Who Dis, the Woody Show original game, where we play audio from a well-known artist. Mm-hmm. And you got to guess who, in this case, she is. Gina and I know. Mm-hmm. This is her new song about the trendiest thing for all the young girls.
7: Pick me up.

0: Pick me up, let's go get matcha.
1: Rebecca Black.
0: Smart. Yeah. Good guess. Yeah, it
2: sounds like in that tone.
3: JoJo Siwa.
0: I think Greg's getting a point.
3: Who's that? Oh, no, she's out of the limelight. The one that you love, the fat girl, the...
0: What?
3: Mama June's daughter.
4: Oh, Honey Boo Boo.
2: Honey Boo Boo, she'd never drop tracks like that.
4: She's in nursing school.
0: This is a lady who she's actually sort of known for her musical career, but she's better known because she loves this radio show. This is her.
5: I just want to send so much love to my favorite radio show, The Woodsy Show.
0: The Woodsy Show.
3: Heidi?
0: Heidi Montag, wife of Spencer Pratt.
5: Let's get some matcha.
2: Hey, hopping on the trend. Let's go.
0: Yeah, I mean, it's in the zeitgeist, as they say. Yeah. It's of the culture.
3: It's a good TikTok song. Legally got that one right.
6: This week in audio.
0: All right, new song, and you guys really are circling on this one already, called Anaheim Star.
6: This Rebecca Black?
0: Yes.
6: Nice. I'm trying to think, who did we mention already?
2: Yeah. Yeah. Sweet.
0: Well, as we know, Rebecca Black is like, she's kind of like dark and serious now.
2: Yeah, she's emo-ish. So but
6: the Friday song. Friday, gotta get down on Friday.
0: And she's like a DJ, does club gigs.
2: Yeah, she does pretty big gigs.
4: This seems very No Doubt.
0: Yeah, this could be a mid-2000s Gwen Stefani.
2: I saw her DJ in the Diplo Honky Tonk tent at Stagecoach.
4: That's a sentence.
2: It was lit.
0: I saw Rebecca Black DJ at the Diplo Honky Tonk tent at Stagecoach.
3: And she's saying, I want to go with
6: quite the flex.
2: Under the emo night. Emo night set. Yeah. So it's a pretty long title.
0: You know, emo night, which you go to a country festival for.
3: She's saying, lit. I want to go where the girls go. Rip.
0: I believe she's bisexual. Maybe she's full lesbian.
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0: right, lit. 105.7 The Point. Everything alternative. You know what's going to be lit? 6 o'clock, way back at 6.
1: Nice.
2: Always
0: so
2: lit.
0: So if you like stuff, you know, lit and all that other throwback stuff from the early 2000s, 90s, sometimes even deeper than that, maybe some late 80s.
1: Okay.
0: If we're really feeling crazy.
1: Yeah,
2: going
1: yeah.
2: way back.
0: Yeah, the way back at 6 coming up at the conclusion of the Woody Show for you today. Coming up next week, Wednesday, out at the amphitheater. You got Rob Zombie and Marilyn Manson doing that co-headlining show. This is one of those shows I feel like we've been talking about forever.
2: It seems that way.
0: And then, yeah, it's finally happening this coming Wednesday. You could be there. We got free tickets. Caller 10 gets them right now. The number to call to win the Rob Zombie Marilyn Manson tickets, 314-624-DUDE. That's 314-624-DUDE, or from the Illinois side, 618-398-DUDE. Caller 10, you're going to the show. Breaking Benjamin, another band that will be out at the amphitheater later on this month with Chevelle. This is Something Wicked. Breaking Ben, 105.7 The Point. 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
2: We got somebody to join Dumbass Tyler in the Dumbass Car Buying community.
3: Okay.
2: You recall that Dumbass Tyler got his dumbass nickname by buying like an $80,000 truck for like 6 years.
1: For a guy who doesn't do truck stuff.
2: Right. Yeah. How much was the interest on that? Do we know?
3: I don't remember the interest exactly, but it was very high. I remember that.
4: At least you had really low monthly payments, though.
5: Yeah. And Woody, I don't think you would hear, but I played some audio. I recorded Tyler's dad, and he loves the name. Because
2: Dumbass Tyler.
5: Dumbass Tyler. Because he thinks he was a moron for doing that as well.
3: My dad admitted on mic that he wanted to literally kill me. So,
1: when you did that?
3: Yeah.
2: Well, this is a similar stupid guy named Yancey. He's on TikTok talking about how I think he's got a 2000 Kia.
1: Oh.
2: That he he traded it into one of those car dealerships that's like an old house with a lot around it.
3: Yeah.
4: Buy cars. Yeah.
2: And this is the terms he agreed to.
6: I sign 23.5% interest rate. My payment, $1,040 per month.
5: What?
6: I have made 36 payments. That is $37,440 that I have paid into this car. The principal balance when I started this was $37,880.
2: Almost paid off, right?
6: Today, the principal payment is $28,275.
3: Oh, my God.
6: Kelly Blue Book has my car appraised at $13,200.
2: Whoa.
3: Oh,
2: so he can't, well, because he's only, because the first few years you're just dumbass paying interest.
5: Yeah.
2: He bought a car that's probably was underwater already.
1: Yeah.
2: So it's $15,000 underwater after $3,000 to $7,000.
1: Dude, I don't know why Kia did that logo too. The logo doesn't look like Kia. It looks like KN.
3: It does.
1: When they redesigned the logo.
4: It totally does.
5: I haven't paid attention.
7: Yeah, it does look exactly like KN.
1: It looks like KN.
2: Like a backwards.
1: You're like, what is this?
3: Mm-hmm. Oh, no, I see it every day. My car's a Kia.
2: Oh, yeah. Did you get 23.5% interest?
3: No, I got a much better deal than that. My God.
2: Well, here's the thing. And I know we talk about Dave Ramsey all the time, but literally if every teenager was just made to listen to Dave Ramsey, 90% of the financial problems in this world would go away. Because you'd be living under your means, you'd be able to cover
1: from the beginning. You wouldn't get yourself so underwater to begin with,
2: right? And I include myself in this because I lived very stupidly and not 23.5% on a negative equity Kia.
1: Same.
2: But I lived very stupid. And if I had just lived underneath my means, had the emergency fund, then when you run out of a car and you need to get to work, you're not scrambling and buying stupid cars from the lot in an old house.
1: Mm-hmm. Yeah.
4: So all the radio stations, instead of mandatory Metallica, should be mandatory Ramsey.
2: Ramsey mandatory. Ramans.
4: Time for mandatory Ramsey.
1: Well, there is a book, Smart Money, Smart Kids, or something like that.
2: Right, he has a lot of kid stuff. Yeah.
1: Like aimed at kids. There are schools that run programs for the kids, like teaching some of that stuff.
7: That'd be great.
1: Yeah.
4: Awesome.
1: This Week in Audio.
2: Okay, Greg.
4: Yes.
2: Aw, babe or eye roll.
4: Okay.
2: Oh, I'm going to go ahead and tell you, this isn't probably going to be too close. From our friends at Inside Edition, this is a woman who lost her engagement ring.
7: Oh, no.
2: Here's how it started.
8: I was just messing with the ring. It just fell off to the table and bounced off onto the floor and then into the water it went. And my heart went with it.
9: That's right. Denise Riviera's engagement ring slipped off her finger and fell into the murky Hudson River. Her first reaction? Total freak out.
8: That was hysterical. Hysterical crying. Hysterical. Not knowing, like, what am I supposed to do at this point? It's in the water.
2: Now, Greg, don't let her sexy accent throw you off.
4: Right.
2: So she's just sitting there in the restaurant by the Hudson.
4: Shouldn't have been fiddling with
2: it. The beautiful Hudson River. And it falls in the restaurant. Now, and first reaction, scream your head off like a moron.
4: Yeah, I mean, you're going to regret it.
2: But if she didn't.
4: But it's hopeless.
2: But if she, hopeless.
4: Yes.
2: Well, screaming her head off may have done her some good.
9: All the patrons having dinner at Billy Joe's Ribworks in Newburgh, New York.
1: Billy Joe's Ribworks?
7: Hey, honey. Yeah.
2: Where do you want to go for romantic
1: date? Where are we going tonight, babe? A nice romantic date night at Billy Joe's Ribworks.
2: Don't worry, it's right on the Hudson.
9: All the patrons having dinner at Billy Joe's Ribworks in Newburgh, New York, watch the drama unfold, including a team of student divers who happen to be dining at a nearby table.
10: What? We just heard a woman screaming, talking about her ring.
9: But you thought to yourselves, hey, we can help here?
10: Yeah. The next
9: morning, they returned to the restaurant, this time with their commercial diving helmets and oxygen tanks.
2: And they took them several hours.
7: Oh,
2: they got all kinds of silt.
7: Oh.
2: And so they had student divers learning to be like the underwater diving welding license or whatever.
7: Hell
1: that's
7: cool.
1: Yeah.
2: Great.
1: Just so I mean, happened
4: of,
1: to be there.
4: Of all times to lose your ring.
1: I know.
0: Student right. With the diving,
7: divers. With the diving team.
2: Also right. Enjoying a romantic dinner.
3: Right. Yeah.
0: Billy Joe's Ribworks.
3: Let's go to Ribworks.
1: So, Billy Joe's Ribworks.
7: That place looks good. I'm looking it up.
2: Greg. Yeah. Okay. Or should I say around the room. Aw, babe, or eye roll?
1: Eye roll.
7: Mega aw, babe.
0: Aw, babe.
7: Aw, babe, I think it's all babe. Day.
5: It's a cool, fun story.
7: I mean, she's a moron, but the diving team got it back for her.
1: Aw, babe, as much as, oh, it's a cool story, but this not aw, babe.
7: Is no, it's aw, babe because because of the diving team, not because of her dumbass.
5: Also aw, babe because of the venue where they're eating at.
7: Hell yeah.
2: And her sexy New York accent. Again, another reason why I love New York.
4: I mean, of those two choices, mega aw, babe. Like, aw, babe. Yeah. What a nice diving team.
7: That's amazing.
4: You could have said, like, oh, look at that chick, idiot. Yeah.
1: We got one more helmet
4: off.
1: We want to show you.
11: 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The Woody Show. 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
1: Everything alternative, and that's going to do it. I think we're done.
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1: Another successful day at the office.
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1: All right, that's it for Thursday. One more day to go before we get into the long holiday weekend.
2: Got this.
1: And we'll be back tomorrow. And if you still want to win those Shinedown tickets, well, tomorrow, this is the place to be. We got your final chance to win the tickets for Shinedown coming up Monday there at the factory. Also, just like we gave away earlier this hour, and congratulations to our winner, Rob Zombie, Marilyn Manson tickets. More of those tomorrow, Friday. Along with anything else that we could do to get through the afternoon and into the weekend as quickly as possible. Anything you got for us between now and then, you can leave that on the After Hours voicemail, 877-44-WOODY. 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
1: Way Back at 6 is up next. Thank you so much for giving The Woody Show some of your valuable time this afternoon. You know, we love and appreciate you for that. The rest of you guys can suck it. We'll catch you back here on Friday. Have a great night. SMD double M.
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I remember when this first Strokes album came out. I mean, it was a phenomenon.

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right, St. Louis, I'm getting out of here. Thank you very much, as always, for hanging out. My name is Donnie Fandango, and we will do the Way Back again tomorrow night at 6, which will kick off a Labor Day Way Back weekend. Stay cool, St. Louis. I hope you have a pool and you're doing cannonballs right now. It's Green Day.

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15: 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You worked Monday? With Earnin, that money's in your hands Monday. The concert tickets aren't going to buy themselves. Go on that weekend trip for no reason. Get the holographic Pokemon card your kid keeps talking about, and there's no credit check or interest. The point is to put yourself back in control of your pay. Download Earnin. That's E-A-R-N-I-N. Get up to $150 a day of the pay you already worked for. 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That's Earnin. Put yourself back in control of your pay.
0: We've got your chance to win a pair of tickets for the 5th annual Enjoy Illinois 300. 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